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0: 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You are here with Ben and Liam, giving you all the hits and all the variety, Adelaide.
1: If you've heard Ben and I banging on about the secret stain, how there's this new one, 3.0, the little white stain on the back of the shirt, you can see it with your own eyes on the Ben and Liam socials, and you're thinking, oh yeah, I kind of heard them talking about it, but why should I call now? Well, it's double day. So if you win today, it's double the cash. So better time than ever to give it a crack. 131065 is the number.
0: Now, Liam and I went a bit rogue this morning at 8 a.m. Double day, which means double the prize money, as Liam just said. But we also did double the guesses. And then we ended up doing way more. We did 4 guesses total. The bosses didn't love that, Liam. So look, we've already given away a bunch of guesses. So we're only allowed to do one more guess on double day. So make sure it's a good one and make sure it's you.

0: stain.
1: For our secret stain, which means if you pick it, you get twice the cash. It's not $1,000 today. It's $2,000. Now, Michelle in Salisbury Park, have you been playing along? Have you heard the clues?
2: I have been playing along, and yes, I've heard all the clues.
1: Okay, what do you think it is?
2: I think it's possibly maybe the whipped cream off of a banana split.
3: Okay, now let's walk through the clues here. So how does that tie into you can find it in Rundle Mall?
2: Milky Lane is in Rundle Mall, and that's the only place I could find that it was in Adelaide.
1: Yep. Okay. Yep, I know it's like a burger place.
3: Yep.
2: Yeah, with shakes and stuff.
3: You got the Beatles' Twist and Shout.
2: And that's like shake it up, like a milkshake or from Milky Lane.
3: Okay. Mm-hmm. And what about Noah Kahan's Stick Season?
2: One of the lyrics in there was like, split it in half.
3: Okay.
1: All right. Okay. Yep.
2: So yeah. So banana split in half, shake up. And the stain's name is Lane.
3: Oh, yeah, okay. Okay.
2: So,
1: all right, okay, Michelle. I mean, I like how you've done your homework here. Did you know what Milky Lane was before? Had you been there before, or did you look that up and find that through your research?
2: No, I looked it up.
1: Yes, this is good.
2: I'm a cheat.
1: No, that's okay. I'm happy for you. You can chuck it all in ChatGPT for all we care. We want someone to win, you know. Michelle, it is not the whipped cream from a banana split.
2: So,
1: unfortunately, you've not got it on double day, but you can try again tomorrow. It'll be back to the normal amount of cash. But, yeah, you can try any time. 131065.
3: Thank you very much for playing, Michelle. You know what? Tomorrow we should put it into ChatGPT.
1: Yeah, and see what spits out.
3: Yeah.
1: We should just ask it on air. I like that.
3: We could ask, because there's obviously so many of them these days. We should ask all the AIs what they think it is.
1: Yeah.
3: So this is Grok. This is ChatGPT. This is Clyde.
1: Today, it was double day. Tomorrow, it's AI day.
3: You're on Kiss.
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0: Ben and Liam, good morning. Giving you all the hits and all the variety.
1: Hey, look, Double Day is done for. No one won the secret stand this morning. We're really like trying all we could to give it away. We're saying, hey, double the cash. We took extra guesses. But hey, all hope is not lost because the $1 million pop quiz with Burjo up next, you, just for getting on air, you're in the running to win the millie. Also, you'll have the chance to win $1,000 with him if you can get all 10 questions right in under a minute.
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3: 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Kiss.
4: Good morning, Adelaide. Virgo with you. 16 degrees, pretty grey, a little bit wet outside. Now, Charlotte and Celix on 131065. You're from the UK, right?
5: Yes.
4: Okay, I was driving along this morning on West Terrace and it was like drizzly and miserable. And I thought, oh my God, I'm in England right now. So can we pretend to be in England together?
5: Sure. Yeah.
4: You're right, Charlotte.
5: You're right, mate. How are you?
4: What are you doing today then?
5: Just working. Not really doing much.
4: Right.
5: It's awful, disgusting weather.
4: Yeah, just another UK day, innit?
5: Yeah, it is. Very much like a UK day.
4: Yeah, you're going to get a £3 meal deal from Tesco later.
5: Yep, definitely.
4: What else do UK people do?
5: We might go to Nando's. We can go to the cinema.
4: Nando's is where you take a posh bird on a date, isn't it?
5: Oh, yeah, it can be, yeah.
4: All right, thanks. I just wanted to get the UK flavour since it feels like a UK day, you know?
5: It does. It feels disgustingly like a UK. This is not what I moved out here for.
4: Not what you signed up for. You know what? You did sign up for all the hits, all the variety by listening to Kiss 102.3, and I got it for you. Dasher, Toto, Haven, Taylor Swift, No Doubt, Pat Benatar on the way. Let's get it going. Forget about the grim weather. Our playlist is far from it. Kiss 102.3.

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1: It's a beautiful day.
0: It's not, but that's okay. We'll move on. Ben and Liam in the morning, they brighten up your day every single morning. Now, the boys are back in breakfast here at Kiss, but Liam is in a bit of hot water after something he did on the weekend came back to bite him on the butt.
2: Liam, where were you on Friday night?
3: Fugazi. With my mom, my dad, my sister and my wife.
2: Where did you go after that?
3: Oh, yes. Yeah, okay.
4: I thought it would be fun
3: to show my parents.

0: parents, my wife, and my sister where I work.
1: When you left, do you remember closing the door behind you?
0: Now that's the question.
1: That is the $150 question, my friend, because you didn't shut the door when you left and you exited through the security fire gate, which means that police had to come to the building because they were responding to a break-in.
2: That's actually pretty cheap. I think it'd be more than that.
3: All right, see all the footage now of Leon's Kiss 1023 break-in at Kiss 1023 on Facebook and Instagram.

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It's the kind of day in Adelaide that you're like, oh, where else can I go? Where is sunny and hot right now with cocktails on the beach? And we can make that happen with $1 million. 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All right, kiss.com.au. We're playing the Kiss $1 million pop quiz in about 12 minutes from now. 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Get them right. Win an instant $1,000. But every player has your shot at $1 million moment. Pretty good, right? I'm dropping answers as we go. The answer to question number one, 49. The answer to question number two, California. Definitely nice and sunny and warmer in California at the moment. Play the Kiss $1 million pop quiz in 12 minutes at Kiss 102.3.

0: Kiss 102.3, home of all the hits and all the variety in Adelaide. Miles Smith, nice to meet you, coming up. And a late 90s soul bop that's going to have your head bopping along. Any guesses? It plays in minutes.
1: The Kiss $1 million pop quiz.
0: Gordy, the weather not doing much, but I reckon you as the quiz master with this $1 million pop quiz are going to do a lot. Let's have wins all day, my man.
2: Yeah, check this out. I've got an absolute ray of sunshine in our green room waiting to take to the Kiss $1 million pop quiz stage. She's ready to go. We could have a win on our hands.
0: I can't wait. Let's do it. We're playing along.
2: Oh, Tess, welcome to the Kiss $1 million studio. How are we doing?
3: Hi, Gordy.
2: How are we feeling about taking on the Kiss $1 million pop quiz? Like, have you been listening to this? What's the deal?
3: Yes. I've been listening every day and I've been entering my phone number online. Okay. And yeah, I'm super excited. I've got four kids, so it would just change our lives completely.
2: I bet. 60 seconds to flip your life. 10 questions. Get them all right. Instant grand in your hand. But win or lose, you're also up for this incredible $1 million moment. Your time's about to start after question one. Are you ready?
3: Yeah.
2: Go time. Hey, 7 times 7 is?
3: 49.
2: Yeah. Hollywood is in which American state?
3: California.
2: Survivor is a 2001 hit by which American girl group?
3: Oh.
2: Survivor. I'm a survivor. Keep on surviving. Let's move on. Which show is about the British royal family on Netflix?
3: The Crown.

0: Munster is the captain of which State of Origin team?
1: Queensland.
0: Flowers is the hit song by what Kiss artist?
1: Miley Cyrus.
0: Is Nicole Kidman 58 or 59 years old?
1: 59.
0: Who released a sequel album to in 2026 called Swag 2? Oh.
1: Pass.
0: Swag 2? Okay. True or false, the HBO series Succession wrapped up after 4 seasons?
1: I'm not sure.
0: Which one? True or false? There's only one.
1: Oh, true.
0: Okay. You know what? I'm even going to break the rules. Just give you the last question as well. Olivia Deem teamed up with which singer for the number one ARIA hit, Rain Me In?
1: I'm not sure. Oh.
0: Mate. Sam Fender. Yeah, well, I get it. You've got 4 kids. You probably haven't understood pop culture since 2001.
1: Probably not.
0: Nicole Kidman's 58. Justin Bieber released Swag 2. By the way, yes, Destiny's Child is Survivor.
1: Yeah, I should have known that one.
0: Should have known that. Hey, doesn't matter. No thousand, but 1 million life-changing dollars could be yours. Good luck.
1: That's amazing.
0: Your mum's amazing. All right, kiss.com.au. Jump on there. Register to play the Kiss Million Dollar Pop Quiz. This is a million life-changing bucks. What are you waiting for? It's a 10-second job. Burjo is giving you answers on the air at 11. 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

0: Kiss 102.3 with all the hits, all the variety in Adelaide. Sunny Federa, DOD, Poppy Bascom on the way, and a late 90s song. If you were the stayer, like the last one at a nightclub, pub, whatever, you definitely would have heard this one. It was definitely time to go home when this one came on. Any guesses? Hear that in like 8 minutes. All right, 131065, we're talking million-dollar pop quiz right now. Belinda in Penfield, you've not registered?
1: I haven't. I probably should.

0: today.
1: I just know I probably won't get the 10 questions, but yeah, I'll reach.
0: But that doesn't matter, because even if you get one or none, you still win with your shot at $1 million.
1: Yeah, it's worth it.
0: Yeah, for sure. What would you do with that sort of money?
1: I'd finish off renovating the house I'm currently in, which is a nightmare. And then because I'm sick of it, I'd sell it and buy another one. And help out my daughter buy her house.
0: 10 questions, 60 seconds, an instant grand when you get those right. But every player in with their shot at $1 million moment. We are playing soon. I'll drop the answers as I go. The answer to question number one for our 11 a.m. quiz is November. The answer to question number two is coming up in about 20 minutes, all right? Kiss.com.au. Just make sure you register for the Kiss 102.3 Million Dollar Pop Quiz.
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0: All right, Ben and Liam have a secret, not the secret sound. How boring. This is the secret stain. There is a stain on a T-shirt. You guess what it is, you win $1,000 cash. Check it out on the Kiss 102.3 socials. No one's guessed it yet, and here are the wrong guesses from this morning.
2: It's the whipped cream off of a banana split.
3: It is not the whipped cream from a banana split.
4: Pretzel salt and flour dust from pretzel.
3: Unfortunately, it is not.
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5: I've always called that chip on a stick.
3: It's not good enough, unfortunately. 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
2: So you guys have been saying it's Dalrymple Mall. Mm-hmm. What's the most iconic thing Dalrymple Mall? I feel like it's dust or like some sort of dirt. Someone's rubbed themselves against the silver balls while just hanging out, waiting.
5: Oh, yeah.
3: That's not how we win here.
6: Hot chips with plain salt.
5: 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Sorry, George.
0: Oh, damn, those hot chips sound pretty good right about now, hey? All right. 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

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Straight up, no questions asked. 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The answer to question number two is, in my opinion. In my opinion, you should register to play right now. Kiss.com.au. Because after Pink, which is after Bruno, we're playing.

0: Kiss 102.3, home of all the hits, all the variety in Adelaide. Next, I get you David Guetta. Right next to an 80s anthem that I promise is going to transport you somewhere warmer. Coming up on the other side of this in minutes.
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0: Quizmaster Gordy in the Kiss Million Dollar Pop Quiz studio now, here to add some much needed heat to another cold Adelaide day, man. Let's do it.
2: It's freezing and I just want to give out some cash. Let's do this.
0: Winners all day. Come on.
2: Okay, all right. Yes. Coming up to the stage. Ivy, welcome to the Kiss Million Dollar Studio.
3: Hello, thank you.
2: All right, here we go. 10 questions, 60 seconds, get them all right. An instant grand for you. However, win or lose, the exciting part is you're up for your own $1 million moment, which is coming up very soon. So, your time's going to start after I ask question one. Are you ready?
3: Yes, I am.
2: Go time. Hey, what month is the Melbourne Cup horse race held each year?
3: February.
2: What does IMO stand for in shorthand?
3: Oh, my goodness, I've forgotten. I'm past.
2: Oh, she didn't hear my answers. All right, here we go. With in a leap year, how many days are there in February?
3: 29.
2: It true or false? Mikey Madison won Best Actress at the 2025 Oscars for a role in Anora.
3: True.
2: Cristiano Ronaldo plays what professional sport?
3: Soccer.
2: Hey, a bus song, Tipsy, is a massive 2024 hit by which Kiss artist? He's from America.
3: I forgot.
2: Oh my God, who won the 2026 NBA championships? Who won the championship?
3: That was only the other day.
2: Taylor Swift was there.
3: I have no clue. Oh my God.
2: That was the worst pop quiz I've ever done.
3: It probably was. Oh my goodness.
2: The New York Knicks, man.
3: Yes, that's right.
2: Oh, that's right. Shaboozy sings a bar song. Soccer. Oh, no, you got that one right.
3: Oh, my gosh.
2: Mikey Madison won the Best Actress for Anora last year. And, oh, I even gave this answer out on air. IMO stands for In My Opinion. God.
3: I just completely forgot.
2: $1 million could be yours. Good luck.
3: Thank you.
2: All right. Hey, so it's kiss.com.au. 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It's $1 million. 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

0: History's coming up next on Kiss 102.3 with all the hits, all the variety. It's where we play the biggest songs from the 80s and 90s every single day. Back to back to back. Late 90s. What were we doing in Adelaide? We'll go on to the Planet. We'll go on to Heaven Nightclub on West Terrace. Cargo Club, Hindley Street. Church. I remember, I don't know why, but I remember one time I went into church, the nightclub, when I was like 11. Not when it was open as a nightclub, but I think my dad was doing business there. That sounds dodgy in itself. Anyway, the floors. Remember how sticky they were? All right, we're throwing it back. Kissery is next on Kiss 102.3.
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0: Alice Jones here from Your News Now. It's a pleasant 16 degrees this afternoon, but we can't let this warmer weather fool us. 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
6: Afternoon, I'm Maria Gabban. A teenager has escaped life-threatening injuries after an assault in the city last night. The 15-year-old was allegedly stabbed during a fight with another boy in Twin Street and was taken to hospital for treatment. A fatal crash at Lower Light has claimed the life of a 78-year-old man from Wallaroo. He was killed when his car collided with a truck on Port Wakefield Highway at around 8:30. A fallen tree has crushed a car parked at Torrens Park this morning. Residents of a home in Ford Avenue were woken when the massive tree crashed onto a classic Toyota Corolla. The UK will follow in Australia's footsteps, announcing its under-16s will be banned from using social media. British Prime Minister Keir Starmer says social media is making kids unhappy and harming their mental health.
8: Exposing them to content that is dangerous, because that's what grabs the attention. It's designed to be addictive. Of course it is.
6: And in Kiss Celebrity News, we're excited to support Red Hot Summer Tour. 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
6: Kiss 1023 is excited to support the Red Hot Summer Tour. Among the artists attending, Australian Crawl, Men at Work, Birds of Tokyo, Vicar and Linda, Eskimo Joe, Boom Crash Opera and Ella Hooper. Your sport check next. It's unclear if Taylor Walker and Mark Keane will return to the Crows side for Saturday's clash with the Demons. Isaac Rankin is expected to play this weekend. The Power take on Collingwood on Saturday. And Tunisia has sacked their head coach just one game into the World Cup. It follows Tunisia's 5-1 loss to Sweden in yesterday's Group F clash. The Kiss cast is next. Rain and 20 today, and rain about tomorrow with a top of 20 as well. Right now it's 16 degrees, and Kiss's Million Dollar Pop Quiz will flip your life. 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
12: Good afternoon, Adelaide. Hello, Virgo with you. All right, 131065, call me anytime. I love to chat, especially about history when we go back to the 80s and 90s every day at lunchtime, back to back to back. Lisa in Lower Mitcham, your life in 1998. 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
13: I was 18.
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12: When you were going out in Adelaide when you were 18, was this song playing across all the clubs and pubs, Steps 5678?
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13: I'm going down memory lane. 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Oh, we used to go to McMahon, wherever we could go.
12: The song that was pumping out at all those destinations in 98. In history now, Kiss 1023.
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0: 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It's Kistery, the biggest songs from the 80s and 90s, back to back to back. We're going to 1988 right now. Belinda in Penfield, as a big 80s fan, what about Tiffany?
1: Yeah, I was. I have one of her old tapes.
0: Like a cassette tape?
1: Yeah.
0: Oh, remember the days of cassette tape.
1: Yeah. I've still got a few around, yeah.
0: And you had to get the pencil to sort of spool the back in?
1: Once or twice, yeah.
0: When you think back to the 80s and those times with cassette tapes, doesn't like using a phone and playing a song straight off your phone seem so foreign? Kistery with Tiffany on Kiss 102.3.

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1: It's a beautiful day.
0: And the home of Ben and Liam. All right, now the boys are back in breakfast here on Kiss. 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
2: Do you remember closing the door behind you?
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3: What?
2: And so the police had to come to the building because they were responding to a break-in.
3: Oh, I'm so sorry. Well, apologies to SAPOL.
0: All right, there is CCTV footage of this incident. You can see it right now. Kiss 102.3 on the Instagram stories. Go check it out. It looks a little dodgy to me. The boys are back 6 a.m. tomorrow. Win a grand at 8 o'clock with the secret stain. And see that video now. Kiss 102.3. We were good.

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2: Oh, no.
0: Oh, that's what you got to do. Yeah.
2: Oh, okay.
0: And then we'll call you.
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2: Okay, I'll do that right now.
0: All right, good luck. What would you do with $1 million?
2: Oh, I'd go on a holiday.
0: Love it. Not even, you didn't even think about that.
2: No, no. Oh, yeah, I'd go on a really big trip and do it in style and spend a lot of money.
0: You got to. 10 questions, 60 seconds. 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
6: What, as in did you put up the job that you wanted a boyfriend?
5: So I found this flat pack TV unit on Marketplace and he was offering to build it for me. We got along so well that I decided to go on a date with him this Saturday.
6: I think you have reason to be suspicious because I reckon his side hustle was picking up chicks on Airtasker. Cara, when he built the furniture, did he take his shirt off because he was getting hot?
5: Yes, he did.
6: That does change everything. Stacey, what are your thoughts for Cara?
7: Oh, red flags. The moment he took his shirt off, I was like, what's going on here? 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
6: Also, it's June. Okay. Good rig, Cara?
5: Yeah.
6: That didn't sound too convincing, which is even crazier if he's like, it's not a rig to be proud of. But yeah, get this out.
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0: 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BB Rexha, Faithless. It's going to be an anthem. I feel it. How good is this song? New Religion. Speaking of anthems, a 1991 Aussie rock song that every time you hear it, you just have to sing. On the way in minutes.
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0: The Kiss Million Dollar Pop Quiz is on. Quizmaster Gordy has the juicy, juicy cash.
1: So much juice. There is so much juicy cash around here. I could pour you a fresh glass of it. Let's do the Kiss Million Dollar Pop Quiz.
0: No pulp.
1: Oh, the green room door has swelled. She's running up to the stage. Oh, my God. Stephanie, hi.
2: Hi.
1: Oh, you are busting to play the pop quiz. How are you?
2: I'm good, thank you. How are you?
1: Hey, it's $1 million on the line here, Steph. Like, I don't care who you are, what you do in life. That is flipping anyone's life. What are you doing with this?
2: A house and definitely a car.
1: Aussie dream, huh?
2: Yep, all the way.
1: Hey, we're talking 10 questions, 60 seconds. You get them all right, I pay you instant cash, $1,000 in the hands. And I believe in you.
2: Oh my God.
1: I reckon you can do all this. But win or lose, you're off your own $1 million moment. I'm next here. I'm with you. I'm holding your hand. Let's play. Which Hilton sister is older, Paris or Nikki?
2: Paris.
1: Eminem's 2002 mega hit is Lose What?
2: Yourself.
1: Kim Kardashian and Kanye West share how many children?
2: Three.
1: Which rapper finally dropped his long-teased 2026 album, Iceman?
2: Can I pass on that one?
1: Yeah, let's keep moving. Sorry. Hollywood actor Timothy Chalamet is aged 28, 30 or 32?
2: 32.
1: Who has more Instagram followers, Tim Cahill or Lionel Messi?
2: Lionel Messi.
1: The film Rocket Man is a biopic about which music icon? Elton. I'll keep moving. True or false? Pink is married to what motocross racer? Carrie Hart. Quick! Huh? True or false? Oh my God!
2: A racer?
1: I can't understand you. Like.
2: Yes. Oh my God.
1: Pink is married to motor racer Carrie Hart. Kim Kardashian has four kids. Drake released Iceman. Timothy Chalamet is 30 years old. Didn't even finish the questions. Can't give you 1,000 of the easiest dollars I reckon ever, but can give you a shot at $1 million. All right, good luck.
2: Thank you.
1: All good. Now, you know Burjo is going to be spilling answers to the Kiss Million Dollar Pop Quiz. Those are one. 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
0: 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You guess what it is, you win $1,000 cash. 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No one has guessed it correctly, which means it's still in play. 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
2: It's the whipped cream off of a banana split.
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2: A tornado potato.
5: I've always called that chip on a stick.
3: It's not good enough, unfortunately. 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
2: So you guys have been saying it's Dunrundle Mall. Mm-hmm. What's the most iconic thing Dunrundle Mall? 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Someone's rubbed themselves against the silver balls while just hanging out, waiting.
5: Oh, yeah.
3: That's not how we win here.
6: Hot chips with plain salt.
5: 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George.
0: All right. 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

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And because you prayed for some cash, I'm coming through with the answers to help you win. The answer to question number one, Barbie. The answer to question number two, World Cup. Speaking of prayers, he's reworked Madonna's classic, Josh Fawaz from the Gold Coast. Like a Prayer, playing now. 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

0: 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I've got a song from the 80s coming up in a few minutes that's guaranteed to get that shoulder popping when you hear it.
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0: Flip your life. 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
2: I've got a good feeling about this one. $1 million could be spilled. We're going to see how we go.
0: Joshua, bring it home, mate. Have a win.
2: Oh, the lights are on the Kiss Million Dollar stage. Bring it. Who is this? Hey, come on up, buddy. He's taking his...
3: Hey, how are you, Gordy?
2: He's taking his sweet time. How are you?
3: I know, I need to walk a little bit fast, but I'm sorry.
2: Josh, it's all right, Josh. Here, tell us about you. What's the deal? What do you do for a job?
3: I'm a residential building manager.
2: Okay.
3: Is that real estate?
2: Is that like a real estate agent?
3: Basically, yes.
2: Okay, all
3: it's
2: right.
3: It's just a nice and classy way of saying it, I guess.
2: Yeah, we got to the main thick of it. Thank you, LinkedIn. I appreciate that. Let's go do 10 questions, 60 seconds. You get them all right. I will pay you $1,000 right here, right now.
3: Awesome.
2: Plus, win or lose, you're off your own $1 million moment. Are you ready for this?
3: Sure, absolutely. Let's go.
2: Margot Robbie stars as who in the Barbie movie?
3: Barbie.
2: Hey, the Australia beat Turkey in the big sporting event on Sunday. Which one was it?
3: The World Cup.
2: Hey, which Spice Girl married David Beckham?
3: Sporty.
2: Try again.
3: Victoria Beckham.
2: Oh, that'll do. What is the name of Kim Kardashian and Kanye West's eldest daughter?
3: Northwest.
2: Which actor famously said, "I'll be back" in the 1984 Terminator movie?
3: Arnold Schwarzenegger.
2: Chris Evans plays Captain America in the Marvel Avengers movie. True or false?
3: True.
2: Which famous women's tennis player has made a comeback to professional sport after nearly 4 years of retirement?
3: Vanessa... starts with W.
2: We'll move
3: on. I can't remember her last
2: name. Which Melbourne rock band was inducted in the ARIA Hall of Fame last week? It was a living end. We only got to 8 questions. Are you kidding? Oh. I thought you'd do all right. Who plays the role of Michael Scott in the US version of The Office? That is obviously Steve Carell. Who sings the 2026 Eurovision entry Eclipse? That is our very own Delta Goodrum. Serena Williams is making a comeback.
3: Serena Williams.
2: Yeah, yeah. Oh, I can't pay you $1,000, which I thought you would get that. I thought.
3: Damn,
2: I'm like,
3: so close. Oh. I could see the W.
2: Yeah, doesn't matter. You're up for your own $1 million moment, my friend, which is coming up very, very soon. So good luck with that.
3: Awesome. Thank you. Have a great day.
2: Thank you, buddy. All right. You know, Burjo is helping you out hugely with this. There's cheat sheets on Insta, Kiss socials, and he's giving you answers on the air at 2. Stay on Kiss 102.3.
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0: 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Ray's on the way. Dreams, Gabrielle also coming up. The Kiss Million Dollar Pop Quiz. What would you do with a meal, Chelsea?
1: Oh, my God. 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Definitely do some house renos and then go on a really nice overseas holiday.
0: Oh, that sounds pretty good. Well, you can do whatever you want with $1 million cash. 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
2: Do you remember closing the door behind you?
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3: What?
2: And so the police had to come to the building because they were responding to a break-in.
3: Oh, I'm so sorry. Well, apologies to Saipol.
0: You actually have to go see the video. It's very funny. Kiss 102.3 on the Instagram and Facebook stories. It's right there. Ben and Liam in the morning. Always something fun going on with the boys, and they're back on your radio 6 a.m. tomorrow with a grand at 8 to win with the Secret Stain. Ben and Liam, Kiss 102.3. I walk

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Kiss 102.3, all the hits, all the variety. Just over 25 minutes ago, it was announced that the interest rates are not going up. They are on hold. The RBA have decided to keep those interest rates on hold at 4.35%, which is good news, welcome news, but things are still bloody expensive. That's where we can help with the Kiss Million Dollar Pop Quiz. 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We've got a round coming up inside the next 15 minutes, about 13 minutes from now. If you want to be a part of it, if you want to be playing our 2 p.m. Kiss Million Dollar Pop Quiz, drop your details now. 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The answer to question number two is true.

0: The Kiss. $1 million. Pop quiz.
1: All right, school pickup coming up very soon. Imagine heating up that school pickup today with extra cash. Quizmaster Gordy on this cold, wet Adelaide day.
2: It's freezing and I just want to give out some cash. Let's do this.
1: Come on, here we go. Winner, please.
2: Oh, the $1 million stage. Come on up. Tegan, how we doing?
3: Hey, good. How are you?
2: Welcome to the Kiss Million Dollar Studio. Tell us about you.
3: I'm a mum. I'm three. And if I win it, I'm going on a hot girl summer.
2: Oh, I can hear your little bubba in the background. You deserve every minute of this hot girl summer, I can tell.
3: Thank you.
2: Stop the music. Put the kid on for a sec.
3: Here, say hello. Hello.
2: Hello. Now, Mummy's got to do something very important for the next 60 seconds, and if she does a good job, this means you're going to Disneyland. Quiet as a mouse. Okay. I'm so good with the kids. 60 seconds. 10 questions. You get them all right. It's an instant grand in your hands. Win or lose, you're up for this $1 million. Your time's going to start after question one. Are you ready?
3: Yep.
2: Is that kid parked in front of YouTube?
3: He's not. It's all right. I'm hiding.
2: What colour is the iHeartRadio logo?
3: Red.
2: Stranger Things is the most streamed English language series in Netflix history. Is that true or false?
3: True.
2: What is the name of Taylor

0: Harry.
1: Which A-League team does Socceroos goalkeeper Patrick Beach play for?
0: Pass.
1: Oh my God. Who is the host of the podcast Smartless along with Will Arnett and Sean Hayes?
0: Jason Bateman.
1: Oh!
0: Damn!
1: I blame the kid. So Taylor Swift's world tour was the Eras world tour. Survivor is the long-running The Tribe Have Spoken. Calvin Harris did We Found Love. Patrick Beach plays for Melbourne City. No $1,000 for you right now, but there is a shot at $1 million. Good luck.
0: Amazing. Thank you so much, Gordy.
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0: 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All right, Smallsy has your chance to go see Ariana Grande live in New York City. Flights, accommodation, tickets to the show, all sorted by Smallsy. Next, have a good one. See you, love you, bye.
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0: afternoon. Showers across the day, so take it easy on wet roads for the drive home. Marion, traffic lights out, Marion Road near Finnis Street. Barrowfield Gardens, Burst Water Main, the Salisbury Highway near Ryans Road, and Hillbank Mud and Debris causing slippery conditions, Blacktop Road near Williams Road this afternoon. 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Low tonight at 15, tomorrow showers and 20, right now 17. That's Kiss Traffic and Weather together. Ben and Liam are back in breakfast weekdays from 6 on Kiss 1023.
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1: Starts now.
14: Oh, it does. And hello. Welcome to your Tuesday afternoon. It is Smallsies here. We are live on Kiss. The day is almost done. How is everyone going? Producer Zach is here. Hello to you.
15: Hey, doing good.
14: G's in the phone room.
16: Hello.
14: Your fingers ready to answer the phones because we've got that Ariana Grande competition coming up this afternoon. The phones are going to go nuts. I forgot to say, to start the show, I didn't tell everybody what happened yesterday after John Edward was here.
15: What happened?
14: You know how, I don't know if you remember yesterday, psychic medium John Edward was here. We got the big iHeart Live tonight. And I asked him on the show, I said, have you got any messages for me?
15: Yeah, yeah. I've heard that bit, obviously.
14: Yeah, and he said, I'll tell you when the songs are playing. You two were too busy outside answering the phones. I forgot to tell you what John Edward said.
15: Oh, no. What did he say?
14: Would you like me to tell you? You want to know? He said, sage this studio. He said there's negative energy.
15: Why haven't you told us before now?
14: I'm just letting. I'm just looking at you two, and I don't know if it's either one of you. Anyway, that's what he said to me.
15: So need a professional in here.
14: Yeah. Can we get one of those...
15: Like Etsy witches?
14: Yes. Can you book an Etsy
16: witch? I'll literally call an Etsy witch right now.
14: Can you put an air tasker? Someone to come in here and sage the studio. Hey, coming up this afternoon, Ariana Grande, you and a friend, Kiss is flying you to New York City to see her live. She's not coming to Australia. We want you there 20 minutes away. Stand by. Also coming up this afternoon, we won't talk about Etsy witches.
15: No.
14: But we will talk about chucking a sickie because we're getting like to that time of the year.
15: Yeah.
14: I don't know about you, but some days you wake up and you're like, not today, Satan. You won't believe who's been caught chucking a sickie, but then busted at the World Cup. We'll get across it soon. Ella Langley starts the show here at Kiss. Just when

0: Dua. That is Levitating. It is the Smallsy Show. Thanks to Chemist Warehouse for a Tuesday afternoon. Oh, is it just me, by the way?
1: Yeah.
0: Is everyone seeing the Dua Lipa photos on her honeymoon?
1: Oh.

0: No, I
1: feel like I went to the wedding.
0: I don't know if you're seeing the same photos I'm seeing, because you would not have reacted like that. I'm seeing like intimate photos.
1: Oh.
0: Would you like me to share them with you?
1: They're like, what though?
0: Well, there's a photo, the paparazzi photo's got like the telephoto lens. Oh. See, I feel really bad even saying I want to share it with you. But I've seen it and I just need you as part of the show to be across it. They're in a shower together.
1: What?
0: Have you not seen that photo?
1: No. Are you sure it's not AI?
0: No. Let me just stand by. Stand by. Coming up on the show in a second, Ariana Grande live in New York City. You could be there. There's also another photo of them sitting by a pool. And you know when...
1: So we're on their honeymoon, basically.
0: I'm living their honeymoon. She's got her long fingernails and she's clearly been scratching his back.
1: Wow, you can see that detail.
0: No, like, and the streak marks from her fingernails have scratched her back. And then the comments are all like, did she give him a back scratch by the pool? Or is that from something else? I don't know.
1: Okay.
0: Let's get through this quickly. Smallsies. Hot minute. I got breaking news. I feel like we need to do an after hours podcast on all the stories we can't cover. Let's do the hot minute. Thanks to Fetch TV. 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Here are the big stories. It's your bestie, Miss Westie. Happy birthday to Nepo, the Nepo baby that is Northwest. She's just turned 13 and are you ready for this? Her net worth has hit $50 million. That girl, though, credit where credit's due, she's been working since she came out the womb. Her birth was filmed on Keeping Up with the Kardashians. Kim and Kanye really did put her to work from the very beginning. She was modeling at 13 months old. Did she do baby catalogs?
1: Oh, I think it was more like Vogue and fashion and
0: with them. Oh, okay, sure. Now she's kicked off her solo music career. Over the weekend, did a sold-out headline performance in Chicago at the Summer Smash Festival. I'm sure we all want to hear how that went. Are you ready? Yes?
1: Yes.
0: Here is Northwest, the Nepo, $50 million net worth on her 13th birthday.

0: not allowed to say bad things about kids, are you?
1: No, but no. The crowd's clearly singing every word.
0: Oh, no, the crowd loved it.
2: David Beckham scores the goal.
3: Please welcome David Beckham.
0: All right, World Cup fever is well and truly underway. David Beckham, he's not playing, no. He is, however, has just received a star on the Hollywood Walk of Fame. I had no idea David Beckham was that famous in the USA, but he did go and play for the football team LA Galaxy.
1: True.
0: After he left Man United. Anyway, he got given his Hollywood Walk of Fame. Posh Spice, Victoria Beckham, she did try to steal the spotlight at the unveiling ceremony.
4: Naturally, I assumed I was coming here today to receive my star for my part in that iconic cult classic, Spice World, the movie.
0: Great movie. Great movie.
4: But as it turns out, earning a star takes a little more than surviving the late 90s box office.
0: Okay. You want to know a crazy stat about those Hollywood stars?
1: Yeah.
0: You have to pay to get one.
1: You have to pay for your own star.
0: Yeah, so David Beckham had to pay $100,000 after he was after they asked him, hey, do you want a star? And he said, yes. They said, please give us $100,000. And then he gave $100,000 because you know who doesn't have a star on the Hollywood Walk of Fame because they refused to pay the money? Oprah Winfrey doesn't have a star. George Clooney doesn't have a star. Leonardo DiCaprio doesn't have a star. Julia Roberts still doesn't have a star.
1: And what do you get for the $100K?
0: You get the star.
1: Like anything else?
0: You get the star and you get the unveiling ceremony.
5: Hey, Smallsy, this is Ed Sheeran.
0: All right, and just a quick one for you. Ed Sheeran has revealed, if you saw him on tour when he was here last year, it's probably going to be the last time you see him for a while. On stage in Arizona over the weekend doing the same show he was doing here. Like, no, I don't know how they act like it's the first time they've done it every day. They're still doing the same show. He revealed on stage in Arizona that it's going to be his last time there in a while. He's going to take time off touring and do the sort of things that dads do. So he says, I love you. He goes, thanks for coming. And I will see you when he decides to get back on tour. So that's the, if you saw him last year, lucky you.
1: Bit of work-life balance.
0: That's what it is. Hey, you know who I want you to see in New York City? Kiss is sending you to Ariana Grande and you can win next. You like

0: Teddy, Mr. Know-It-All Smallsley Show is on here at Kiss. Sorry, we're deep in Googling photos of Dua Lipa's honeymoon. Don't you hate good-looking people?
1: I feel wrong for looking at them.
0: They're just so attractive. And then you go, oh. And then there's us. You know what? The burden that they have to bear for being so good-looking is that we just have to like to ogle. All right, now, Ariana Grande, New York.
2: Me live in the USA. 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
2: What? Smallsy's the man. Hell yeah.
0: All right, this is a huge prize we are giving away this week here at Kiss. We are flying you and a bestie to the Big Apple to check out Ariana Grande live on tour. There's no Australian tour happening. The only way you're going to get to see Ari is right here on Kiss. She has just wrapped up her LA shows, right?
1: Yes.
0: She got a 4-minute standing ovation earlier today, started crying on stage. Apparently, have a listen to this.
4: It's been 7 years since I've been on stage in front of you all, and you've stood by my side, supported me. I have so much gratitude. Wow. Holy
0: All right, you want to be there at the Eternal Sunshine Tour in the Big Apple. You are listening out. And for the Ariana Grande kiss, somewhere between now and 4 o'clock, we will do a blitz. When she kisses, mwah, you call in 131065 and you're getting straight on the standby list to see Ari live in the Big Apple.
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6: Afternoon, got showers across the day. Take it easy on wet roads.

0: Marion. Traffic lights out, Narre and Rugby Finnis Street. Parafield Gardens, Burst Water Main, the Salisbury Harmony Ryans Road, and Salisbury traffic lights playing up on Park Terrace near the railway line. 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Kisscast low tonight at 15, tomorrow at 20, right now at 16 degrees. That's Kiss Traffic and Weather together. Ben and Liam are back in breakfast weekdays from 6 on Kiss 1823.
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0: Thanks to Chemist Warehouse for a Tuesday afternoon right here at KISS. You are listening out for the Ariana Grande KISS, by the way, for your chance to be flying to New York City. 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Sports chat.
1: Oh, the whole world's talking about it.
0: Everyone's... by the way, when I say I do sports chat, it's all top line and it's through the lens of celebrity. World Cup, obviously, happening at the moment. Big shout out to our Socceroos. I saw they were back in training today.
1: Good.
0: They just played yesterday.
1: I'm going to get ready for Saturday.
0: What's the top? 4 a.m. I think your kickoff is on Saturday. Apparently, I've seen a lot of people not even realise that the USA, who are hosting the World Cup, a lot of Americans didn't even realise that their country had a football soccer team. So, you know, they're learning a lot over there. Except, this is what I want to talk about, sports chat, is I want to know who's been caught out, chucking a sickie. Music icon, one of the greats, Rod Stewart. Okay. I'm led to believe back in the day he was hot to trot. I'm looking at photos of him right now at 81 and I don't see it, but you know. He's facing backlash because he's been celebrating the World Cup after he cancelled a concert and called in sick. So June 12, over the weekend, he was supposed to be playing a show in California, but then 45 minutes before he was meant to go on stage, he's like, I'm sick. Only to then fly across country to Boston to watch Scotland in the World Cup. People are pissed. He's been caught out big time in the stands, caught out chucking a sickie. And I do feel like when you're a celebrity,

0: These are the things you can't get away with, yeah, right? Because everyone knows where you are. Are fans angry at him for doing
1: this? No, he's like loyal Rod Stewart fans.
0: What are they called?
1: All six of them. Yeah. I don't know. I'm one of them.
0: Yeah.
1: Are saying like, guys, no, he's got laryngitis. That just means he can't sing. He can drink. Like, let's not be mad at him.
0: Okay. All right. So they're running cover for him. Have you ever called a sickie? I've definitely chucked a sickie, but I don't think I've ever been caught out at a soccer game or a football game or at a concert for doing it.
2: No. And also, your voice is your work. So if you were in Rod Stewart's case with
0: Ray, oh, I don't care about that. No, I just want to know who I want to. I don't, whatever. Treat my instrument like a amusement park. No, I want to know who's chucked a sickie but not been sick, gone and done something, and then boom, busted, you've been caught out. 13-1065. I feel like the only place I'd ever get caught out is if I called in sick and then I'll pop down to Westfield, did a spot of shopping.
2: Or the gym.
0: I do that, don't
2: You've
0: I?
2: Been known to be spotted at the gym
0: when you're sick. In quotation marks.
2: That has happened.
0: I'm sick. So why are you on a run? Why are you going for a run? The vitamin D is very good. It's very important to keep balanced. Okay, question of the afternoon. Let's roll it right now. 13-1065. I want to know, did you chuck a sickie? Did you get caught? Tell us the story. Let's go best ones. Oh, you know what? Best ones, best story, going to get themselves the $150 Daryl Lee hamper, chock full of chocolate bullets, matcha balls, milk chocolate blocks and licorice. Mm-hmm. Call me. Did you get caught chucking a sickie? Here at Kiss.

0: Here at Kiss, that is Sophie Ellis-Bextor, Murder on the Dance Floor. It is the Smalty Show, driving you home for a Tuesday. Hey, Ariana Grande, Kiss is sending you to New York to see her live. You're listening out for the Ariana Grande Kiss. Very close. It's all on the phone. If you're a fan, 131065 into your phone. Get ready to call when you hear it.
1: K-I-I-S.
0: Okay, this afternoon, question is happening. When did you get caught chucking a sickie? 131065. Rod Stewart cancels tour 45 minutes before going on stage due to health reasons. Spotted the next day, other side of the country, watching Scotland play in the World Cup. Emma, welcome to the show.
2: How you going?
0: All right, you got caught chucking a sickie. Where, how?
2: I did. I won a trip to the snow, and then it turned out my boss's wife was staying in the same resort.
0: That's gonna get you. That's gonna. Did you did you know what she looked like, the boss's wife, or had you?
2: I did. Yes, yeah. I've met her many times.
0: Did you slink into your chair when you're like, I've called in sick, and now
2: no, I just had to own it.
0: Yeah. Nah. Okay. Power to you, Emma.
2: Yep.
0: How many days did you take? How many days did you take off?
2: Took 2 days. Ooh. And

0: then I got back into the boss's office and said, look, I know I got busted, but it was so worth it. The snow was epic. No regrets.
1: Okay, hold on. We're going to come back. If you're the best one, I'm going to give you that Daryl Lee hamper. Hello, Gemma.
2: Hi. Years ago, back when Stereo Sonic was on, I went to Stereo Sonic on a Sunday and then called in sick on the Monday. And that was back when everyone uploaded a million photos on Facebook into albums and forgot that I had people on Facebook at work.
1: Yeah.
2: And got to work on Tuesday and everyone was like, so how was Stereo Sonic on Sunday? You weren't at work yesterday.
1: Yes. Okay. All right. Good one. And then Louise, hello.
3: Hi, Smallsy.
1: It says here, you did a Rod Stewart. Did you cancel a tour 45 minutes beforehand or what?
3: Well, I was in London and England won the Rugby World Cup in 2003. And I went to the parade. I called in sick, went to the parade, not realising that someone in front of me was being reported on for Sky News. And my boss rang me. She saw me pick up the phone, ignore her call, and then she texted me saying, you're live on Sky News. I know you're not sick.
1: That wins. That is what a way to get caught out on the live news. How many days did you take off? Just the one?
3: Only one, And luckily, I only got a warning. I still kept my job, but yeah, I really did get busted.
1: I'm going to give you the Daryl Lee hamper worth $150 full of chocolate, chocky bullets, the matcha balls, the milk chocolate blocks. Man, I love Daryl Lee chocolate. This is not an ad for them, but if they're listening, I'm happy to receive products for free. I'm just saying. Hey, Louise.
3: Thank you so much.
1: Thank you for listening to the show. All right, let's check your traffic. We'll get you home. And then Ariana Grande live in New York. Stand by. The
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9: Afternoon, showers across the day. Take it easy on wet roads. Parafield Gardens, Diverse Water Main, the Salisbury Harmony, Ryan's Road. Salisbury, traffic lights playing up. Park Terrace near the railway line with delays and Hillbank mud and debris causing slippery conditions. Blacktop Road in Williams Road. Camera, Harvey Avenue, Netley. Dinner just got exciting. Faster pass the new pasta bakes or oven bakes. Golden Brown and just so good. Faster Pasta, family favourite, served hot and hearty. His car slow tonight at 15, tomorrow 20. Right now she's 17 degrees. That's KISS traffic and weather together. Ben and Liam are back in breakfast weekdays from 6 on KISS 1023.
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0: Rosé, Bruno Mars, Avatar, in the Smallsy Show this afternoon right here at Kiss. Hey, G in the phone room, before we do this Ariana Grande, any luck finding a Etsy witch?
1: No, a lot of them got banned, so oh. I've really got to dig deep can to you, find one, that, but I'll sniff one out.
0: Can you sniff one out between now and tomorrow's show?
1: Yeah, I'll do a smoke little, what do they call it?
0: Like a smoking ceremony?
1: Like a Superman light in the sky for a witch.
0: Oh, yeah, cool. If anyone is listening, by the way, if you don't know what we're talking about, yesterday John Edward was here. He said we need to sage this studio. And I had set producer G in the phone room a task to get an Etsy witch by the end, but we don't seem to have got one. But if anyone is listening who knows a witch who can come smudge this for us, feel free to call the show.
2: Or we could just chant that we rebuke any negative spirits. How about that?
0: Does that work, though?
2: Well, we can try it.
0: Well, I prefer we go hard. If we've got a, if there's a negative entity here, I would prefer we get rid of it. Anyway, let's go. Ariana Grande, New York City.
3: Hey, what's up? It's Ariana Grande. Smallsy is sending you to see me live in the USA. This is the part when I break free.
4: In New York City.
3: What?
0: Yeah, this week, Kiss is getting you to the Big Apple to check out Ariana Grande live on her Eternal Sunshine tour. And then when you're there, not only are you going to get to see Ari, you can do the whole tourist thing in New York City. Well, you can go to the Empire State Building.
2: Statue of Liberty.
0: You could do, we could ride the subway.
2: Yeah, well, that's an adventure.
0: Yeah, you might not come back alive if you do that.
2: Times Square.
0: Yeah, you could get, oh my God, one of the Knicks fans. They could like, you know, rock the bus you're on. Have you seen how crazy New York is at the minute?
2: Yeah. A lot of excitement.
0: That's what it is. There's a lot of excitement. Are we ready to do this blitz? All right. Ariana Grande, your chance to be on the standby list. Let's go through hello, caller one, Naomi.
5: Hello.
0: Hello, standby list, you're on it.
5: Okay.
0: Okay, good. Caller two, Zena.
6: Oh my god, I can't believe it.
0: You are in.
6: Thank you so much.
0: Best of luck. Caller three, Charlotte.
2: Chantel.
0: Thank you. Chantel, that's you. Yes, whatever your name is, you're in.
6: Yes.
0: Caller four, we're going to Brizzy. Jess.
7: Hi.
0: Hi, you're in.
7: Oh my god.
0: All right, one more. One more, we're going to Wollongong. Jesse and Riley.
8: Yes.
0: Hi, you guys are on standby as well.
8: Thank you so much.
0: Where do we do? What are Jesse and Riley doing today? Why are we hanging out together?
8: Because we're waiting to call up for Ariana Grande tickets.
0: Okay, well then you've done that. But I mean, were you together beforehand, or did you just like you locked in 3 o'clock? We're together. We're listening to Smallsy. We're listening to Kiss. We're doing
9: nothing
0: now.
9: We've been listening every single weekday, the whole hours.
8: Oh. So Riley's my son, and he's the biggest Ariana Grande fan in the world. His room, it'd be a little bit scary. Yeah. He's the biggest fan ever.
0: Riley, you have no idea how lucky you are that your mom even knows who Ariana Grande is. Like, I remember when I was a kid, my parents could give a shit about pop stars, let alone try
9: they
0: and win
9: competition. Everything about her.
0: Do they?
9: Oh, I don't stop talking about her. Every 2 seconds, I come out of my room and say a new Ariana Grande fact.
0: There you go. Well, hey, well, best of luck to both of you. You could be going to the Big Apple.
8: Oh, thank you so much.
9: Thank you.
0: Thanks, guys. All right, we're done. Yes, is there going to be another chance tonight, 7 o'clock?
2: 7 o'clock, yeah.
0: All right, tonight, 7 o'clock, right here at Kiss. Another shot at you getting on the standby to be off to the Big Apple to see Ariana Grande live. Will and Woody, they're coming up in just a second. Are they doing Battle of the Gens?
2: Yes, they are.
0: We should do Battle of the Producers. We should do the epic crossover one day, Battle of Producers. Those guys, their producers would run rings around you two.
2: Hey,
0: I really have just been dealt it. The short straw here with you guys. You
1: are. Keep talking. Keep saying that. Come on. I'll call Will and Woody up and they can adopt me.
0: There could be a job going. You never know. Will and Woody up next. See you at 7 o'clock.
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0: Now, Liam, we've
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2: Adelaide traffic.
4: Afternoon, got a few heavy showers expected for the drive home. Take it easy. And Parafield Gardens burst water main causing big headaches at the moment. It's on the Salisbury Harmony Ryans Road, delays are outbound. Slow going right now, Fullerton Road in the Glen Osmond Road roundabout and getting quite busy right now, Marion Road, Marion. Camera, Alawena Avenue at Mitchell Park. 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That's Kiss Traffic and Weather together. 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
9: Now.
8: Hey there, I'm Laura Edison. Well, wait and see seems to be the Reserve Bank's plan after deciding to leave interest rates on hold today at 4.35% following three consecutive rate rises. Governor Michelle Bullock saying inflation remains too high still.
10: Leaving rates on hold today will allow the board to assess how these previous increases are flowing through the economy.
8: Council elections in South Australia have been delayed for 5 months and now due to be held in November instead of April. The Electoral Commission has made the request in the wake of staffing issues and comes as Electoral Commissioner Mick Sherry has resigned. A bill to amend South Australia's abortion laws will be debated and voted on in State Parliament tomorrow. The proposed bill would ban abortions from 25 weeks onwards. The Weather Bureau has locked in an El Nino.

0: For the Pacific Ocean, meaning a drier and warmer winter. And Grilled is facing court action over claims it overstated environmental benefits of a popular burger promotion. It's LabGoss, Travis Barker's heartwarming admission. Details in just a minute.
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0: Well, Travis Barker has revealed his wife, Kourtney Kardashian, gave him the courage to fly again after surviving a deadly plane crash. The Blink 182 drummer saying the Kardashian star has been a grounding presence in his life. Here's Bojack in a sec.
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0: To AFL, and Collingwood is poised to sign Brisbane Lions star Lachie Neal on a 3-year deal. The Pies have reportedly blown away rivals with a contract tipped to be around $2.5 to $3 million. And four draws today at the World Cup, including New Zealand and Iran, finishing 2-2. The Kisscast is next.
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0: 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Raining tomorrow as well, hitting a top of 20 and showers at 16 for Thursday. Right now it's 17 degrees at Paradise and 18 at North Brighton. 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

0: hope everyone's having a wonderful drive home this Tuesday. Battle of the Gens is going to be happening very shortly. Annalise in to defend her generation's honour. Producer Annalise, I should say. Mike, careful there. Watch yourself.
1: And you've been doing poorly, Annalise. I'm going to be honest. I hate to say that because I want to get around you. But
0: she's asked us not to play this audio, by the way.
2: Yeah.
1: Oh, is that right? This audio? I just want to confirm. You don't want us to play this audio?
2: And this is where I went to school. Most of the time, I had better things to do. Oh, my God. Every memory of looking...
3: You missed it!
1: Is it that audio you don't want us to play?
2: Yeah, that's the one. I don't cringe
0: myself.
2: You
0: had a lot of swagger coming into that as well. You were like, guys, I'm going to eat this up.
1: You called yourself the music master?
2: Yeah.
0: Really?
2: Yeah.
0: Were that the words that we used?
1: She did. She said I'm the music master.
0: You said I'm the music master.
2: Yeah.
0: All right.
2: And look, I stand by that, you know.
0: All right.
1: Still.
0: What, even after not knowing... Elton John's "Candle in the Wind" was Rocket Man for a while there.
2: You haven't been able to name
0: the Beatles. You haven't been able to name a Beatles song. I don't think you're the music master, and that's why we're going to stick with the format.
2: Perfect. I was worried we weren't, honestly, because I'm scared that people wouldn't get to hear my voice again. So, my beautiful singing, which I've been practicing all week. So.
1: Whoa! All right.
0: Nice. That's in about 15 minutes' time. One of you guys going to have another shot at $1 million as well. Right up next, though, Woods, we're going to do PG insults. So 131065, what is your favourite PG insult?
1: Okay. Yeah. Do you want mine now?
0: No, save it.
1: All right.
0: Well, you can text us 0429131065. Love to hear from you guys. You can insult us. Yeah, you call us that thing. Up next, Will and Woody.

0: Will and Woody. On your Tuesday, I hope you're having a wonderful drive home, 131065, or you can text us 0429 131065 with your favourite PG insult. Now, it's funny because this has been a thing that I've had to really dig deep on recently because I'm driving around with my daughter in the car, Max. She's 4 years old. She hears everything. She repeats everything now as well. She's right across
1: the... Like sponges, aren't they?
0: Yes. Mm-hmm. Yes, yes, yes. And I can get a version of light road rage.
1: Light?
0: Light road rage.
1: You call it light?
0: Well, I just run my mouth off a lot when I'm driving.
1: I just don't think you can call it light, mate.
0: I think you spend more time
1: on the horn than off the horn.
0: I'm not on... That's not fair.
1: That is just a truism.
0: It's been a while since you've been in a car with me. That's what you think. So the way that I mouth off in my car towards people. Yeah. And often they're with... You know, it's with quite colourful language. I actually quite enjoy it. It's a bit of fun.
1: And also a stress release.
0: It's a huge stress release. I'm not out of the car, you know, getting a crowbar out of the boot or anything like that. No. I just like yelling at people from within the glass walls of my very safe car.
1: Yes.
0: With the doors locked. But with my daughter in the car, I've got to correct it. And I was thinking, I keep trying to come up for new words to correct my swearing.
1: Try some on me. I've just cut you off in the traffic.
0: Oh, so one of the ones I've been using
1: recently. Yeah, go for it. Here we go.
0: You cucumber. That's what I've been called. But that's what I've been saying to myself.
1: Yeah.
0: Well, when Max is in the car.
1: No, I get that.
0: Well, I've got to get it out somehow.
1: I'm just saying that's not your best. Go again.
0: Well,
1: go again. I couldn't have cut you off more. Bang.
0: Oh, you. What was the one I had to use the other day? I said, oh, you cold-hearted killer. Is what I had to say.
1: Cold-hearted killer.
0: Yeah, that's what I had to say. Well, I know he calls them something else.
1: Oh.
0: Yes.
1: Oh, okay. So you're using the C's. I see what you're doing here.
0: Yes. Because usually... Someone else cut me off the other day and I said, oh, you cumberbatch Benedict.
1: That's good.
0: Well, because
1: you're
0: aware that your kid's in the car and you don't want to be flying those around.
1: Yeah, yeah, yeah.
0: So the reason, but then this also hit the news cycle again today because a Moroccan football fan was fined $1,000. $1,000 after he repeatedly referred to the club president as a donkey on a Facebook post.
1: That feels like too much for a fine for calling someone a donkey.
0: And also just not a great PG insult.
1: No.
0: Feels very 1932. You know,
1: I think it's paying homage to a time when we couldn't swear. Do you know what I mean? Like if I was called a donkey, I'd feel, you know, because donkeys are... They're a bit of an ass of an animal.
0: How did we end up on AM?
1: No one wants to be a donkey. Do you know what I mean?
0: No, like, obviously, mate. It's not funny.
1: Okay.
0: It's not funny. It's not a good PG insult. 131065, if you've got a good one that you like using.
1: I'll give you one.
0: Yeah.
1: And it's not like a word, but I think this hits. And I've used it a couple of times. It's still new to me, so it's feeling a bit weird out of the mouth. So just know that I'm working on the delivery. Mm. But I go, oh, mate, you couldn't hit water if you fell out of a boat.
0: Oh, no. Nice.
1: I think that lands.
0: Yes.
1: I think that works.
0: You know the one that, again, these can be the one-worders or they can be a little

0: bit of a sentence.
1: Yeah.
0: One of the ones that I like to keep under my belt for any sort of verbal stoush with you know, someone that I need to watch my words around.
1: Yes.
0: Say, if you're any simpler, you'd need to be watered twice a week.
1: I'm following.
0: Let's go to Ali.
2: Can you explain?
0: Ali. Well, because you're a plant. You're not a sentient being. You haven't got a brain. Let's go to Alex.
2: But we need water as well as humans.
0: No, you need to be watered twice a week, you know. Alex.
3: Yeah, how are you?
0: Hey.
2: Good, Alex.
0: Hey, Alex.
2: What's your PG insult, Alex?
3: Whenever my siblings are singing a song,
1: yeah,
3: I am always curious and I say, who's singing? And say, they say Keith Urban or Luke Combs, and I say, well, let's keep it that way.
0: Let's keep it that way. Oh. Classic. It's a classic. What a bird.
2: Brutal, Alex.
0: What a bird.
2: That hurts.
0: That one still stings.
2: That's in the league.
0: Still stings, that one. Yeah. Very good, Alex. You can have yourself a double pass to go and see Supergirl, mate, for that one. That was awesome.
2: It's good gear.
0: Enjoy. From the DC Universe comes a fearless and flawed champion on an epic mission. Supergirl is only in cinemas June 25. Hey, we're going to take your calls up next. Best PG insults, more Supergirl ticks for the best ones. Or you can text us 0429 13 1065. It's up next on Will and Woody. Hope you're having a great drive home. Kiss.

0: Will and Woody, hope you're having a brilliant drive home. One of you guys another shot at $1 million a little bit later today. And Battle of the Gens is up next. Producer Annalise on the ropes. Gen Z in the toilet. Let's be honest. Right now, though, in the toilet. That's a great PG insult. You're in the toilet.
1: Yeah, good.
0: 13-1-0-6-5. Oh, she hates it at all. That stung that one.
2: So annoying.
0: Stung a bit, didn't it? In the toilet. You're in the toilet.
1: Nice.
0: Yeah, great. The burn.
1: How is it in the toilet over there? Got it.
2: You always say I'm in the toilet. I'm not.
0: Oh, you're in the toilet, mate. So right now, 13-1-0-6-5, or you can text us 0429-13-1-0-6-5 with your favourite PG insult.
1: What about
0: a guy's been fined $1,000 for calling the coach of the Moroccan football team a donkey.
1: And if you're going to get fined, you needed better than donkey.
0: Donkey seems very entry level.
1: What's the one I was thinking of before? I've completely lost it. Oh, I can't believe it. Wow. I can't. Wow. So. Oh, no, I've got it.
0: You're
1: no,
0: in the,
1: got
0: you're
1: it.
0: In the
1: no,
0: toilet,
1: I've got it.
0: Mate.
1: No,
0: that's
1: I've got it. No,
0: are.
1: I've got it. You're about as handy as teats on a bull. You heard that one?
0: Yes.
1: I think that's a ripper.
0: As useless. Useless.
1: Oh, is that
0: yeah,
1: right?
0: Yeah, yeah. You're as useful as tits on a bull is what you normally say.
1: Do you say tits?
0: Yes, you
1: I
0: do.
1: Didn't want to say tits. I've changed it to teats because I thought it was family friendly.
0: I did notice that. Jonty's text through 0429-13-1065. That was childlike.
1: I was clean. I was being clean.
0: You're in the toilet, mate. You're in the toilet. Jonty said, you son of a motherless goat is his favourite PG insult, which I think is a cracker.
1: It looked good out of the mouth when you said it.
0: Tracy has texted through 0429-131065. I'm fat. I can lose weight. You're ugly.
1: Oh, yeah, no, I've heard that one. That's brutal. Let's go to Kerri-Ann here. Kerri-Ann, you've got a PG insult here.
3: Yeah. My eldest boy's 30 this week. My middle one's 26. So when they were younger and used to obviously annoy the shit out of each other and couldn't drop the F-bomb or the C-bomb or anything like that, obviously. So he would say to his brother, "You're just a turkey with feathers coming out of its mouth." And it sounds silly, but it was hilarious when he was younger. And still to this day, years later, when they're annoying each other, we still say it to each other.
0: You're a turkey with feathers coming out of his mouth.
3: Coming out of its mouth. Yeah.
1: And so, Kerri-Ann, it makes no sense.
0: Not at all.
3: It was hilarious when he was little, and we just do it as a running family joke
0: good
3: now.
0: Good on you, Kerri-Ann.
1: Good on you, Kerri-Ann. I like turkey.
0: You turkey. Turkey's really good.
1: You're carrying on like a turkey.
0: Kerri-Ann, behaving like a dill.
1: Oh,
0: dill gets thrown around.
1: Pork chop.
0: Yeah, you're carrying on like a pork chop.
1: Pork chop.
0: Yeah,
1: what
0: definitely.
1: What about peanut?
0: Yeah, peanut. You're an idiot.
1: You peanut.
0: You're a peanut strong.
1: Yeah,
0: carrying on like a pork chop, I don't mind.
1: Mum used to pork
0: chop. I've always
1: I
0: got pork chop quite a bit.
1: Oh.
0: Pork chop. What was that, Annalise?
4: No pork.
0: I'm not eating pork at the moment. They're very clever animals. Olivia on 131065. Olivia.
5: How are we doing, boys?
1: Good, Olivia.
0: Now, your job, you need PG insults at your job, is that right?
5: I sure do. I work in early education, so I've got a handful.
1: Oh, yeah, okay. What's your best, Olivia?
5: But I've got two for you. First one's a classic, which is sugar honey iced tea.
0: Oh, that's a great one.
1: Sugar honey iced tea.
0: Yeah, sugar honey iced tea.
1: Oh, yeah. Nice.
5: And then your second one is you're an absolute noodle.
0: Yeah, noodle.
1: I like noodle.
0: I also like crumpet. I throw crumpet around a little bit. Spanner is a classic.
1: Yeah, spanner.
0: He's a bit of a spanner.
1: Yeah, like that.
0: Got some great texts flying in here, Woods. G'day from first of all to Tim from Indro. Dipstick was a classic back in the day.
1: Classic, yeah.
0: Or saying you're a stale ham sandwich of a person.
1: Oh, that feels harsh.
0: Yeah, that felt harsh.
1: You save that for one when you really mean it, I reckon.
0: You're a stale Sam Hamwich for sure.
1: Ham, not Sam.
0: You're calling me ugly. You look like a kicked-in biscuit, somebody's texted in.
1: Oh, face like a chewed minty.
0: Face like a dropped meat pie was a big one.
1: Yeah, yeah. I think leave the faces alone, though.
0: Starts to get vindictive, doesn't it?
1: Yeah.
0: Nincompoop.
1: Oh, nincompoop is fun.
0: Is good.
1: Just fun to say. Let's go to Chris here. Chris.
0: Yes.
1: What's your PG insult, mate?
6: Oh, gee, you're as smart as you are handsome.
1: So what you've done there.
0: Oh, it's layered.
1: See what you've done there.
0: It's layered.
1: There's a second there where I go, I think you're calling me smart, but then I realise you're going for me double.
0: Yes, that's right. It's a good one, Chris. Very good, very good.
1: It's clever. So it's a head scratcher.
0: I've got a couple of other texts I've got to get to here, Woods. I'm sorry.
1: Go on, fire them off.
0: Hayley has texted through 0429131065. She said, "You're like a lighthouse in the middle of the desert. Bright, but not a lot of use."
1: Yeah, very good.
0: Not bad.
1: Yeah, very good.
0: Not bad. Good. Scott says you're as useless as an ashtray on a motorbike.
1: Oh, good.
0: Now, that's better than your rude one that you used before. Someone's just texted through, no name, sucker fart.
1: That feels a bit naughty. I don't know if that's PG.
0: It's not. Sucker fart.
1: No, I know.
0: Suck a fart.
1: No, I know, but you know.
0: Suck a fart.
1: Suck a fart. And it just sounds dirty. It just sounds really dirty.
0: Right on the line.
1: Yeah.
0: Peter, yeah. When someone's standing in your way, you say, are you a window? You might be a pain, but you're not see-through. Oh, my God. That's so bad.
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5: 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Really big lights for a bit. Salisbury traffic lights weighing up in Park Terrace near the railway line. And got cameras today at Cashel Street, Pasadena and Harvey Avenue at Nipley. 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Kiss car slow tonight at 15, tomorrow 20 degrees. Right now she's wet and 17. That's Kiss traffic and weather together. Ben and Liam are back in breakfast weekdays from 6 on Kiss 1823.

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3: 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Never sounded so good.
27: Hope you're having a wonderful drive home. It is Will and Woody Woodrow. Yep. Right up next, junior producer Annalise is in the studio to defend the honour of Gen Z. It is Battle of the Gens, guys. We're trying to figure out which generation is most out of touch, which generation knows culture, which generation doesn't, which generation has been separated from the zeitgeist.
28: Mm.
27: Well, we're going to find out right up next. It's going to be singing as well again this week.
28: How are you feeling about that, Annalise?
29: I better warm up my vocal cords.

0: Will and Woody, I'm having a brilliant drive home. One of you guys with a shot at $1 million in just over half an hour's time. Same time with us every single day. Right now, though, Woods, we're trying to find out which generation is most out of touch.
1: Leave Billy alone!
2: It's Will and Woody's Battle of the Gens!
3: So we've got our producer, Annalise, in the studio here, who is Gen Z.
4: Yeah.
3: And I mean, for mine, I mean, I know I'm biased here.
0: Painful at the moment.
4: I feel that.
0: Yeah, but what's going on there?
4: I don't know. But, like, yeah.
0: There's a bit of an energy.
4: Yeah. It's a bit of, like, just live life.
3: Oh, God.
0: God, you have that back as well.
3: Just live life.
0: Oh. What's going on?
3: To be honest with you, I'm just detecting nerves because it does feel like you are letting down your generation a little bit.
4: I know. I feel like I've done bad every week.
3: I just think you haven't done bad every week, but it feels like since we've hit on.

0: hugely popular songs in the late 90s, early 2000s. You really lose your way a little bit.
1: Yeah, but I thought that I was really good. It's quite a humbling experience.
2: Yeah. For someone that called themselves the music master on air.
0: Last week. After not knowing a Beatles song and not knowing Elton John's Candle in the Wind, you still called yourself the music master?
1: I know, because I've been doing research. Like, I'd been listening to, like...
2: Do we play the Nickelback audio? I mean, just as a reminder.
1: And this is where I went to school. Most of the time I had better things to do. Oh, my God. Every memory.
0: You missed that.
1: Oh, that's just a hard listen, isn't it?
0: You've been doing your research. So if you've been doing your research, a huge Australian band announced that they're getting back together.
1: Is that right? Today.
0: Oh, no. It's for the Red Hot Summer Tour.
1: No. Oh, Red Hot Chili Peppers.
2: No.
0: I said Australian band.
1: Oh, okay. So I know what the Red Hot Summer Tour is. It's like a rock tour across Australia.
0: Okay, so
1: been to it once.
0: Who's the huge Australian band that announced they're getting together?
1: Oh, God, do you know what? I feel like I did research this morning when I was reading the news and I skipped straight over it. Okay, big band and who has... Is it like... So 90s and 2000s band
0: bit earlier.
2: No, it's older.
0: Bit earlier.
1: I just saw a photo and I saw Kiss.
2: Iconic Australian rock band.
1: Okay. Well, I'd just go say Akadaka.
2: No, ACDC. No.
1: ACDC.
2: No.
0: Stayed together.
1: Big band, rock band.
2: Yeah.
0: Yeah. Boys Light Up. Who sings that?
1: Gosh, I don't know. Okay. I'd say...
0: And Boys Light Up.
1: Boys Light Up. Boy, ladder. I know that song, but I don't know who sings it.
2: Okay. Let's.
0: Do you know the band Australian Crawl?
1: No.
0: You don't? You do? You really? You'd never heard of Australian Crawl?
2: Well, you knew the Boys Light Up.
1: Yeah, I know the song. That's what I'm telling you. I know the music.
2: Play a bit of the Boys Light Up. Let's get her in the mood for what it could be. And then we're going to play you, and then you're going to try and sing one of their songs, which you should definitely know.
1: Okay. Boys Light Up. Yeah, Boys Light Up.
0: You
1: know that. I'm big on this song.
0: Okay, so I think given that you
2: huge
0: know.
2: Huge on it.
0: If you know,
1: your boys light up,
2: perfect, all over it.
0: And if you know the music, their biggest song, which I think Will, you were saying before, this went all around the world,
2: an international hit, absolutely. Yeah.
1: So, right?
0: So you're gonna sing the karaoke of it right now. So we're gonna have a backing track there. You can see the lines in front of you. I think you'll pick it up pretty quickly.
1: Okay.
0: I think we're going from just before the chorus.
2: Yeah,
0: is
2: we're
0: that
2: giving
0: right,
2: you the
0: Johnny?
2: Easiest bit. Yeah, just give you the chorus.
0: Everyone knows this.

0: can that kind of behavior. So throw down your gun. Don't be so reckless.
1: Beautiful.
0: Throw down your gun.
2: What are you American?
1: Beautiful.
0: Don't be so reckless. Don't be so reckless.
1: Yeah. Yeah. All right, we've got more Battle of the Gens up next on Will and Woody. She's ice cold, just where we like it. She's ice cold.
2: Throw down your gun.
1: It's Gen Z at a peak, guys. Why? It's Gen Z, peak Gen Z.
2: Why'd you go American?
1: Enjoy it. Enjoy it. It's going to be great. The Invisalign is in. She's had chapped lips for a year.

0: One of you guys with a shot at $1 million in less than 20 minutes of time. Right now, though, Woods, producer Annalise in the studio defending Gen Z. We're trying to find out which generation is most out of touch.
1: Leave Benny alone!
2: It's Will and Woody's Battle of the Gens!
0: Now, worth mentioning here, Woods, you and I are both millennials. So, yes. You know, and we are steadfast in the belief that the millennials are still tied to the zeitgeist. I think we kind of got a foot in either camp. We know what the kids are doing. Mm-hmm. We're across it. We don't necessarily engage with it, but we're across it.
3: We could if we wanted to.
0: The boomers, we're across what they're doing as well. Gen Z, as though it's largely a head in the sand approach. If you're not their age, if you're not part of them, they don't want to know about you.
3: That's exactly right.
0: So I think it's tragic. Don't you need to put your hand up? You've got a microphone.
4: I would just like to say, would you guys like me to throw you one, or would you like to keep your head in the sand?
0: We've done that and it wasn't that funny. We got some feedback.
3: I just want to focus on your generation.
0: No one likes it.
3: I think your generation likes the attention as well. We're finding that through social media and stuff.
5: Millennials suck.
4: Okay. Thank you.
3: That's savage from outside. But we're going to focus back on the music.
0: Not clever either. That's the other thing. They haven't got
5: You're old and you have terrible style.
0: That was our...
3: Whoa.
0: They're our insults.
3: We are both serving you-know-what today.
0: Yes, we are.
3: All right.
0: Yes. Use their own terminology against them.
3: See what I did there?
0: That's right.
3: See what I did there?
0: Yeah, no, the boys couldn't be hotter. I think everyone knows that.
3: Exactly.
0: All right, now,
3: I've got a pretty cool tan at the moment. Anyway.
0: That's absolutely
3: Yeah, man, it's boxy.
4: It's a white t-shirt.
3: It's a boxy style.
0: It's boxy, though. It is boxy.
3: Boxy style.
0: It's Wrangler. I'm saying that.
3: Wrangler's coming back. Anyway. Don't you yuck my yum.
0: It's a boxy Wrangler. Yeah. How dare you?
3: It's a boxy Wrangler. Boxy style.
0: All right, now. He's got the whip as well. He's got a bit of a whip.
3: What's
0: going
3: a whip? What's
0: with your hair? You've got
3: I'm whipping the hair. This is a textured mullet.
0: Okay, let's get it. We make you sounding worse and worse. We need to stop.
3: Focus on her.
0: We need
3: focus
0: to,
3: on her.
0: The torture's on you.
3: Yeah.
0: I'm sorry.
3: Why'd you come for me?
0: Because when someone starts torturing you, I get sucked in.
3: Yeah,
0: I enjoy
3: your jumper has cotton balls on it.
0: I enjoy it. Sorry. It pills. It's a natural pill.
3: It's peeling too much. You look like a grandfather. All right, now let's focus on Annalise. Put your gun down.
0: I'm not going for you. No, I didn't. I just said you got the whip going on.
4: Oh.
0: All right. Now.
4: God, it didn't take much to bring down the empire just then.
0: No, hang on. No, we're fine.
3: No, that's a fair
0: we're
3: point.
0: Fine. Look, we're fine. Yeah, we're doing very, very well.
3: Banter.
0: Thank you.
3: That was just
0: banter. That was millennials. So that's the other thing about millennials. Yeah. We can have a bit of banter. We move on.
3: We move on.
0: Yeah, exactly. We're done
4: right.
0: There. You guys, God, I'd have to have a meeting with HR. All right, now.
3: The grudges they hold, Will.
0: Oh, ridiculous.
3: Now, music.
0: Petty, passive people.
3: Music.
0: Yes.
3: We found a hole in your knowledge, and that is of huge songs in the 90s and 2000s. We kind of stitched up before with an Australian crawl song, which is probably 70s or 80s.
0: Yes.
3: But Wilbur.
0: Yes, these are World Cup themed songs. Not sure if you're across that. I feel like Gen Z's got its head in the sand re-World Cup as well. Not across it. That's right, Annalise.
4: Right.
0: The first song here is from a man who knows the World Cup very, very well. The one, the only Ricky Martin. Should know this very well.
4: Here I think I know this one. I'm pretty sure I should know this one.
3: Oh, good energy.
0: Oh, wow, here she goes.
3: Good energy.
0: Wow.

0: Dancing in the rain.
1: Yeah,
0: thank you, Shrek.
1: Yeah,
0: she'll make you live like crazy life, but she'll take away your pain. Like a bullet in your brain. Upside, inside out. She's in the beat out. Look,
1: no, she's absolutely clocked. She's got you. Very good. Well, Wayne. I mean, that was impressive.
2: Wow,
3: great rendition.
2: Really nervous.
1: That was impressive. Now
3: you
1: found
3: did,
1: something
3: and you
1: there.
3: Really started moving. You were finger pointing as well.
1: Great work. The hands,
2: I
1: well done.
2: That
1: the
2: from
1: hips,
2: Shrek.
1: The voice. You did
2: Shrek.
1: Really well. Oh, that's such a shame.
2: Yeah.
1: Classic Gen Z.
2: Shrek.
3: You did that thing as well where you held a fake microphone when you have a microphone in front of you.
2: I didn't want to wreck the audio.
1: Okay. Now we've got another World Cup classic.
3: Okay. Yep.
1: From another star of the World Cup, performed at the opening ceremony of the World Cup.
2: Wow, this is very, you've gone very easy on me today.
1: Oh, this is an easy one for you.
2: Lenny's up in here tonight. No fun. No. Ladies are weird. I never knew. Anita, Mikasa, Shakira. Oh, baby, when you talk like that. The signs of your body. Oh, I'm on tonight. You know my hips don't mind. I'm starting to feel it right. Oh, attention. Baby, don't you see this is perfection. Hey, girl,
3: she's still going.
2: I can see your body moving and it's driving me like crazy. Oh, I didn't know that was such a till I saw you dancing. That's when I woke up on the dance floor. Nobody can ignore the way you move your body, girl. And everybody's so infected. But you right and left it, you can make it, keep on shaking it. I never really knew you could dance like that.
3: Are you doing too fast?
2: Bonita.
1: Sing.
2: Mikasa.
1: Shakira. Oh, wow.
2: What was the first line?
1: I don't know. She tried to do the MC bit at the start. Which was really
3: ladies
1: cute.
3: Up in here.
1: Ladies. Hey, text us your feedback. What do you think of Annalise? Very good. Annalise, I'm going to give you both wins there. Well done.
2: Thank you.
3: Great effort.
1: The great part about doing it this way is that even if you know the song, the tragedy is then in your singing, which we're all rewarded.
2: Yeah,
1: it's really
2: I feel
1: great.
2: Like I'm owed some singing lessons.
1: Twill and Woody. Oh, great stuff. Shot at the million in 15 minutes time. Kiss.
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8: 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Traffic lights flying up, parked through us near the railway line, and hillbank mud and debris causing slippery conditions on Blacktop Road near Williams Road. 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Content is generally nature. Investing carries risk. Kiss cars low tonight at 15. Tomorrow 20 with showers. Right now 17. That's Kiss Traffic and Weather together. Ben and Liam are back in breakfast weekdays from 6 on Kiss 1823.
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10: Now, Liam, we've had a listener get in touch. 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
15: 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Never sounded so good.
18: That's Will and Woody. I hope you're having a wonderful drive home. A big shout out to Annalise.
19: Who really
18: herself on the line week in, week out for this show.
19: Unreal.
18: There's a lot of embarrassment for her, and she steps up and does it with aplomb. So thank you for the laughs.
9: Thanks. Might need a pay rise for that one.
19: Definitely.
18: Yeah. Or some sort of liability insurance for sure.
9: That would be lovely.
19: We'll buy you something. We'll get you a coffee tomorrow.
18: She's had her one meal this year. I took her out for breakfast.
19: Well, you haven't had a meal from me. Actually, we're going for a run together on Friday, so I'll buy you a coffee after.
18: Nice. How are we going? Are you doing the pacemaker thing?
19: Yeah. So
18: she said she didn't want it.
19: Yeah. I've pushed back on that, and I think she needs me, so I'm going to be pacing her run this Friday.
18: Jesus.
19: Anyway, I'm going to move on from that. We'll cover it all on Friday's show.
18: Really?
19: Did she crack 26 minutes? We'll cover it all. but up next, Wilbur, on a serious note, you might be going to jail.
18: Me?
19: Yeah, I've done something.
18: Sorry?
19: I shouldn't have done it. I'll explain more up next. But quite seriously, you could be going to jail for perjury.

0: Perjury, if I said that right?
1: Yeah. Yeah.
0: Yeah.
1: Yeah, okay. As in, like, you lied.
0: Not deliberately. I'll explain where I'm next.
1: Is it... That's Will and Woody.

0: It's Will and Woody. One of you guys with a shot at $1 million less than 10 minutes time. It's very exciting at the same time as us, with us every day. Woods.
1: I'm going to headline this again by saying that you might be going to jail. Not here, overseas. It's just because I tried to do something today which wasn't my lane. As a business partnership, we've both got our buckets. All right? And I'm going to say all of the organization and admin stuff.
0: Yep.
1: Very much in your bucket.
0: Yes.
1: But today, I stepped up, baby.
0: Yeah, I mean, you shocked us all last night. Sexy Dust pulled me in for a bit of a serious chat last night. Yeah. He said, Will, I need your help with this. There's some business stuff I need a hand with.
1: Yes.
0: Can I liaise with you on this? And I said, oh, look, I'd love to, Dust. I've got to go. The kids are at home.
1: Yeah,
0: I said,
1: the dentist too.
0: And then tomorrow I'd love to as well, but I'm meant to be going and get this filling at the dentist. So I haven't got time in the morning. You, standing there with your fluoro shin guards on that you put on your arms.
1: Yeah.
0: Fluoro arm covers.
1: Yeah, well, I'm on the road, mate. Safe is sexy. Sexy is safe.
0: You put your hand up. We all saw it because your arm was fluoro.
1: Can't miss me. Can't miss me.
0: You're like, boys, I can come in tomorrow and do a bit of admin for you. And I said, Woods. I said, Woods, I was shocked.
1: Yeah.
0: I was shocked. I don't think that's what Darce wanted, but
1: no one wanted it.
0: At the end of the day, I was like, yeah, Woods, that'd be great.
1: I'm going to be honest. It was one of those offers where, you know, when you're at someone's house for dinner and you say, do you want a hand with the dishes? And you never expect them to say yes.
0: Yeah.
1: That happened. And I couldn't believe you said, yeah.
0: Well, I couldn't.
1: I'll trust you with some serious admin.
0: Well, what I did say to you is, here's the accountant's number. Just have her on the phone the whole time. Okay. I'm sure you'll sort it out.
1: Yes. Let's kick off with that.
0: Okay, so great. You did that.
1: I did come into work early today to
0: very
1: go and
0: good.
1: Do this very serious admin stuff. It's just about the company and tax stuff. It's all pretty serious stuff.
0: Mm.
1: So I called our accountant, Sam.
0: Yeah.
1: Didn't get onto her.
0: Oh, dear.
1: Sent her a text. She hasn't responded. Still hasn't responded.
0: I think once she's so exhausted by you at the end of tax return time that she just stops answering your calls.
1: She gets a lot of funny deduction requests from me, which she says actually gives her a laugh, but it's a lot of work. Anyway, so I was like, do you know what, Dust? We can do it. And we had the Claude, the AI, and I was like, we'll just with the help of AI, we'll just get through this. Anyway, mate, I'm going to be honest. It was a big, serious thing talking about our organization, what it's actually classified as, like what is our entity, went with partnership, don't even know what that means. And then there was all sorts of like...
0: It's proprietary limited.
1: Yeah, so we were, sexy, just jump in any moment here, sexy, because we did this together.
0: Wow.
2: We're filling it like a US tax kind of...
0: Yeah. But I told you which form to click.
1: Yeah, we clicked that, but there was almost that opened Pandora's box.
0: All right.
1: Like the first click was the easy part.
0: Yeah.
1: And then we were in a world of pain.
0: Okay.
1: So anyway, we're going through and then it was asking us questions like, are you part of a tax treaty?
2: Do you agree with like Article 12, 9 of the...
1: Yeah.
2: That kind of stuff.
0: Well, just yes.
1: Well, that's what... Oh, mate, great. This is exactly what we were thinking.
0: Yeah.
1: We were like, yeah, we're part of the tax treaty. Yeah, we're part of that. And then, you know, there was all sorts of TIN. We had to give a TIN.
2: Yeah, what's that? Who knows?
1: Well, we just gave the ABN. So we were like, I reckon, you want a number, here's a number.
0: Mm-hmm.
1: Anyway, this went on, and it basically got to a point where, you know, in those serious legal documents, it starts, you know, asking you the serious stuff where it's like, you know, do you guarantee that this is the truth and the honest and you're ticking this and you're sort of blah, blah, blah, blah, blah.
0: Yeah.
1: All of that. And we did sexy jump in any moment.
2: Yeah, yeah. So,
1: and we were worried, like, oh, maybe we should wait and send the paperwork to the accountant and make sure it's all right. Yeah. We had that moment, didn't we, sexy?
2: Yeah, we did. But then we realized, you know, we've got to get up early, do the work.
1: Yeah. Because we want to start, you know, we want to action this.
0: Yeah.
1: So I was like, let's just say tick and all good. And so tick, tick, tick, tick, tick.
0: Yeah.
1: And then right at the end, I'm going to show you a photo. Show a photo of it. Right at the end, basically says, by clicking submit below, I acknowledge that I'm electronically agreeing to blah, blah, blah. Under penalties of perjury.
0: Great. All sounds good.
1: Ticked it, and then it said full legal name. William McMahon.
0: Oh. Why did you do that?
2: Can I just say that the penalty is 5 years prison and $100,000 USD.
0: Is that right?
1: William McMahon.
0: Why did you do that?
1: Because I'm a coward.
0: I've got children.
1: So do I.
0: Did you submit the form?
1: Yeah, mate. That's in. It's pending.
2: Under submission. Under review.
1: We're really confident, though, that we've done it right.
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8: 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Parafield Gardens, a burst automaker, Salisbury Highway, Ryans Road. Salisbury traffic lights playing up a park tourist near the railway line and slow for works at Hindmarsh Port Road near West Street. Getting busy South Road, Edwardstown with a camera, West Street at Ascot Park. 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That's Kiss traffic and weather together. 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
10: Tell me what I need to know.
11: Adelaide's latest info.
12: Now.
11: Hi there, I'm Laura Edison. Well, the Reserve Bank has left interest rates on hold at 4.35% as expected off the back of three consecutive rate rises. Economists are now predicting a substantial hold at this rate while we wait to see if it's enough to bring down inflation. A court has been asked to consider the possibility a Craigmore woman did not kill her father, that he took his own life. The 65-year-old is on trial for the murder of both her parents. The mother died from insulin poisoning 14 months earlier. The daughter denies the accusation that she was behind it. The number to Lifeline is 13 11 14. Plenty of drama today with the Electoral Commission here in South Australia. Commissioner McSherry has stepped down from the job amid a review into glitches with the March state election. And it looks as though that local council elections will be delayed for 5 months and pushed out to April instead of November. Overseas, at a nurse who raced down to where a young woman

0: have been thrown to her death in a bungee jump gone wrong in Brazil has revealed she was still alive when she reached home. And fabric retailer Linkcraft is closing its physical stores to operate mostly online. It's Lab Goss, Tom Holland and Zendaya debut as husband and wife. Details in just a minute.
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0: Well, Tom Holland and Zendaya have made a rare red carpet appearance in Spain, the first one since reportedly tied the knot. Their debut as husband and wife in the new Spider-Man movie, Brand New Day, comes 10 years after they met on the set of Spider-Man Homecoming in 2016. 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
0: The AFL Tribunal sits tonight to hear North Melbourne's bid to get Paul Curtis off a 3-match ban for a tackle which left Eagle Hamish Davis with concussion. Collingwood had success last night to bring up Billy Frampton for Saturday's game with the Power. 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
0: 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Right now, it's 18 degrees at Sturt and it's 16 at Happy Valley. 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

0: pretty cool. One of you guys goes in with a shot to win $1 million. That's something that Woods and I will be doing at the end of this month. So get involved, guys. Make sure you're calling in at the right time. It is all thanks to Deal or No Deal and Millionaire Hot Seat weeknights from 6:30 on Channel 10. And along with the quiz that you get to play right now, Kelly, you're in with a shot to win $1 million. Congratulations.
1: Thank you. That's great.
0: No worries at all.
2: That's certainly great, Kelly. Plus, you might win $1,000 right now if you can win the quiz.
1: Okay, that would be nice.
2: All right, 60 seconds on the clock, Kel. Got to get 10 questions right. Can pass. Have to take your first answer. Good luck, Kel.
1: Thank you.
0: All right, Kelly, here we go. What is the nickname for the Australian men's soccer team?
1: Socceroos.
0: What popular messaging app features a green icon with a phone in a speech bubble?
1: WhatsApp.
0: Aptos, Congenial and Lucinda Sands are all types of what?
1: Pass.
0: Where would you find your scapula?
1: Pass.
0: Which Sure song is said to be the first mainstream song to feature autotune?
1: Believe.
0: Who used to host the variety show Rove Live?
1: Rove.
0: What famous 1985 concert held in both London and Philadelphia was organised to raise funds and awareness about famine in Ethiopia?
1: Pass.
0: What comedy horror Apple TV show about a haunted island has its season finale tomorrow?
1: Pass.
0: In Super Mario, what is the name of the kingdom ruled by Princess Peach that is also the name of a food?
1: Oh my God, pass.
0: What famous yellow family first appeared as an animated short on the Tracy Ullman Show in 1987?
1: Simpsons?
0: Aptos, Congenial and Lucinda Sands are all types. Sire, yes, you got it in the end.
1: Damn.
0: Let's take a dip, Adam. I passed a few, but the ones that you actually answered, you got right. I'll just go through the ones that you passed on because everything else was good. You'd find your scapula on the upper back or your shoulder. I've got a bit of an issue with my subscap at the moment. That's why you'll see me rotating it in the studio, Woods.
2: Yeah, great. Glad we know. In audio medium.
0: The 1985 concert in London and Philadelphia. Do you want to have another crack, Kelly?
1: Is it Aid?
0: Yeah, Live Aid. Very good.
2: Yeah, nice.
0: Well done. Widow's Bay, if you're not watching it, watch it. Very good. Very skeptical at the start. I don't know how they've done it, but it's terrifying and hilarious at the same time.
1: Okay,
0: I don't know
1: I'll
0: how they've done
1: go.
0: That. Check that out. Mushroom Kingdom is the kingdom ruled by Princess Peach. Yeah, that was a tricky one, but the questions do tend to get a little bit trickier towards the end. Kelly, you're not going home empty-handed. You are going home with a chance to win $1 million later this month. Congratulations.
1: That's great. Thank you, guys.
0: No worries at all,
2: Kel.
0: Mate. Hopefully we'll see you at the end of the month. Have a great Tuesday.
1: You.
0: No worries. Woods.
2: Up next.
0: Yes.
2: Some footage has emerged of a woman pulling a chainsaw on her neighbour.
0: Wow.
2: It was like a big escalation. And, like, it wasn't over a huge dispute or issue.
0: We'll hear more about that up next. Don't forget, all thanks to Deal or No Deal and Millionaire Hot Seat weeknights from 6:30 on Channel 10. The quiz will be back at exactly the same time tomorrow. Still plenty of chances to go in with a shot to win the million by the end of this month. It's Will and

0: on your Tuesday. Hope you're having a wonderful, wonderful drive home. Ward's a bit of a strange story, this one.
1: It's totally
0: wild. Any warnings? Any warnings?
1: If you've got any trauma around chainsaws, probably tune out. It's very specific, but maybe you've got a thing with chainsaws. I'd tune out just for 5 minutes or so now, because this is pretty hectic stuff with a chainsaw. So before I get to the audio, because there is some audio of the incident, there was just two neighbours having a dispute over the location of bins out the front of the house. Okay? We've got Jolon here.
0: Jolene?
1: No, it's J-O-L-O-N. Jolon? Jolon? Jolon. Jolon, Jolon. Anyway, so Jolon, she's unhappy.
0: Jolon.
1: Jolon? Jolon's unhappy that Danielle, her next door neighbour, keeps putting her bins over the shared driveway. She's really angry about that.
0: Because she can't get the car out?
1: That's it.
0: Is it bin day?
1: It's bin day. So the bins are at the front, but she's like, Danielle, stop putting the bins on the shared driveway. Okay. Anyway.
0: I put my bins on my neighbour's driveway on bin day.
1: Well, be careful, mate, because you never know what the neighbour will do. And wait till you hear what Danielle does.
0: Oh, surely it was Jolon with the chainsaw.
1: No.
0: Oh, is that right?
1: Jolon.
0: Wow, everyone's money was on Jolon to move the chainsaw.
1: Yeah, I had to double down on the story and go, are we sure it wasn't Jolon who went up? Jolon made the first step, though. Jolon chained Danielle's bins to a tree. So pretty aggressive move. She's like, well, if you're not going to move your bins, I will chain your bins to a tree.
0: That's a lot.
1: Right?
0: That's a lot.
1: Danielle sees this, gets a chainsaw, and then comes out of her house with chainsaw, threatens Jolon, and then is obviously threatening to chop down the tree to release her bins.
0: Wow.
1: We've got some audio of the moment.
0: Oh, you're kidding.
1: No, not kidding.
2: Stop!
1: Stop!
2: You're in my face!
3: The chainsaw,
2: threatened
3: to chop down waving it around her. I genuinely thought my mum was going to walk out and find me dead.
2: Move the bin and we can put the car in! Just move the bin!
1: Thanks to A Current Affair for that beautiful audio there.
0: I was
1: going
0: to say, is it a reenactment or something?
1: Nah, well, Jolan's doing an interview about it. You heard Jolon talking there.
0: Yeah.
1: She thought, you know, mum was going to
0: see
1: her.
0: Who was filming?
1: I think the chainsaw woman, Danielle.
0: She filmed herself with the chainsaw.

0: Chainsaw. She's got chainsaw in one impressive. Hand, phone with the other.
1: That's impressive.
0: Because she thinks she's in the right, strangely enough, despite the fact that she's threatening people with a chainsaw. Cool. Now, Wilbur,
1: she
0: off
1: films.
0: This.
1: Well, yeah, okay, no off more this. Questions.
0: I think you just never really know who you're living next to.
1: Oh, they both filmed it.
0: Oh, they both filmed it, did they? Okay, a bit of a dual filming situation.
1: It's 2026, guys. Isn't it?
0: Everyone's got a camera.
1: I wouldn't get my phone out if someone came at me with a chainsaw.
0: You would get your phone out?
1: No.
0: Oh, but like it will help in a court of law. Anyway, you never really know who you're living next to. So 131065, I want to throw this out there. Do you live next to a weirdo? And maybe it's not directly next door. Maybe it's just someone like a couple of doors down or across the street. But did you just start seeing a couple of things that made you realize, uh-oh, there's a neighbor, there's a weirdo in the area. Gonna have to be careful.
1: How weird? Like, we're not talking like properly weird.
0: No, nothing like serious. Nothing serious or creepy. I'm not going down creep. Just weird.
1: Just a bit strange.
0: Yeah. Yeah. Exactly.
1: Yeah. Yeah, for sure.
0: I'll give you an example, which maybe flirts with creep, but I don't think it does. I was 14 years old, living at the family home, and one night, 14 or 15 years old,
1: wow.
0: And one night I came home at the same time as a girl who lived like a couple of doors down.
1: Yeah.
0: She was older.
1: Yeah.
0: Okay. She goes, oh, hey, how you going? How was your night? And I was like, yeah, it's really good. And she goes, oh, do you want to come into my place?
1: Your neighbor said that?
0: Yeah.
1: Your 13-year-old neighbor.
0: No, she's older.
1: Oh, she's older.
0: She's old. She was like, I reckon she might have been 18.
1: Okay.
0: And I'm 14.
1: Okay.
0: Okay. She goes, do you want to come into my house? Yeah. And I was like, yeah, sure.
1: Yeah.
0: Go in there. She just got changed in front of me. And then said, you can go home.
1: Wow. That's
0: weird.
1: Well, that stayed with you.
0: Bloody oath it did. That's a strange story. Weird behaviour. It's weird. That's a weird neighbour.
1: It's a weird neighbour. It's a weird, strange story. Annalise, what do you think of that story?
2: It's a bit weird.
0: It's weird, right?
2: A bit weird.
1: But I don't think they all need to be like that. They don't need to be of a sexual nature.
0: Well, Tommy's got one. Tommy's got one which goes away from a sexual nature.
3: Yeah, we used to see a guy who just used to walk around everywhere backwards.
0: Did you ever find out why he was walking backwards?
3: No, I think it was always in the dead of night. He would just be walking backwards for some reason. Maybe better for his calves or something.
0: Yeah, maybe hamstrings if you had to pick a body part which would be good for. It's a skill. It's definitely a skill. Walking backwards, you'd bump into things.
1: Now, Joe's written in here the Claremont serial killer lived down the road from her in Perth. Is that like... Everyone in Perth would say that, though.
2: I kid you not. It's like a street from Mum and Dad's.
1: Oh, so we're a street. Now we've gone from down the road.
2: Not down the road's a street, mate.
1: To street. So not on the same road.
2: Shout out QL.
1: Not on the same road.
2: It's 105.
1: So he's strange, though. We've got some pretty sick stuff going on, Woods, apart from Button Pusher Tommy.
0: That's perfect.
1: He's just walking backwards.
0: That's perfect.
1: That's a perfect call. We don't want serial killer, and we don't want young girls getting changed in front of you. We just want weird.
0: Hang on, she was older than me. Stop making it seem like the other way around.
1: We don't want them to be of a sexual nature. We just want them strange.
0: There was nothing sexual, though, Will. She just got changed, and then I went home.
1: You can text us.
0: That's why it's weird.
1: You're sounding strange.
0: I didn't do anything.
1: I know, mate, but you're sounding weird.
0: Didn't even get a drink of water.
1: Calm down.
0: I was parched.
1: You need one right now. 0429.
0: Just got changed.
1: 131065.
0: Just saw a silhouette.
1: 0429131065.
0: We never spoke again.
1: If you have a weird neighbour, stop talking.
0: Never spoke again.
1: Or 131065.
0: I never saw her again.
1: Do you live next to a weirdo?
0: The house disappeared.
1: We'll take a call on next.

0: 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We're taking your calls.
1: I promise you.
0: Texts that have been coming in as well, Woods. 0429131065.
1: Why don't you sneak them in throughout the calls?
0: Well, I've got a great one here from Kylie. Hey, boys, love the show. My retired neighbour mows his lawn at 7:30 p.m. nightly.
1: Not that late.
0: Well.
1: Not in daylight saving, that's
0: text,
1: still.
0: Thanks for the text, Kylie, because I've just realised, Woods, like, your neighbours would think that you're very weird given that you barbecue vegetables every morning at 8 a.m.
1: That's fair.
0: That would, can you imagine the conversation with them? Yeah. They're like, is he barbecuing first thing in the morning again?
1: Yeah. That'd be strange.
0: Strange. Really? Well, you live right next to Bickers as well. She might think you're a bit strange.
1: I don't think the food smell would waft to her house. She lives, you know, at least 300 metres, 200 metres away. But we could ask her. Let's go to Kiera. Kiera?
2: Kiera.
0: I think it's just Kiera.
1: Bugger.
0: Kiera,
1: you had a weird neighbour.
2: Yes, when I was very young, so about 35 to 40 years ago, my babysitter's next door neighbour, I don't know why, but he dug out his whole front yard, all the grass and everything, and basically replaced it with horse manure that as an adult it probably would have been knee deep, and as a kid it would have been a lot more. And on one occasion I drew the short straw and had to retrieve a tennis ball from over the fence, and little 6-year-old me ended up thigh deep in horse shit.
0: Wow. Nice finish to a call. Thanks, Kiera.
1: I think what Kiera has identified there is that was clearly a defence. Like a moat to a castle, Will, I think he was thinking, I'm going to cover my front yard in poop so no one can ever get to my door.
0: Yes.
1: And Kiera went for it, though, and hats off to Kiera.
0: Good on you, Kiera. Some great texts coming through here. Yep. My neighbour only comes out at night. When I say nighttime, I mean 1 a.m.
1: Oh.
0: On 0429131065. Another great text here.
1: Yeah.
0: A neighbour three doors down rides his bike at 1 a.m. Might be the same guy. With a... I think she's written a door on a leash.
1: Yeah.
0: It must be a dog on a leash.
1: I mean, door on a leash would be very strange behaviour.
0: A door on a leash. Dog on a leash. And then another woman here, Jenna, who's text 0429131065. And she said, there's been some complaints around my neighbourhood, Griffin, that someone has been taking dumps on the side.
1: Poo jogger.
0: On the side of the road.
1: That's a thing that people get a thrill out of it, the poo joggers. Let's go to Nadia here on 131065. Nadia,
3: how are you?
1: I'm good, Nadia. I'm loving these stories.
3: This is funny because when you were talking about the bins before, it reminded me of what I'm dealing with. My neighbour, she's a few doors down, but when it's bin night, and my bin's always overflowing because I've got young kids and I've always got an overflowing bin. If I need to use, someone else's bin, as we do, we sometimes put our rubbish in our neighbour's bin.
1: It's totally fair enough, Nadia.

0: put in. I think so, but she's put a note on my front door saying, Nadia, do not put your rubbish in my bin. Yeah. And then I did it the other night, and she, she put it back in my bin, and my bin was overflowing that all the crows and everything were there because she was adamant again to not use her bin.
1: There you go, bin wars, they're rife, the bin wars are rife.
2: Hell.
1: The bin wars are rife.
2: Just to find space, do you know what I mean?
1: Why did you go to the end of the street?
2: Well, because
1: just
2: I
1: a normal thing, just ask your neighbour.
2: No, but I checked all the neighbours' bins.
1: All full.
2: All of them.
1: Was it green waste? Was it green waste?
2: Nah, recycling.
1: Recycling.
2: Everyone's going through a lot of cardboard at the moment, so you just got to, I get Remy, I get my daughter
1: why
2: out
1: why
2: there.
1: Is everyone going through cardboard?
2: I don't know, mate. Everyone's getting the Amazon deliveries. I don't know what's going on.
1: Right, so you went to the other end of the street to drop off.
2: I got my daughter. Because your daughter's a great little shield.
1: Yeah, of course. Use you as a shield. Yeah, I've got some great texts here. Would you like to go to Judy?
2: Let's go to Judy. If it's a great text, we'll finish on the text. Okay. Judy, you had a weird neighbour.
0: I had a weird neighbour. He's no longer with us anymore.
2: Okay.
0: He used to jump our fences and turn the power off in the middle of the night.
1: Strange.
2: That's funny.
1: That's also pretty terrifying, Judy. That's scary.
0: It went on for a couple of weeks until the police carted him off. So.
1: Yeah, that's scary. Like a precursor to him robbing you, I would have thought.
0: Well, eventually he was caught walking up and down the street with an axe in his hand. So.
1: Whoa.
2: That escalated, Judy.
1: Whoa, Judy.
0: Yeah,
2: that escalated.
1: Wow, 0 to 100 there. All right, let's go through a couple of other fun ones here, mate. 0429131065. Yeah. Obviously trained by the producers to stop the story at power off. We asked the extra question.
2: Yeah, we did.
1: So my weird neighbour has the strangest lunchtime routine. Around midday, he wheels a little office chair out into his driveway, walks up and down a few times wearing nothing but a shirt and his undies. Then he sits down in the wheelie chair and starts throwing bread to the birds. He's trained a whole flock of pigeons to gather around him. So there he is, sitting in an office chair in his shirt and his undies, with pigeons practically at his feet like some sort of bird king. He does it every day. It's one of the most bizarre things I have ever seen. That's one text.
2: I love that.
1: We're going to bring it home here. This is my favourite of the texts today.
2: Okay.
1: You can always text us 0429131065.
2: We love the text.
1: We love the text. The house across from my family home, there was an older man who would do what I would suspect was some form of Tai Chi, but with a chicken in each hand. Real live chickens in each hand. And they were oddly calm. I think we...
3: the chicken man!
1: It's Thai chicken.
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6: A few showers for the drive home. Take it easy in wet conditions and look out for a smash at Glen Osmond at the moment. Port Rice Road near Glen Osmond are causing delays. More delays are the Bruce Watermotor Parafield Gardens, Salisbury Harmony, Ryans Road, Cameron tonight, Anzac Highway, Ashford. 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Kiss car slow tonight at 15, tomorrow at 20. Right now, showers at 17. That's Kiss traffic and weather together. Ben and Liam are back in breakfast weekdays from 6 on Kiss 1023.

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16: Traffic.
5: It's Will and Woody. I hope you're having a wonderful Tuesday's drive home. Woodrow, we play a great song every day to get you through the worst of the traffic. Right up next, though, not surprisingly, well, maybe surprisingly to some of you listening, Sam and I are vying for custody of our daughter at the moment.
6: Custody?
5: Didn't realise
6: you divorced.
5: Well, in a...
6: That's big news, but let's start with that. You've divorced and you're fighting for custody.
5: We're fighting for a form of custody of our child.
6: Okay.
5: I'll explain more up next. After this amazing song, and I've forgotten the name, but my God, is it a banger?
6: It's Live Your Life, T.I.
5: Oh,
6: and Rihanna.
5: Oh, it's Live Your Life.
6: Oh, this is
5: Bad
6: is
5: Girl, Riri. Yeah. Will and Woody.
18: What you need to do is be thankful for the life you got, you know what I'm saying? Stop looking at what you ain't got. Start being thankful for what you do got. Let's get

0: It's Will and Woody. Hope you're having a wonderful drive home, Woods. So the soccer is on at the moment, the World Cup. It's awesome. Truly awesome.
1: It is
0: Australia. My favourite sporting event every time it comes around every 4 years. You're very much riding on the coattails this year, normally ragging on soccer.
1: I hate soccer usually, so boring. But when we beat Turkey on Sunday, I am in for this. Saturday, 5 a.m. against the US. Pumped.
0: The really cool thing about it, and it is kind of awesome, is that we're all from a country in some respect. And so even if you don't, it's such a basic game to watch. You can just feel triggered watching it. Immediately you're just like, oh, I get it. They got to put the ball in the net. Doesn't matter if you haven't seen soccer before. You're just like, all of a sudden you see them score a goal. It's arguably the most euphoric sporting feeling I think you can have watching sport. In my house, my partner, Sam, is Dutch.
1: Yes, of course. Oh.
0: Yes. So interestingly.
1: Issue.
0: So Max is now our daughter, our four-year-old daughter is now at an age where she can go, this is the team I want to barrack for. And she's kind of, so the last time this became an issue was the Summer Olympics.
1: Uh-huh, yeah, sure.
0: But that was now, Paris was what, 2 years ago?
1: 3 years ago.
0: So Max wasn't really aware of like teams or who she should go for or even that there was sport on the TV.
1: Yeah, sure.
0: Now it's like, oh, wow, there's a sporting contest and mummy's country's playing and daddy's country's playing. And
1: stupidly, you missed the Socceroos on Sunday because you went Cirque du Soleil. You idiot. That was your one chance.
0: No. Well, she wanted to go to Cirque du Soleil, to be fair. And it wasn't Cirque du Soleil at all. It was Cirque du Soleil awesome.
1: Nice
0: retort. It was good. It was great. But we got home. I rewatched it and she watched it with me. I explained, these are the Socceroos. We had an amazing win. I was pumped up. She's watching me. She was like,

0: down there. She's watching the Dutch version, by the way, with Dutch commentary via a VPN. Like, she's put a lot of thought into this.
1: Yeah.
0: And then she leaves the couch and she goes, wow, so Max is supporting the Netherlands now. And I was like, no. So it's caused a huge issue.
1: And Netherlands had a draw. Boring.
0: It was a good game. Yeah, no, They're a much better team than us.
1: They had a draw.
0: I'm going to call her right now, though, and I just want to cement who our daughter actually goes for.
1: Right.
2: Hi, Dad.
0: Oh, hey, Maxie. How are you going?
2: Why do you want to talk to me?
0: Well, I've got Woody here with me as well.
1: Hi, Max.
0: Say hi, Woody. Maxie.
2: Hello, Woody.
1: Great to be chatting to you. I miss you.
0: Okay.
1: I always take it too far.
0: So hey, Maxie, in the soccer, which team do you go for?
2: Netherlands.
0: Which one?
2: Netherlands.
0: No, that's just because Mummy told you. But when you were watching the soccer the other day and it was the Netherlands playing Japan, which team were you going for?
2: Team from Mummy.
0: Wow, you've really brainwashed her. And that's sad. That's sad that she hasn't got any free will. That's really sad.
3: I have to say, you get all the other sports, Will. Let me have this one. Well, and you get everything else.
0: She's already decided that she's going for Australia, though.
3: Because I do not stand a chance, because we are in Australia. She has no idea why we wear orange. She doesn't get it.
0: All right, all the best. Go Australia, and we'll speak later.
2: Bye, Daddy.
0: Hey, see you, Maxie. Say, go Australia. No, she's hey, I'm pushing her away. Hey, she hung up.
1: Guys.
0: Wow. See, it gets fiery.
1: Really quickly.
0: Yeah, it's a patriotic. She's got a patriotic thing.
1: And it's amazing how you use your daughter as a shield in between the two of you. It's beautiful.
0: Expert parenting. It's
1: beautiful.
0: Expert
4: 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Don't tell Will and Woody I said this, but you are the real star of the show. 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
6: 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Traffic lights playing up. Park tourists near the railway line. Camera, Bay Beach Road, Eagle Farm. 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Kiss cast low tonight at 15, tomorrow 20 degrees, right now sitting on 17. That's Kiss traffic and weather together. Ben and Liam are back in breakfast weekdays from 6 on Kiss 102.3.
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8: Hi, I'm Rani Hussain. Australia is preparing for its second T20 Women's World Cup clash. The Aussies will line up against Bangladesh tomorrow. New Zealand take on Sri Lanka tonight. Kaylee McEwen isn't locking in her future past the 2028 LA Olympics, but admits the home games in 2032 would be appealing. The swimmer will defend two backstroke crowns when she heads to the Com Games next month. And American Madison Keys take centre court at the German Open tonight.
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0: right, everyone, we are going to get out of here. As always, the post-show meeting on the air, though, Woods. The feedback, post-show notes.
1: I got a positive one early.
0: Oh, there's no need to say these are negative.
1: They've been all negative to this point.
0: Not at all. I've been giving shout-outs recently, and great shout-out to...
1: This causes more issues than help, because you point out one person and you offend seven others.
0: No, I don't. Everyone gets a shout out at some stage.
1: Shout out
0: to Button Busher Tommy. He was excellent today.
1: You were on today.
0: He was excellent today.
1: Thank you.
0: And where is it all?
1: And you've hurt seven people.
2: What did Tom do?
0: He's been excellent.
2: He was not.
0: Well, you wouldn't know.
2: He was just normal.
0: If
2: average.
0: You were connected to the show, you'd know he's been busy.
3: I played YouTube videos live to air.
0: He's been great in
2: That's
0: here.
2: That's easy.
0: He's been great in here. Shout out to my homeboy, Mark the Man Daniel, in there. Again, great show.
1: Just shout outs to men?
0: Lastly. No, that's not fair.
1: People are starting to identify that.
0: No, the biggest...
1: We're getting texts about it. Why does Will only get around men?
0: No, and then I also had a text the other day from Lisa.
1: Yeah.
0: Who said, wow, Will's a wonderful feminist. Thanks, Lisa. Now, what I want to do, though, is I do want to give
1: Can
0: a shout-out...
1: Can I get to my positive feedback?
0: No, I want to give a shout-out to producer Annalise.
1: Oh, nice.
0: Who I think really put herself on the line today in Battle of the Gens, showed vulnerability...
1: Oh, I couldn't agree more.
0: ...and courage.
1: Yeah, I agree.
0: ...taking on some millennial songs...
1: Yes.
0: ...with zest, with aplomb, with a level of courage,
1: which I didn't know
0: she had.
1: Do we have audio?
0: This is an easy one for you.
4: Ladies up in here tonight. No funny. Oh, baby, when you talk like that.
0: Courage. Taking on a big song like that.
4: It was so mean. And everybody so infected. But you right and left it. You can make it. Keep on shaking it. I never really knew you could dance like that.
1: She only realised after. You're doing both parts.
4: I didn't realise it was two parts.
0: You did really well.
4: I was just nailing it.
0: Bravo. Bravo.
4: Anyway.
0: Well done, everyone.
1: Really good. Really good.
0: Really good show.
1: Really quick, before we wrap up, I think we've talked about this a bit off air. I think let's bring it to on air right now.
0: Yeah.
1: We had a caller about a guy who did Tai Chi with two chickens in his hands, two live chickens in his hands.
0: Yeah.
1: And I just think, don't knock it till you try it. I think we need to...
0: Tai Chicken.
1: We have a need to have a Tai Chicken event.
0: Yeah.
1: BYO Chicken.
0: Yeah, you have to bring your own chickens.
1: Bring your own. We could probably talk to Mount Barker.
0: Yep.
1: Oh, no, they...
0: No, I don't think... They'll be dead chickens.
2: We won't be doing that.
1: Sorry. Yeah.
0: I actually don't know. Now I think about it, I don't think it'll be great.
2: We would never do something like that.
0: Yeah, that's a silly idea.
1: This is an off-air brainstorm, and this is what happens sometimes to an idea. No Thai chicken.
0: no props for you today.
1: Props?
0: No. You've had a bit of an off-show.
1: Today?
0: Yeah,
1: a couple of
0: things.
1: I was on fire.
0: Few things.
1: I was on fire.
0: I think that's fair.
2: The Will and Woody Enterprise would never do an event where we put animals in danger, and that's just quoting you.
1: Yeah. That's exactly right. I've said that many times before, so it was very strange for me to pitch Tai Chi. Chicken, literally, a minute ago. Anyway.
0: Shocking show. You've had a shocker.
1: Hey, one other bad thing
0: Shout out to producer Leo. I think she's been good. Yep.
1: I'd never get a shout out. You didn't get a shout out either. You were crap.
0: Shout out
1: to Will. Just got a text here from Roger. Jeez, Will was crap today.

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2: Adelaide traffic.
3: The roads to the drive home, take it easy. Parafield Gardens at Bruce Watermain causing nasty delays on the Salisbury Honey Ryan's Road. Small Bingle at Penfield to keep an eye on. Wamba Road near Heaslip Road. Slow going at the moment with another crash at Glen Osmond. Port Race Road just near Glen Osmond Road with the Camera Cashel Street, Pasadena. 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Kiss car slows another 15, tomorrow 20, right now 17. That's Kiss traffic and weather together. Ben and Liam are back at breakfast weekdays from 6 on Kiss 1823.
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6: Adelaide's latest info.
7: Now.
6: Hi there, I'm Laura Desert. Well, the Treasurer says he's pleased with today's decision by the RBA to leave rates on hold at 4.35%, giving some relief to mortgage holders. Jim Chalmers adding the war in the Middle East and rising fuel prices has had a direct impact on inflation.
8: The end of this war can't come soon enough. Australians have already paid a really hefty price for this conflict.
6: Council elections in South Australia have been delayed for 5 months. They're now due to be held in April next year instead of November. The Electoral Commission has made the request in the wake of staffing issues and comes as Electoral Commissioner Mick Sherry has resigned. A bill to amend South Australia's abortion laws be debated and voted on in state parliament tomorrow. The proposed bill would ban abortions from 25 weeks onwards. The Weather Bureau has locked in an El Nino for the Pacific Ocean, meaning a drier and a warmer winter. And Grilled is facing court action over claims it overstated environmental benefits of a popular burger promotion. And the latest on celebs from Smallsies Hot Minute, Amanda Bynes makeover. Details in just a minute.
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6: Well, Amanda Bynes has gone from black hair to platinum blonde, seemingly overnight, and she's also ditched the blue eyebrows to a more natural look. It comes as the She's the Man star revealed last year her plans to lose more than 40 pounds to look better in paparazzi photos. Here's more check in a sec.
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6: To AFL and Collingwood is poised to sign Brisbane Lions star Lachie Neal on a 3-year deal. The Pies have reportedly blown away rivals with contracts tipped to be around $2.5 to $3 million. And 4 draws today at the World Cup, including New Zealand and Iran, finishing 2-all. The Kiss Cast is next.
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6: Down to 15 degrees in Adelaide tonight, raining tomorrow, hitting 20 and showers at 16 on Thursday. Right now it's 17 degrees at Woodcroft and 17 at Gillies Plains. 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

0: 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We're bound to break and my hands are tied.
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4: We're right for the drive home. Do take it nice and easy. Look out for delays at Parafield Gardens versus Water Main near the Salisbury Highway near Ryan's Road. Another small bingle getting sorted at Penfield, Wama Road near Eastleigh Road. Slow going Fullerton Road through Dulux with a camera day by Pasadena. When a child is in hospital, Ronald McDonald House gives their family a community of support, warm meals and a place to rest. Because when a child is sick or injured, family stays. The Kiss car slow tonight at 15, tomorrow 20, right now 17. That's Kiss traffic and weather together. Ben and Liam are back in breakfast weekdays from 6 on Kiss 1823.
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0: are back to the music in just a few minutes. Keep it Kiss. 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
2: Wet roads for the drive home. 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Look out for delays at Parafield Gardens. First water main near the Salisbury Highway near Ryan's Road. Another small dingle getting sorted at Penfield. Wama Road near Heastloop Road. 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

0: Smallsy. Yeah, the Smallsy Show, standing by. They're live on your radios in just a few minutes right here on KISS. 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
22: Now.
0: Hi there, I'm Laura Edison. Well, the Reserve Bank has left interest rates on hold at 4.35% as expected off the back of three consecutive rate rises. Economists are now predicting a substantial hold at this rate while we wait to see if it's enough to bring down inflation. A court has been asked to consider the possibility a Craigmore woman did not kill her father, that he took his own life. The 65-year-old is on trial for the murder of both her parents. The mother died from insulin poisoning 14 months earlier. The daughter denies the accusation that she was behind it. The number to Lifeline is 13 11 14. Plenty of drama today with the Electoral Commission here in South Australia. Commissioner Mick Sherry has stepped down from the job amid a review into glitches with the March state election. And it looks as though that local council elections will be delayed for 5 months, pushed out to April instead of November. Overseas, at a nurse who raced down to where a young woman had been thrown to her death in a bungee jump gone wrong in Brazil has revealed she was still alive when she reached home. And at fabric retailer Linkcraft is closing its physical stores to operate mostly online. It's Lab Goss, Sir Travis Barker's heartwarming admission. Details in just a minute.
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0: 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Investing carries risk.
1: Well, Travis Barker has revealed his wife, Kourtney Kardashian, gave him the courage to fly again after surviving a deadly plane crash. The Blink 182 drummer saying the Kardashian star has been a grounding presence in his life. His watch back in a sec.
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1: Adelaide forward Luke Pedlow will miss the next 3 to 4 weeks after suffering a hamstring strain against the Western Bulldogs on Thursday. Pedlow came from the ground in the second quarter and did not return, subsequently undergoing scans to confirm the extent of the injury. The Kisscast is next.
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1: Getting down to 15 degrees in Adelaide tonight, raining tomorrow hitting 20 and showers at 16 on Thursday. Right now it's 17 degrees at Northfield and 17 at Salisbury Heights. 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

0: on. Welcome to your Tuesday night. Guys, what am I doing right now? What am I doing?
1: Stretching.
0: Bending and snapping. Bending. Because tonight's guest, she is very flexible. Tonight's guest is a Dallas Cowboys cheerleader. Can you touch your toes?
1: I can.
0: Can you touch your toes? Show me touch. Yeah. Both of you bend over and show me touching your toes. Oh, hello. Oh. There you go.
1: Hurts a bit though.
0: tonight's guest, not only can she touch her toes, she can touch, she can twist herself into into circles. The new season of Dallas Cowboys Cheerleaders has dropped today on Netflix. Faith Ward is an Aussie / Kiwi. She is one of the new America's sweethearts, and she's going to be here live on the show tonight. So get ready for that. Also coming up tonight on the show, should we do the Ariana Grande comp again? Yes.
1: Yes.
0: You and a friend in New York. Are we going to launch? We're going to do this now. Let's launch it now.
2: Me live in the USA.
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2: What? Smallsy's the man. Hell yeah.
0: We are giving you return airfares to the Big Apple. Kiss is sending you to sold out Ariana Grande at the Eternal Sunshine Tour in Brooklyn. 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If you want to go to Ariana Grande, somewhere between now, 8 o'clock, Ariana Grande is going to go... Mwah.
1: Give us a big kiss.
0: Big smoochy smooch. When she kisses, you're calling 131065. We're going to get you on the standby list. When Ariana Grande kisses, you're calling 131065. How many would you like to do tonight?
1: We'll see how we go, but probably five. I'm feeling five.
0: No, I'm feeling four.
1: Oh, okay.
0: You know what? We can't make this too easy. We got to make people think this is hard to get. Kiss, sending you to the Big Apple to see Ariana Grande. When she kisses, you're calling. Meantime, if you want to go check out Toy Story 5, that's coming out Thursday. I got free tickets up for grabs. 131065 call. Martin Garrix and Ed Sheeran starts the show here at Kiss. Stay.

0: Langley. Cheers in Texas. Tuesday night, right here at Kiss. Smallsley Show is on. Toy Story 5 tickets can be yours. You want to go? 131065. We can get a winner up. Oh, can we also talk about Michael Jackson?
1: Have you been wanting to talk about this for ages?
0: Yeah, I want to talk about this Netflix series, Michael Jackson, The Verdict. We're going to get to that in a couple of minutes. But first, we have to do...
2: Smallsies. Hot Minute. I got breaking
0: news. 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We'll start with Sam Smith is back.
3: Sam Smith!
4: Hi, this is Sam Smith.
0: They are back. I woke up this morning and they posted a video on their socials. Sam hasn't dropped an album in 3 years, but they have been busy. Apparently, Sam's been using the downtime to start a food TikTok, where he calls his followers little piggies. Did I say the wrong word? Where Sam calls their followers little piggies. The account is Sam Served. Take a listen.
5: Oh, hi, piggies. Welcome to Hampstead, England. We're going to take you to this place called Karma Bread. They're known for their beautiful bread, but I know them for their big, fat, juicy, toasty sandwiches. Oh, my gosh. Follow me quick, but be quiet. I found a pig behind a tree. Come look. Look behind it.
0: That's Sam snorting as a pig, by the way. Also announced a new song is coming June 24. That's next Wednesday.
1: Yeah.
0: Next Wednesday. It is called My Guy.
2: This is Katy Perry.
0: Katy Perry's also announced new music. We're going to get to that in a second, but she is opening up on what she is calling one of the hardest years of her life. Last year, she ended her relationship with Orlando Bloom. Now she's just started dating Justin Trudeau. Rebound. Bong. But they have been spotted packing on the PDAs at a picnic date in Santa Barbara. They are rolling around. That is the former president of Canada, Prime Minister of Canada, rolling around on the ground with a pop star, Katy Perry. So back to her music. She has teased a song called Watch It Burn coming out next Friday. Have a listen to this.
6: In Watch It Burn, I am wrestling with my darkness. But last year was pretty tough. I have not given myself permission to be angry my whole life over things where I should be angry about.
0: Yeah.
6: What I've done is I've pushed it down.
0: Yeah.
6: But I should be angry.
7: You're allowed to be angry.
6: Yeah. I'm allowed to be angry for a moment.
0: Okay, Angry Katy Perry coming out next week.
1: You could hear a little bit of it
0: in the
1: underneath
0: back. Neat,
1: it sounded like Part of Me.
0: Oh, it did sound like Part of Me. Okay. All right. I'm excited to hear that. Oh, and quickly.
8: Hey, Smallsy, this is Ed Sheeran.
0: Now, if you were lucky enough to see Ed Sheeran on tour when he was here last year for the, was it the Loop Tour?
1: Earlier this year, it was in February.
0: It was in February. So,
1: yes.
0: Man, look, I've had a lot going on this year. I can't keep up with my dates. Earlier this year when Ed was here for the Loop Tour, it's probably going to be the last time you see Ed Sheeran live for a long time. He's currently still doing those same shows. He's in Arizona and said this on stage. Earlier today.
9: This is going to be my last time here for a while. I might take some time off once this tour's ended and sort of do the dad thing. So if I don't see you for a while, I love you. Thank you for coming.
0: Oh, he never told us that when he was here in Australia. I love you, Ed.
1: I don't think too early in the tour.
0: Yeah.
1: Given us 6 months and now he's like, everyone?
0: Mm-hmm. All right, you're up to date. That's the Hot Minute done. By the way, also too, if you want to look at hot people, may I suggest you go Googling photos of Dua Lipa and Callum Turner, her new husband.
1: There's a bonus story.
0: Absolutely a bonus story. They are just the hottest honeymoon I ever seen. Dua, Don't Start Now is playing.

0: in the Smallsy Show Tuesday night here on Kiss. Toy Story 5 tickets can be yours. You want to go see that. 13 1065, call right now. Also still to come, Ariana Grande. Kiss is sending you to New York to see her live. You're listening out for the Ariana Grande Kiss. It is very close. Meantime, I did say Michael Jackson chat. Let's go.
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0: All right, group chat time. I said a second ago I want to talk about Michael Jackson, okay?
4: Yeah.
0: The movie, MJ, Michael, came out earlier this year. Maybe you saw it at the cinemas. It's gone on to make more than $1 billion. I thought the movie could have been better, but the fans love it. It's broken records from Twilight. It's broken Hunger Games records. More than $1 billion at the box office. The songs from MJ, boom. Spotify, top 40 everywhere. Billie Jean is like number 10 at the moment, I think.
4: Top 10, yeah.
0: Yep. Beat It in there as well. He beat them charges too, didn't he? Because that's what I want to talk about. Netflix dropped this new series called The Verdict. It's a three-parter. And, of course, I'm sure this is what they

0: creators had wanted. I sat there and watched all three episodes. Like, I can't stop. Don't give it to me all at once because I can't sit back and just, you know, come back to another episode tomorrow. I've got to watch it all at once. Anyway, three-part docu-series all about Michael Jackson's infamous court trial that took place in January 2005. Four-month trial. The jury acquitted Michael Jackson on all of the charges. Have a listen to the trailer.
1: Michael Jackson's trial has finally begun.
2: I walked into what looked like a circus.
3: We believed he was a criminal, and he was able to get away with that because of his fame and celebrity.
4: Michael said, how do innocent people leave the courthouse? They let the whole world see them.
0: Okay, this is what I want to ask about. Do you think he did it? Because, like, you watch the movie and you're walking away with a glamorized version of MJ, right? You watch the documentary and then you think to yourself, man's a little strange. I personally, after watching the doco, I am now falling onto the side of I don't think he committed the crimes that he was alleged to have. Now, we can all have our opinions, but have you ever met Michael Jackson before?
5: Never,
0: no?
5: Never.
0: G in the phone room, have you ever met Michael Jackson before?
6: No, I haven't.
0: Hello, Bianca. Have you,
7: thank you,
0: ever met Michael Jackson before?
7: I have.
0: Okay, well, you're the only one who can talk about this, so go. How old were you? What was it like meeting the king of pop?
7: Yes, amazing. So I believe he's innocent. In 1996, he came to Australia.
0: Yeah.
7: And I was with a dance school, Brent Street, and 11 children got to meet him.
0: Yep.
7: So we went to George Street Cinema. We watched the movie Ghost with him. It was so much chaos. We all got trampled on. He felt bad for us, so he said, come back to the hotel. So we went back to the Sheraton on the Park.
0: Wait,
7: we
0: all had you and all the other 11 in the dance troupe, right, went back to the hotel where he was staying, okay?
7: Correct, yep. And he had lollies and ice cream, and he started a lolly fight with us. So, you know, pillow fights, we were all laughing and just having fun, and we wanted him to sing for us, and he said, I'm so shy. Like, he didn't even want to sing for us because he was so shy and, like, I don't know. I don't see him being a bad person at all.
0: Did he give you, while you were there, did he go, hee-hee?
7: No, he didn't.
0: He didn't do any hee-hees. Oh, Bianca.
7: He wouldn't do anything. He just wanted to be a normal person. He didn't want to be Michael Jackson with the kids. He just wanted us to, you know, have fun with him. And some of the kids got his jackets, and I asked him if I could have his mask, and he said, yeah, sure, and contacted his manager and gave me his mask. And myself and two other friends were, you know, getting piggybacks by him and holding his hand, and, like, there was nothing creepy about him whatsoever.
0: You didn't get, like, as a 9-year-old, right, like, you didn't feel like he was, like, the creepy uncle, like, leering at you? It was like
7: not at all.
0: Because I would describe, like, Michael seemed very childlike, and I think I think the things that we all as grown adults go, oh, that's a little weird. I don't think he had a childhood, right? Now, I'm going to ask a question. Yeah. Where were your parents in all of this? Because that's the one thing I always was left asking about these kids sleeping in his bed. Where are the parents? Where were yours?
7: Yeah. So for the movies, the mums sat in the row behind us.
0: Yeah.
7: So they were there. When we got to the hotel, our dance teacher was upstairs with us, and obviously his managers. Our parents weren't allowed in the room because it was, you know, it was just a small hotel room.
0: Yeah. But there was adults present, though, in the room while you were playing and having lolly fights with Michael Jackson.
7: Yes, correct.
0: Wow. That's incredible.
7: And we got to perform at his concert the next day to Heal the World on stage. So, yeah, an amazing experience.
0: Wow. What a story.
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4: Now, Liam, we've had a listener get in touch. Kara is her name.
5: I met this guy on Airtasker and I'm going on a date with him this weekend.
6: What, as in, did you put up the job that you wanted a boyfriend?
5: So I found this flat pack TV unit on Marketplace and he was offering to build it for me. We got along so well that I decided to go on a date with him this Saturday.
4: I think you have reason to be suspicious because I reckon his side hustle was picking up chicks on Airtasker. 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
7: Yeah.
6: That didn't sound too convincing, which is even crazier if he's like, it's not a rig to be proud of. 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
1: 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It's Ariana Grande. 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Smallsy's the man. Hell yeah.
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0: 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We're sending you.
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1: City.
2: Smallsy's the man, hell yeah! Ariana Grande's new album, Petal, is released July 31st. Pre-order now.
0: All right, we're ready to do this. We're ready to go to the phones. 131065. We're going to do a blitz. You could be living it up in the Big Apple, checking out Ariana Grande live, living your best life as a tourist.
3: Oh yeah, of course.
0: 4 nights, putting you up in New York. You could just party literally to the plane. 4 days, you'd have a wild time. Are we ready to do this? Let's go. Line one in Melbourne. Christy.
4: Hello.
0: Hello, Boom. It's you, sister.
4: You are on standby,
0: Christy.
4: Thank you so much.
0: Best of luck.
4: I would love this opportunity. Thank you.
0: Will you promise if you win, you're going to party to the plane?
4: 100%. I'm like a number one fan.
0: Fantastic. Thank you. Oh my God. Thank you. Hello, Jody on line two.
5: Yeah, hello.
0: Hello, stand by.
5: Oh my God. Hello.
0: You're on.
5: Please.
0: You are
5: I'm
0: on.
5: A heart attack.
0: You are on in Frankston. Hello.
5: Hi. Hello. My name's Elise. Hello.
0: Hello, Elise. You too.
5: Oh. Thank you so much. I'm a massive fan. I was top 1% on Spotify globally last year.
0: Are you joking? Top 1%? Yeah. How do you know that?
5: Oh, no. Every song. I've been a fan of her growing up in Victoria.
0: Did Spotify give you that stat, or are you like...
5: It did. Spotify gave it to me on the Spotify Wrapped.
0: Wow. Top 1%.
5: So I'd be so grateful for this opportunity. Thank you.
0: Thank you. Well, you're on standby, and let's do one more. I said four, didn't
5: please,
0: I?
5: Please, small dude.
0: Say five.
5: Please, small dude. Four.
0: I said four. I said four.
5: Oh, my gosh. Please, four, five. Trinity.
0: Trinity, everyone has heard you literally talking to yourself at the other end of the phone, okay?
5: Oh, my gosh. Really? Sorry.
0: You are on standby, girlfriend. You are on standby.
5: I'm so sorry. I replied to your comment on TikTok saying send me to Ariana Grande. I don't know if you saw it, but...
0: I didn't see it.
5: Okay.
0: But you replied, that's all. Hey, I love that you messaged me and you are officially on standby. So congratulations, oh God, all right?
5: Thank you so much.
0: Trinity, quickly, tell me about yourself. What do you do?
5: I'm a basketball player for McKinnon Youth League. Yeah. And Ariana Grande has been my favourite artist since I was like 6, bro. I'm 18 and this year, oh my gosh, I'm so excited.
0: Girl, best of luck. You could be going to New York City, all right?
5: Thank you so much, Morbius.
0: Thank you, Trinity. Oh, all right, another chance for you to go to the Big Apple. Ariana Grande happening exclusive to Kiss. Exclusive to the Smallsy Show. We're going to do it again tomorrow, Arvo, 3 o'clock. Keep it Kiss to win. Kato, Turn the Lights Off is now.

0: Sabrina. When did you get hot? Tuesday night here at Kiss. The Smallsy Show is on. We got Toy Story 5 tickets to go. Actually, can we load up a winner in a second, please?
1: Yes.
0: Can do. All right, 131065. You want to go see it? It's going to be the biggest movie. I think it's going to be the biggest movie of, like, probably one of the biggest of the year. You want to see it? 131065, Toy Story 5. I can hook you up. When we come back, these songs coming up. Oh, and are you guys going to be sucking it up?
1: We will be.
0: Okay, still to come tonight. Make a suck sound for me. Go. Okay. These two, producer G, maybe she's pursing her lips or something right now. I don't know what she's doing. I'll explain more about that coming up. We're back in a second.
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2: 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We've read lots of comments. The good, the bad, and the grumpy. A bit like this one. I'm so done with scammers. We want you to know, we're on it. Optus's scam technology has blocked over 890 million scam calls and texts since 2020. Protecting Aussies from scams? We're on it.
3: 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Smallsy's show is going down. It's Tuesday night. Toy Story 5 tickets can be yours. You want to go? 131065. Tonight's guest, she's a Dallas Cowboys cheerleader. And she is hanging out with us after Noah Kahan and The Great Divide. It's the Smallsy Show at Kiss.

0: Tracy. Here at Kiss, it is the Smallsy Show. Chloe, hello.
1: Smallsy.
0: Hello, I want to send you to go check out the new Toy Story. How's that sound?
1: That is amazing. Thank you so much. My son is going to love it.
0: Oh, perfect. Toy Story 5. I think big kids can see it too. It's not just exclusively for the children.
2: 100%.
1: No, I'm so excited.
0: I'm definitely going to go. And I probably will cry in an animated movie. I'm not going to lie to you. Chloe, you're going to go check it out. It's out Thursday. If you want to go see Toy Story 5, more double passes, go, call. Let's get some more winners up. 13-1065. While, you know, I'm going to make a bold prediction.
2: Yeah.
0: Tonight's guest, she is the most flexible that we have had on the show. Like, so far this year.
2: Yeah, fair.
0: She can definitely touch her toes. I cannot.
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7: It's Faith Ward, the Dallas Cowboys cheerleader with Smallsy, and I'm here on Kiss.
0: Hey, on the show, right now, I bought props.
8: No, you didn't. Oh, there's no way. The pink pom-poms are out.
0: Please welcome Dallas Cowboys cheerleader. And for the reveal, Faith Ward.
8: Oh, my goodness.
0: Hey, you have a pair?
8: Oh, my God. Do I? You're giving them to me. No. They're not blue, but it's okay. I'll take it. They're matching your shirt.
0: Is there a competing team that has purple?
8: That's a good question. I mean, probably, but like, we'll just pretend it's fine. It's for you. So
0: before we even start, Dallas Cowboys cheerleader, you're in season 3. Of the Netflix series America's Sweethearts.
8: Yes.
0: Can you please, before we start, rate my pom-pomming?
8: Okay, it's actually called a shimmer and you're doing it wrong. But I love your enthusiasm.
0: So hang on, roll. Can you get them over?
8: So like this, and then roll. And then you can go up, you can go down. Oh, yeah. Look at you, you're a natural.
0: She was born for it.
8: Yeah, maybe you should join the team. Auditions are in June.
0: June, is that when we're lining up?
8: Yes, we've got to lock in, but jump, split and kick line too, so you might need to work on that.
0: Yeah, that's not happening. Hey, I'm excited to meet you because this is, like, I've watched the first couple of seasons.
8: Oh my

0: And this is just a job I didn't even know existed, let alone was as intense as what it is.
1: Yes, insane. It just, and Aussie being on America's Sweethearts, like, sorry, yeah, I didn't even think that was an option, but.
0: So, for people who don't know, cheerleader for the Dallas Cowboys, this is an incredibly competitive job.
1: Yes, it sure is.
0: And brutal. Basically you out there cheerleading for the Dallas Cowboys, but this series breaks down, like, just everything that goes into it. Because can I say something?
1: Yes, absolutely.
0: You ladies are as athletic as the men are on that field.
1: I hate when people are like, oh, you guys are just pretty faces wearing a uniform. I'm like, no, we work our bottoms off to get that uniform on our bodies. And then we are literally trained athletes to do what we do. And it's not easy, because if it was easy, everyone would be doing it.
0: Yeah.
1: So it's just, yeah, we're full athletes. So I think, you know, I wore my Aura ring actually in the last game.
0: Okay.
1: And it said I burned 4,500 calories.
0: Are you joking?
1: That is not normal. Like, that, you've got to be consuming a ridiculous amount of carbs to, like, load that sort of cardio. And it's just straight cardio. So yeah, what we do is definitely not normal and not made for the weak, but I absolutely love it.
0: You know what this is? This is giving Bring It On energy, where the Bring It On cheerleaders were better. Not saying the Dallas Cowboys are bad, but that the cheerleaders were better than the actual football team themselves.
1: We get a lot of signs saying that we just came for the cheerleaders, and I'm like, yes, that's what I want to hear.
0: Now, I didn't realize this until watching the show, but, like, the intricate detail and the time, correct me if my words are wrong.
1: No, you're fine.
0: The timing counts, and the way the girls, you all hit the same mark at the same time, mm-hmm. and if your feet don't land on, like,
1: the yard line, yes,
0: like, it looks
1: great,
0: out
1: though.
0: Of line, yes. And then it's like, you're sacked, get out.
1: Literally, Judy will not be impressed if you don't hit that yard line, and you are literally traveling down a football field, booting it while trying to do dance choreography, while staying in your line, making sure your left foot hits the yard line every four counts. 1, 2, 3, 4, yard line. And if you don't hit it and make it all the way to the center of the field, you're done. And you're going to be on TikTok the next day getting blasted for not hitting your yard line. And then they're going to be commenting, you should have made the team. And then you're, what? Like, what do you mean? I did the choreography. I just didn't hit my yard line. Like, it's insane. It's so cutthroat. But I guess that's why it's, you know, not everyone can do it.
0: Absolutely. The new season is streaming today on Netflix. It's called America's Sweethearts. If people have already watched the first two seasons, they'll know there's very strict rules around being a Dallas Cowboys cheerleader. We're going to talk about that in a second. Right now, I've got to play your new Taylor Swift. I knew it. I knew you.

0: Blinding Lights, The Weeknd in the Smallsy Show tonight at KISS. Toy Story 5, if you want to go, we can do some more double passes. It's out Thursday, 13-1065. Tonight, the prettiest guest that's ever been on the show. She's a cheerleader for the Dallas Cowboys.
1: And it's a touchdown for Dallas.
2: Ladies and gentlemen, please welcome the Dallas Cowboy cheerleaders.
3: It's Faith Ward.
0: I want to ask about the Dallas Cowboys cheerleaders' rules.
4: Oh, of course you do.
0: Because I can imagine there are a lot of rules.
4: Yes.
0: And what you can and cannot do. Can you talk me through some of the things?
4: Of course. Well, I mean, obviously on the show you guys see that we're not allowed to fraternize with players, which I think is a pretty standard point.
0: Sure.
4: We
0: not even the hot ones, right?
4: Oh, shush. No, never. You wouldn't want to risk it for the extensive training camp that you go through to make this, you know, job a reality and it's every little girl's dream. You wouldn't want to risk it for an NFL player, honestly, if I'm being 100% honest. So, no, I don't think it's worth it. So, yeah.
0: Okay, so no fraternizing with the players.
4: No fraternizing with the players. Obviously just upholding yourself. You're America's sweetheart. You have to represent the brand with dignity and pride and confidence. Just, representing it as an ambassador, really. That's just your job. And, you know, you have a lot of young girls looking up to you. So holding that, you know, honor and just making sure you do them proud.
0: What's the living situation? Do you like camp out together? Do you have is there like a big fraternity? Like,
4: that's a good, we should have that.
0: I think you should.
4: No, they're kind
0: like
4: of
0: the Omega Beta girls. This is our house right here.
4: That's hilarious. No, you're kind of on your own. And obviously being from Australia, I had to sort my visa and everything, which they did help me with. But once you get that sorted, it's like, good luck, find an apartment. And
0: oh my God.
4: Yeah, you obviously, the pay increase definitely did help this time, but it's still not enough to survive off. So I've definitely had to have other jobs as well to get me on my feet with my apartment and my car and everything. But that's just the hustle.

0: So, you know.
1: What do you think of America, by the way, at the moment, too? Lots of things happening in America. It's a crazy... Like, it's do crazy. You come home and just go, holy shit. Man, home is good. Like, we're just... You know, home is good.
0: Yes, I do. You don't realize how good you got it. In America, we have to have, like, security with us 24-7 because...
1: With you girls?
0: Yes, we get stalkers. We get everything. Like, it's kind of scary. You don't realize until you're like, wait, why are they literally walking me to my car right now? Because things happen. And you don't know it until you hear the horror stories from the girls that have had things happen to them. And it's a little terrifying. God. But, you know, you just remind yourself, you do it for the cute fans that light up when they see you on the field. But the creepy men, not so
1: There are
0: much.
1: Creepy men. Well, I would imagine your DMs would be it would be a place.
0: I would stay out of them.
1: Do you ever peek into the DMs and go, Jesus, that was unsolicited?
0: No, they were just like, no, I try and steer away from those. But you got to have a giggle sometimes at them, of course.
1: Yeah. Okay, well, it's a pleasure to meet you.
0: Oh, well, thank you so much for the chat.
1: You're going to be on the next season of America's Sweethearts, Dallas Cowboys Cheerleaders on Netflix. You're the first ever New Zealand-born dancer and fourth Aussie in the history to join the cheerleader squad. So congratulations on all of that.
0: Thank you. Stay tuned, guys. Season 3.
1: I cannot wait. In the meantime, I believe you are going to show me how to do the splits.
0: Please. Have you been stretching?
1: I'm ready to go, baby. Stretched it out.
0: Touch your hamstrings. Let's go.
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0: your husband is coming.
1: There is Ray. Where is my husband? Smallsy Show at Kiss. Hey, G in the phone room. You ready? Yes. You ready to suck?
2: Am I ready to suck? Is that what you said?
1: That's what I said. I
2: always.
1: Born ready, baby, she said. Born ready.

0: Product. It's the product that truly gives you time back. The Roborock Q Revo C Pro.
1: Okay, this is going to be fun, isn't it? You ready? Make a suck sound for me. Do it.
2: I'll go first. Fine. So, oh, stage fright.
1: You're pursing the lips. That's a kiss. That is not a suck.
2: Just had a falafel. My mouth's so dry.
1: Okay, Georgie will be able to do it better.
3: Don't, now I've got stage fright. So, just wait, when the performance happens, that's when I deliver.
1: Okay, well, you two, okay, we're about to give away on the show the brand new Roborock Q Revo C Pro. This is one of, you know those Robo vacuums that, like, you basically, you go out and you live your life and then you come home, you're like, holy shit, who vacuumed for me?
2: Yeah.
1: The robot did. The robot did. It's worth over $1,500. If you would like to win one, call right now. 131065. Here's how we're going to do. We need two callers because you two are going to be sucking. What are we? Last week we sucked a creme caramel, didn't we?
3: Yeah,
2: that made a mess.
1: Yeah, you inhaled it.
3: Too big.
1: First time she said that. What are we? So we have in the studio. We have a bag of Maltesers or a bag of M&Ms. And so what we're going to do is we're going to put like four or five Maltesers in one bowl.
2: Yep.
1: You will then suck through a straw, try to create like an airlock vacuum. Whoever can move Maltesers from bowl A to bowl B.
2: The most Maltesers?
1: I think just five. You each have five. Whoever moves the five to the other plate the quickest, whoever you're playing on behalf of gets the Roborock vacuum, yeah?
2: Done.
1: We should do Maltesers?
2: Yeah. I think they're going to be more solid to suck.
1: All right. Well, it's important you suck correct, right? If you'd like to play or if you'd like to have these two sucking on your behalf, 131065, call right now. We're going to do it next.
0: All right, let's go. Coming up with Smalzy.
4: Kiss

0: we've had a listener get in touch. Cara is her name.
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2: What, as in, did you put up the job that you wanted a boyfriend?
1: So I found this flat pack TV unit on Marketplace and he was offering to build it for me. We got along so well that I decided to go on a date with him this Saturday.
0: I think you have reason to be suspicious because I can hear his side hustle was picking up chicks on Airtasker. Cara, when he built the furniture, did he take his shirt off because he was getting hot?
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2: 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Good rig, Cara?
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0: That is Like a Prayer. Smallsy Show is on tonight here at Kiss. We're about to give away this very sick, I love this, it's the Roborock Q Revo C Pro robot vacuum. It's got its own little docking station thing and it zips around your house while you're off living your life. It's cleaning your floors for you.
1: Smallsies.
2: I'm a sucker for you.
1: Suck it up. It's the product that truly gives you time back. The Roborock Q Revo C Pro.
0: All right, when it comes to sucking, there's two people I think of. It's producer Zach and producer G. G, get close to the mics, guys. Tell everyone you both what?
3: Sorry, I just was thinking there's like multiple meanings to that.
0: Yeah.
3: And the first one wasn't kind.
4: Yeah,
3: so.
4: No.
0: Yeah, that's
4: do you mean we suck? Like we're not good at
0: that was
4: at
0: what,
4: life and what we do?
0: You got it. In one. Well. You got it in one. Okay. You're about to suck. We have in front of us 10 Maltesers. Sitting before me are 10 Maltesers and two straws. Your jobs will be to take 5 Maltesers onto your plate through the sucking of a straw as quickly as possible. Whoever does that is playing on behalf of their caller. Whoever wins first, they're going to get themselves a Roborock.
3: Cool.
0: Hello, Talia.
5: Hi.
0: Hey, Georgie is sucking for you tonight. Is there anything you'd like, wish her luck, you know, girl code, anything you just want to say to each other?
5: I'd like to say good luck, Georgie. I believe in you and you're going to do so good.
0: Yep.
4: Thank you, Talia. I did just eat dinner, so I'm feeling a bit of, like, reflux at the moment.
0: Okay, all right. Alicia, Zach is playing on your behalf. Is there anything you'd like to say to him?
6: Hello.
0: Yeah, you can say
3: hello, anything. Yes.
6: Hi, Zach. Please suck like you've never sucked before.
3: That's it, girl.
0: All right. Okay. Here we go. Guys, time will start.
4: Wait, where do we put our hands?
0: You can hold the straw. No, hands behind your back. I think a hand's behind your back. You know what? No, actually, touch the straw to, you know, because when you're sucking, you need to be able to, you got to touch sometimes.
3: You've got to put her hair back. Stand by.
0: Yeah, come on.
4: Don't make the joke. It's low-hanging fruit.
0: Yeah, but I would have thought you would have come prepared.
4: No. Okay, I'm good.
0: You good?
4: Yeah.
0: Guys, straws.
4: ASMR.
0: Straws.
4: Straws, ASMR. How's that?
0: You guys are terrible. Terrible producers. And here we go. Are you ready to suck?
4: Yeah.
3: Ready.
0: Suck okay. Central. And time starts now. All right. They're both sucking onto Malteser one. Oh, Zach has sucked strong. One Malteser straight away. Oh, my God. Two Maltesers for Zach. Three Maltesers for Zach. George has got one. That's two. Wait, four. Zach has got...
4: I'm like out of breath.
0: Fifth and... Oh, he's done it. Oh, Alicia.
4: Oh.
6: Yes, Zach. Well done.
0: He has sucked like I have never seen that man suck before. girl, that was good. Atalia, I'm so sorry. Georgie, is there anything you'd like to say to your...
4: I'm so sorry.
0: It's not. It's not, though, because Alicia, you are walking home with tonight the Roborock Q Revo C Pro, valued at over $1,500.
6: Thank you so much, Zach. Well done.
3: Thank you.
0: All right, he's already hoeing into the Maltesers. You know, you're going to have your floor is going to be so spick and span. Now, you know when you go to some people's houses and you're like, damn, you could have put a vacuum over this before I came over. Now, you know those people. You're just like, do you know this? I can see the dust with my eyes on your floor. You got no excuses now, Alicia, because this little robot, it's not going to be taking over your life. It's just going to be cleaning your floors. The best type of robot.
6: It's sucking all day long.
0: Oh, suck, suck, suck. Hey, speaking of sucking, do you two want to do a rematch?
4: I would actually love to because...
3: Good, defend the honour.
4: Yeah.
0: Okay, well, tomorrow night, same time, same place.
4: Yeah.
0: Same radio channel, you two.
4: Yeah.
0: Sucking like your lives depend on it, okay? Mm-hmm. Can I have a Malteser, please?
3: Please, ma'am. We better save some for tomorrow.
4: You can't have them.
0: I want to give me one, please. Give me a... Throw it over here.
4: I sucked on these ones.
0: Throw it over to me. No, don't pass it. Throw it at me.
4: I sucked
0: on it. Oh, two balls in my mouth. Oh.
4: Stop.
0: You said don't be sexual.
4: You said we took it too far.
0: Hey, Olivia Rodrigo, brand new album is out right now. This is a brand new single from the album called Stupid Song, and it's on now here at Kiss.

0: Bad Romance in the Smallsy Show. Tonight, a kiss. All right, that is the show. We're about done. Hey, thanks for hanging out, everybody, tonight. That was fun. Tomorrow night on the show, 7 o'clock, we're going to be back on with another chance for you to be flying to New York City to see Ariana Grande. Hey, producer Zach.
1: Yeah.
0: G in the phone room. Great news.
2: What?
0: You two get to suck again tomorrow night as well.
2: Stop.
0: Yeah.
2: Lucky.
0: Another one of those robot vacuums that we're giving away. It is the Roborock Q Revo C Pro. And all you two need to do is suck through a straw. Oh, you know who? What guest is going to... You know who's going to be on the show guest-wise?
1: Yeah.
0: It's going to be a bit of chaos. Mr. Fantasy is going to be here tomorrow night. I feel like we have to explain who Mr. Fantasy is because I don't think everyone is going to know who Mr. Fantasy is.
1: He's a fantasy. An enigma.
0: Yeah.
2: Yeah, you can't put him in a box, Morse.
0: You can't put him in a box?
2: No.
0: He's too independent?
2: Yep.
0: Look, he's a TikToker. I didn't realise he had released a full song, but apparently that's why we're getting him on the show tomorrow night is we're going to be... is he doing an album?
1: Yes, he's got a full album coming out.
0: That's what he's here legitimately... promoting on the show?
1: His full album.
0: Okay. Well, he's Mr. Fantasy is the alter ego. We're not allowed to mention this, are we?
2: What are you talking about?
0: Because he's not a real person. He's actually as an alter ego of an actor from Riverdale.
2: I've literally never heard that ever.
0: Okay. Are we doing that, are we? Are we going to pretend?
2: Doing what?
0: We're pretend. Okay. Mr. Fantasy, he's a real man. He's got like a Austin Powers-esque vibe to him.
1: 70s vibe, for sure.
0: Yeah, he's going to be here. He's got terrible teeth. Not his fault, just the way he was born. You know what we should do with him? Like fashion advice or like get him to give us like pickup lines.
2: Yeah, I love that.
0: Could be rogue. Anyway, just an idea. Mr. Fantasy going to be here tomorrow night. All right, catch you then, everybody. Oh, yeah, that's it. That's it. I'm done. See you then. Bye.
3: Goodbye.
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5: 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Like, wait, babe, let me.

0: Maureen, we've had a listener get in touch. Cara is her name.
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1: 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We got along so well that I decided to go on a date with him this Saturday.
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2: 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Stacey, what are your thoughts for Cara?
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2: 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Good rig, Cara?
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0: we've had a listener get in touch. 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

0: Kathleen, we've had a listener get in touch. Cara is her name.
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0: Will and Woody, you're either up early, up late, or maybe still out. Maybe you're heading back to your house and a former reality star is coming over to have a great time with you.
1: Ooh, that would be really exciting.
0: Yeah, one of us has been in that situation before.
1: We won't say which one, though. The question is, if that former reality star is coming over to your house,
0: yeah.
1: And I had to bring up Sharon again, but are you going to have a shower?
0: Did you?
1: Do you... What? You might. Why'd you make it specific? We're having fun before. My wife might be up.
0: That's true.
1: Because, you know, we have a young child. If you're up, hun, I'll be home soon. And Will's joking. All right. Let's crack into the best bits.
0: Will and Woody.

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2: 131065, or you can text us 0429 131065 with your favourite PG insult. Now, it's funny because this has been a thing that I've had to really dig deep on recently because I'm driving around with my daughter in the car, Max. She's 4 years old. She hears everything. She repeats everything now as well. She's right across it.
3: Like sponges, aren't they?
2: Yes. Mm-hmm. Yes, yes, yes. And I can get a version of light road rage.
3: Light?
2: Light road rage.
3: You call it light?
2: Well, I just run my mouth off a lot when I'm driving.
3: I just don't think you can call it light, mate.
2: I think
3: on the horn than off the horn.
2: I'm not on. That's not fair.
3: That is just a truism.
2: Well, it's been a while since you've been in a car with me. That's what you think. So the way that I just mouth off in my car towards people, and often it's with quite colourful language. I actually quite enjoy it. It's a bit of fun.
3: And also a stress release.
2: It's a huge stress release. I'm not out of the car, getting a crowbar out of the boot or anything like that. No. I just like yelling at people from within the glass. Walls of my very safe car.
3: Yes.
2: With the doors locked. But with my daughter in the car, I've got to correct it. And I was thinking, I keep trying to come up for new words to correct my swearing.
3: Try some on me. I've just cut you off in the traffic.
2: Oh, so one of the ones I've been using
3: recently? Yeah, go for it. Here we go.
2: You cucumber. That's what I've been called. That's what I've been saying to myself.
3: Yeah.
2: Well, when Max is in the car.
3: No, I get that.
2: But I've got to get it out somehow.
3: I'm just saying that's not your best. Go again.
2: Well,
3: I couldn't have cut you off more. Bang.
2: Oh, you. What was the one I had to use the other day? I said, "Oh, you cold-hearted killer," is what I had to say.
3: Cold-hearted killer.
2: Yeah, that's what I had to say. Oh, I know you called them something else.
3: Oh,
2: yes.
3: Oh, okay. So you're using the C's. I see what you're doing
2: to.
3: Here.
2: Yes. Because usually someone else cut me off the other day, and I said, "Oh, you Cumberbatch Benedict."
3: That's good.
2: Well, because you're aware that your kid's in the car and you don't want to be flying those around.
3: Yeah.
2: So the reason, but then this also hit the news cycle again today because a Moroccan football fan was fined $1,000. $1,000. After he repeatedly referred to the club president as a donkey.

0: on a Facebook post.
1: That feels like too much for a fine for calling someone a donkey.
0: And also just not a great PG insult.
1: No.
0: Feels very 1932. You know,
1: yeah, like but it's, I think it's paying homage to a time when we couldn't swear. Do you know what I mean? Like if I was called a donkey, I'd feel, you know, because donkeys are... They're a bit of an ass of an animal. No one wants.
0: How do we end up on AM?
1: No one wants to be a donkey. Do you know what I mean?
0: Like, no, obviously, mate. It's not clever. It's not funny.
1: Okay.
0: It's not a good PG insult. 131065. If you've got a good one that you like using,
1: I'll give you one.
0: Yeah.
1: Now, it's not like a word, but I think this hits. And I've used it a couple of times. It's still new to me, so it's feeling a bit weird out of the mouth. So just know that I'm working on the delivery.
0: Mm.
1: But I go, oh, mate, you couldn't hit water if you fell out of a boat.
0: Oh, no. Nice.
1: I think that lands. I think that lands.
0: Yes.
1: I think that works.
0: You know the one that, again, these can be the one-worders or they can be a little bit of a sentence.
1: Yeah.
0: One of the ones that I like to keep under my belt for any sort of verbal stoush with you know, someone that I need to watch my words around.
1: Yes, yes.
0: Say, if you're any simpler, you'd need to be watered twice a week.
1: I'm a following.
0: Let's go to Ali.
1: Can you explain Ali?
0: Well, because you're a plant. You're not a sentient being. You haven't got a brain. Let's go to Alex.
1: But we need water as well as humans.
0: No, you need to be watered twice a week, you know. Alex.
2: Yeah, how are you?
0: Hey.
1: Good, Alex.
0: Hey, Alex.
1: What's your PG insult, Alex?
2: Whenever my siblings are singing a song, I am always curious and I say, who's singing? And say, they say Keith Urban or Luke Combs, and I say, well, let's keep it that way.
0: Classic. It's a classic. What a bird.
1: Brutal, Alex.
0: What a bird.
1: That one still stings. That's in the league. It still stings.
0: Yeah. Very good, Alex. You can have yourself a double pass to go and see Supergirl, mate, for that one. That was awesome.
1: That is good gear.
0: Enjoy. From the DC Universe comes a fearless and flawed champion on an epic mission. Supergirl is only in cinemas June 25. Hey, we're going to take your calls up next. Best PG insults, more Supergirl ticks for the best ones. 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
3: It's Will.

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1: Up late or up early? It's Will and Woody keeping you up.
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3: What about
2: the guy's
3: this
2: been like? Found fined $1,000 for calling the coach of the Moroccan football team a donkey.
3: And if you're going to get fined, you needed better than donkey.
2: Donkey seems very entry level.
3: What's the one I was thinking of before? I've completely lost it. I can't believe it. Wow. I've got it. You're about as handy as teats on a bull. You heard that one?
2: Yes.
3: I think that's a ripper.
2: As useless.
3: Oh, is that
2: right?
3: Yeah.
2: You're as useful as tits on a bull is what you normally say.
3: Do you say tits?
2: Yes, you do.
3: I didn't want to say tits. I've changed it to teats because I thought you were family friendly.
2: I did notice that. Jonty's text through 0429 131065. That was childlike.
3: I was clean. I was being clean.
2: You're in the toilet, mate. You're in the toilet. Jonty said, you son of a motherless goat is his favourite PG insult, which I think is a cracker.
3: It looked good out of the mouth when you said it.
2: Tracy has texted through 0429 131065. I'm fat. I can lose weight. You're ugly.
3: Oh, yeah, no, I've heard that one. That's brutal. Let's go to Carrie Ann here. Carrie Ann, you've got a PG insult here.
4: Yeah. My eldest boy's 30 this week. My middle one's 26. So when they were younger and used to obviously annoy the shit out of each other and couldn't drop the F-bomb or the C-bomb or anything like that, obviously. So he would say to his brother, you're just a turkey with feathers coming out of its mouth. And it sounds silly, but it was hilarious when he was younger. And still to this day, years later, when they're annoying each other, we still say it to each other.
2: You're a turkey with feathers coming out of its mouth.
3: And so, Carrie Ann, it makes no sense.
2: Not at all.
4: It was hilarious when he was little, and we just do it as a running family joke.
2: Good
4: now
2: on you, Carrie Ann.
3: Good on you, Carrie Ann. I like turkey.
2: You turkey. Turkey's really good.
3: You're carrying on like a turkey.
2: Carrie, behaving like a dill.
3: Oh,
2: dill gets thrown around.
3: Pork chop.
2: Yeah, you're carrying on like a pork chop.
3: Pork chop.
2: Yeah, definitely.
3: What about peanut?
2: Yeah, you peanut. You're an idiot.
3: You peanut.
2: You're a peanut. Peanut's strong.
3: Yeah,
2: carrying on like a pork chop, I don't mind.
3: Mum used to pork chop all the time.
2: I got pork chop quite a bit.
3: Oh.
2: Pork chop. What was that, Annalise?
5: No pork.
2: No pork. I'm not eating pork at the moment. They're very clever animals. Olivia on 131065. Olivia.
6: How are we doing, boys?
3: Good, Olivia.
2: Now, your job, you need PG insults at your job, is that right?
6: I sure do. I work in early education, so I've got a handful.
3: Oh, yeah, okay. What's your best, Olivia?
6: But I've got two for you. First one's a classic, which is sugar honey iced tea.
2: Oh, that's a great one.
3: Sugar honey iced tea.
2: Yeah, sugar honey iced tea.
3: Oh, yeah, yeah.
6: Nice. And then your second one is you're an absolute noodle.
2: Yeah, noodle.
3: I like noodle.
2: I also like crumpet. Yeah, I throw crumpet around a little bit. Spanner is a classic.
3: Yeah, spanner.
2: He's a bit of a spanner.
3: Yeah, like that.
2: Got some great texts flying in here, Woods. G'day, first of all, to Tim from Indro. Dipstick was a classic back in the day.
3: Classic, yeah.
2: Or saying you're a stale ham sandwich of a person.
3: Oh, that feels harsh.
2: Yeah, that felt harsh.
3: You save that for one when you really mean it, I reckon.
2: You're a stale Sam Hamwich for sure.
3: Ham, not Sam.
2: You're calling me ugly. You look like a kicked-in biscuit, somebody's texted in.
3: Oh, face like a chewed minty.
2: Face like a dropped meat pie was a big one.
3: Yeah. I think leave the faces alone, though.
2: I think they start to get vindictive, doesn't it?
3: Yeah.
2: Nincompoop.
3: Oh, nincompoop is fun.
2: Is good.
3: Just fun to say. Let's go to Chris here. Chris.
2: Yes.
3: What's your PG insult, mate?
7: Oh, gee, you're as smart as you are handsome.
3: So what you've done there.
2: Oh, it's layered.
3: See what you've done there.
2: It's layered.
3: There's a second there where I go, I think you're calling me smart, but then I realise you're going for me double.
2: Yes, that's right. It's a good one, Chris. Very good, very good.
3: It's clever. So it's a head scratcher.
2: I've got a couple of other texts I've got to get to here, Woods. I'm sorry.
3: Go on, fire them off.
2: Hayley has texted through 0429131065. She said, you're like a lighthouse in the middle of the desert. Bright, but not a lot of use.
3: Yeah, very good.
2: Not bad.
3: Yeah, very good.
2: Not bad. Scott says you're as useless as an ashtray on a motorbike.
3: Oh, good.
2: Now, that's better than your rude one that you used before. Someone's just texted through, no name, sucker fart.
3: That feels a bit naughty. I don't know if that's PG.
2: It's not. Sucker fart.
3: No, I know.
2: Sucker fart.
3: No, I know, but, you know.
2: Sucker fart.
3: Sucker fart. And it just sounds really dirty.
2: Right on the line.
3: Yeah.
2: Peter, when someone's standing in your way,
3: you
2: say, are you a window? You might be a pain, but you're not see through. Oh, my God. That's so bad.
1: Can't sleep? It's Will and Woody keeping you up.
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4: So we've got our producer Annalise in the studio here, who is Gen Z.
5: Yeah.
4: And I mean, for mine, I mean, I know I'm biased here.
1: Painful at the moment.
5: I feel that.
1: Yeah, but what's going on there?
5: I don't know. But, like, yeah.
1: There's a bit of an energy.
5: Yeah. It's a bit of, like, just live life.
4: Oh, God.
1: God, you
4: have
1: that back as well.
4: Just live life.
1: What's going on?
4: To be honest with you, I'm just detecting nerves because it does feel like you are letting down your generation a little bit.
5: I know. I feel like I've done bad every week.
4: I just think you haven't done bad every week, but it feels like since we've hit on hugely popular songs in the late 90s, early 2000s, you really lose your way a little bit.
5: Yeah, but I thought that I was really good. It's quite a humbling experience.
1: Yeah. For someone that called themselves the music master.

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2: After not knowing a Beatles song and not knowing Elton John's Candle in the Wind, you still called yourself the music master.
3: I know, because I've been doing research. Like, I'd been listening to, like...
0: Do we play the Nickelback audio? I mean, just as a reminder.
3: And this is where I went to school. Most of the time, I had better things to do. Oh, my God. Every memory of looking...
2: But you've been doing your research. So if you've been doing your research, a huge Australian band announced that they're getting back together.
3: Is that right?
2: Today. It's for the Red Hot Summer Tour.
3: No. Oh, Red Hot Chili Peppers.
0: No.
2: I said Australian band.
3: Oh, okay. So I know what the Red Hot Summer Tour is. It's like a rock tour across Australia.
2: Okay, so
3: been to it once.
2: Who's the huge Australian band that announced they're getting together?
3: Oh, God, do you know what? I feel like I did research this morning when I was reading the news and I skipped straight over it. Okay, big band and who has... Is it like... So 90s and 2000s band
2: or later?
0: It's older.
2: Bit earlier.
3: I just saw a photo and I saw Kiss.
0: Iconic Australian rock band.
3: Okay. Well, I'd just go say Akadaka.
0: No, ACDC. No.
3: ACDC.
0: No.
2: Stayed together.
3: Big band, rock band.
0: Yeah.
2: Yeah. Boys Light Up.
3: Boys Light Up.
2: Who sings that?
3: Gosh, I don't know. Okay. I'd say...
2: And Boys Light Up.
3: Boys Light Up. Boy, lad. I know that song, but I don't know who sings it.
0: Okay.
2: Do you know the band Australian Crawl?
3: No.
2: You don't? You do? You really? You'd never heard of Australian Crawl?
0: Well, you knew the Boys Light Up.
3: Yeah, I know the song. That's what I'm telling you. I know
0: the
3: music.
0: Play a bit of the Boys Light Up. Let's get her in the mood for what it could be. And then we're going to play you, and then you're going to try and sing one of their songs, which you should definitely know.
3: Okay. Boys Light Up.
2: You know that.
3: I'm big on this song.
2: Okay, so I think given that you
0: huge
2: know...
0: Huge on it.
2: If you know,
3: your boys light up,
0: perfect, all over it.
2: And if you know the music, their biggest song, which I think Will, you were saying before, this went all around the world,
0: an international hit, absolutely.
3: Yeah. Is that right?
2: So you're gonna sing the karaoke of it right now. So we're gonna have
3: right
2: a backing
3: now.
2: Track there. You can see the lines in front of you. I think you'll pick it up pretty quickly.
3: Okay.
2: I think we're going from just before the chorus.
0: Yeah,
2: is
0: we're
2: that
0: giving
2: right,
0: you the
2: Jolly?
0: Easiest bit. Yeah, just give you the chorus.
2: Everyone knows this.

0: that kind of behavior. So throw down your gun. Don't be so reckless.
1: Beautiful.
0: Throw down your gun.
2: What's American?
1: Beautiful.
0: Don't be so reckless. Don't be so reckless.
1: Yeah. All right, we've got more Battle of the Gens up next on Will and Woody. She's ice cold, just where we like it. She's ice cold.
2: Throw down your gun.
1: It's Gen Z at a peak, guys. Why? It's Gen Z, peak Gen Z.
2: Why'd you go American?
1: Enjoy it. Enjoy it. It's going to be great. The Invisalign is in. She's had chapped lips for a year. She's going to be singing again up next. Will and Woody.
0: I am.
3: You can't keep Will and Woody just to yourself. Roll down your window and crank it up. I double dare you. It's Will and Woody on Kiss. It's a beautiful day. Ben and Liam in the morning. 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
8: Let's get the party started. See you at the bar. You was hardly talking. That's when I knew that your heart was scarring. Friends to lovers need a part to star in. Like, wait, babe. Let me

0: with your Z's, with W's. It's Will and Woody keeping you up.
1: Producer Annalise in the studio defending Gen Z. We're trying to find out which generation is most out of touch.
2: Leave Benny alone!
1: It's Will and Woody's Battle of the Gens! Now, worth mentioning here, Woods, you and I are both millennials. So, yes. You know, and we are steadfast in the belief that the millennials are still tied to the zeitgeist. I think we kind of got a foot in either camp. We know what the kids are doing. Mm-hmm. We're across it. We don't necessarily engage with it, but we're across it.
3: We could if we wanted to.
1: The boomers, we're across what they're doing as well. Gen Z, as though it's largely a head-in-the-sand approach. If you're not their age, if you're not part of them, they don't want to know about you.
3: That's exactly right.
1: So I think it's tragic. Don't you don't need to put your hand up?
4: I would just like to say, would you guys like me to throw you one, or would you like to keep your head in the sand?
1: We've done that. We've done that, and it wasn't that funny. We got some feedback.
3: I just want to focus on your generation.
1: No one likes it.
3: I think your generation likes the attention as well. We're finding that through social media and stuff.
5: Millennials suck.
4: Okay. Thank you.
3: That's savage from outside. But we're going to focus back on the music.
1: Not clever either. Because that's the other thing.
5: You're old and you have terrible style.
1: That was our...
3: Whoa.
1: They're our insults.
3: We are both serving today.
1: Yes, all right. We are. All right. Yes. Use their own terminology against
3: them. See what I did there?
1: That's right.
3: See what I did there?
1: Yeah, no, the boys couldn't be hotter. I think everyone knows that.
3: Exactly.
1: All right, now. Oh,
3: I've got a pretty cool tan at the moment. Anyway.
1: Yeah, that's absolutely
3: what it is. Yeah, man, it's boxy.
4: It's a white T-shirt.
3: It's a boxy style.
1: It's boxy, though. It is boxy.
3: Boxy style.
1: It's Wrangler. I'm saying that.
3: Wrangler's coming back. Anyway, don't you yuck my yum.
1: It's a boxy Wrangler. Yeah. How dare you?
3: Boxy Wrangler. Boxy style.
1: All right, now. He's got the whip as well. He's got a bit of a whip.
3: What's
1: going
3: a whip?
1: On.
3: What's
1: with
3: a,
1: your hair? You got
3: yeah,
1: the whip.
3: I'm whipping the hair. It's got a. This is a textured mullet.
1: Okay, let's get it. We're making it sounding worse and worse. We need to stop.
3: Focus on her.
1: The torch is on you.
3: Yeah,
1: I'm sorry.
3: Why'd you come for me?
1: Because when someone starts torching you, I get sucked in.
3: Yeah,
1: I enjoy it.
3: Your jumper has cotton balls on it.
1: I enjoy it. Sorry. It's pills. It's a natural pill.
3: Pilling too much. You look like a grandfather. All right, now let's focus on Annalise. Put your gun down.
1: I'm not going for you. No, I didn't. I just said you got the whip going on.
4: Ow.
1: All right, now.
4: God, it didn't take much to bring down the empire just then.
1: No, hang on. We're fine.
3: No, that's a fair
1: we're
3: point.
1: Fine. We're fine. We're doing very, very well.
3: Banter.
1: Thank you.
3: That was just
1: banter. That was millennials. So that's the other thing about millennials. Yeah. We can have a bit of banter. We move on.
3: We move on.
1: Yeah, exactly. We're done
4: right there.
1: You guys, God, I'd have to have a meeting with HR. All right, now.
3: The grudges they hold, Will.
1: Oh, ridiculous.
3: Now, music.
1: Petty, passive people.
3: Music.
1: Yes.
3: We found a hole in your knowledge, and that is of huge songs in the 90s and 2000s. We kind of stitched up before with an Australian crawl song, which is probably 70s or 80s.
1: Yes.
3: But Wilbur.
1: Yes, these are World Cup themed songs. Not sure if you're across that. I feel like Gen Z's got its head in the sand re-World Cup as well. Not across it. That's right, Annalise.
4: Right.
1: The first song here is from a man.

0: who knows the World Cup very, very well, the one, the only Ricky Martin, should know this very well.
1: Here I think I know this one. I'm pretty sure I should know this one.
2: Oh, good energy.
0: Oh, wow, here she goes.
2: Good energy.
0: Wow.
1: God, I know what you're doing here. You're trying to get me to sing like
0: here
1: Ricky.
0: Here we go, Annalise. Here we go.
1: She's in just a worst black cat and a voodoo doll. I feel a premonition. That's girl's gonna make me fall.
2: Good good movement too, Annalise. Good.
1: Thank you. Gonna get the shoulders in.
3: Fire.
1: She's into new sensations, new nicks in the candlelight. She's got a new addiction for every day.
2: Here we go. Key change.
1: She'll make you take your clothes off and go dancing in the rain.
2: Yeah,
1: thank you, Shrek. Yeah. She'll make you live like crazy life, but she'll take away your pain. Like a bullet in your brain. Upside, inside out. She's in the beat out. Look,
0: no, she's absolutely clocked. She's clocked. Very good. Well, I mean, that was impressive.
1: Wow,
0: great rendition.
1: Really nervous.
0: That was impressive. No,
2: oh, you
0: found
2: did,
0: something
2: and you
0: there.
2: Really started moving. You were finger pointing as well.
0: Great work. The hands,
1: I
0: well done.
1: That
0: the
1: from
0: hips,
1: Shrek.
0: The voice. You did really well. Oh, that's such a shame.
1: Yeah.
0: Classic Gen Z.
1: Shrek.
2: You did that thing as well where you held a fake microphone when you have a microphone in front of you.
1: I didn't want to wreck the audio.
0: Okay. Now we've got another World Cup classic.
2: Okay. Yep, yep, yep.
0: From another star of the World Cup, performed at the opening ceremony of the World Cup.
1: Wow, this is you've gone very easy on me today.
0: Oh, this is an easy one for you.
1: Ladies up in here tonight. No fun. No. Ladies are where? I never knew. Juanita, Mikasa, Shakira, Shakira. Oh, baby, when you talk like that. The signs of your body. Oh, I'm on tonight. You know my hips don't mind. I'm starting to feel it right. Oh, attention, attention. Baby, don't you see this is perfection. Hey, girl,
2: she's still going.
1: I can see your body moving and it's driving me like crazy. I didn't know what was such idea till I saw you dancing. That's when I woke up on the dance floor. Nobody can ignore the way you move your body, girl. And everybody's so infected. Wait, you right and left it. You can make it, keep on shaking it. I never really knew you could dance like that.
2: Are you getting too fast?
0: That'll do.
1: Bonita.
0: Sing.
1: Mikasa.
0: Shakira, Shakira. Oh, wow.
2: What was the first line? What was the first line?
1: I don't know.
0: She tried to do the MC bit at the start, which was really
2: Ladies
0: good.
2: Up in here.
0: Ladies. Hey, text us your feedback. What do you think of Annalise? Very good. Annalise, I'm going to give you both wins there. Well done.
1: Thank you.
2: Great effort.
0: The great part about doing it this way is that even if you know the song, the tragedy is then in your singing, which we're all rewarded.
1: Yeah,
0: it's really
1: I feel
0: great.
1: Like I'm owed some singing lessons.
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0: Will and Woody, you're either up early, up late. Either way, we're here. This is just some good gear.
1: And you're probably wondering to yourself, like, do I go to bed now? Like, if I go to sleep now, I'm probably still getting 4 to 5. Or hours of sleep, that is. Mm. Or do we just enjoy our best bits and just, I mean, enjoy a beautiful sunrise? We're with you until the sunrise. Oh, but okay, we're there with you half the way. And then, you know, from that point on, it's all uphill, baby. You'll get there.
0: Yeah. I don't know if I've ever, like, if a radio show has ever made me, like, skip sleep.
1: Well, let me tell you.
0: Do you know what I mean? Like, no, this would have to be scintillating.
1: And it is.
0: Is it? Mm-hmm. I haven't checked the edits.
1: I don't know what we're doing, but I know that it's scintillating. Okay. It's you and me. Get to the sunrise, baby.

0: It's Will and Woody keeping you up.
1: I'm going to headline this again by saying that you might be going to jail. Not here, overseas. It's just because I tried to do something today which wasn't my lane. As a business partnership, we've both got our buckets. All right? And I'm going to say all of the organisation and admin stuff,
2: yep,
1: very much in your bucket.
2: Yes.
1: But today, I stepped up, baby.
2: Yeah, I mean, you shocked us all last night. Sexy Das pulled me in for a bit of a serious chat last night. Yeah. He said, Will, I need your help with this. There's some business stuff I need a hand with.
1: Yes.
2: Can I liaise with you on this? And I said, oh, look, I'd love to, Das. I've got to go. The kids are at home.
1: Yeah,
2: I said,
1: the dentist too.
2: And then tomorrow I'd love to as well, but I'm meant to be going and get this filling at the dentist, so I haven't got time in the morning. You, standing there with your fluoro shin guards on that you put on your arms.
1: Yeah.
2: Fluoro arm covers.
1: Yeah, well, I'm on the road, mate. Safe is sexy. Sexy is safe.
2: You put your hand up. We all saw it because your arm was fluoro.
1: Can't miss me. Can't miss me.
2: And you're like, boys, I can come in tomorrow and do a bit of admin for you. And I said, Woods. I said, Woods, I was shocked.
1: Yeah.
2: I was shocked. I don't think that's what Das wanted, but
1: no one wanted it.
2: At the end of the day, I was like, yeah, Woods, that'd be great.
1: I'm going to be honest. It was one of those offers where, you know, when you're at someone's house for dinner and you say, do you want a hand with the dishes? And you never expect them to say yes.
2: Yeah.
1: That happened. And I couldn't believe you said, yeah.
2: Well, I couldn't.
1: I'll trust you with some serious admin.
2: Well, what I did say to you is, here's the accountant's number. Just have her on the phone the whole time. I'm sure you'll sort it out.
1: Yes. Let's kick off with that.
2: Okay, great.
1: I did come into work early today to go and do this very serious admin stuff. It's just about the company and tax stuff. It's all pretty serious stuff.
2: Mm.
1: So I called our accountant, Sam.
2: Yeah.
1: Didn't get onto her.
2: Oh, dear.
1: Sent her a text. She hasn't responded. Still hasn't responded.
2: I think once she's so exhausted by you at the end of tax return time that she just stops answering your calls.
1: She gets a lot of funny deduction requests from me, which she says actually gives her a laugh, but it's a lot of work. Anyway, so I was like, do you know what, Das? We can do it. We can do it. And we had the Claude, the AI, and I was like, we'll just with the help of AI, we'll just get through this. Anyway. Mate, I'm going to be honest. It was a big, serious thing talking about our organisation, what it's actually classified as, like what is our entity? Went with partnership. Don't even know what that means. And then there was all sorts of like
2: it's proprietary limited.
1: Yeah. So we were, sexy. Just jump in any moment here, sexy, because we did this together.
3: Wow. Filling it like a US tax kind of.
2: Yeah. But I told you which form to click.
1: Yeah, we clicked that. But there was almost that opened Pandora's box.
2: All right.
1: Like the first click was the easy part.
2: Yep.
1: And then we were in a world of pain.
2: Okay.
1: So anyway, we're going through and then it was asking us questions like, are you part of a tax treaty?
3: Do you agree with like Article 12, 9 of the...
1: Yeah.
3: That kind of stuff.
2: Well, just yes.
1: Well, that's what... Oh, mate, great. This is exactly what we were thinking.
2: Yeah.
1: We were like, yeah, we're part of the tax treaty. Yeah, we're part of that. And then, you know, there was all sorts of... TIN, we had to give a TIN.
3: Yeah, what's that? Who knows?
1: Well, we just gave the ABN. So we were like, I reckon, you want a number, here's a number.
2: Mm-hmm.
1: Anyway, this went on, and it basically got to a point where, you know, in those serious legal documents, it starts, you know, asking you the serious stuff where it's like, you know, do you guarantee that this is the truth and the honest and you're ticking this and you're sort of blah, blah, blah, blah, blah.
2: Yeah.
1: All of that. And we did sexy jump in any moment.
3: Yeah, yeah. So,
1: and we were worried, like, oh, maybe we should wait and send the paperwork to the accountant and make sure it's all right. Yeah. We had that moment, didn't we, sexy?
3: Yeah, we did. But then we realised, you know, we've got to get up early, do the work.
1: Yeah. Because we want to start, you know, we want to action this.
2: Yeah.
1: So I was like, let's just say tick and all good. And so tick, tick, tick, tick, tick.
2: Yeah.
1: And then right at the end, I'm going to show you a photo. I took a photo of it. Right at the end, basically says, by clicking submit below, I acknowledge that I'm electronically agreeing to blah, blah, blah. Under penalties of perjury.
2: Great. All sounds good.
1: Ticked it. And then it said full legal name. William McMahon.
2: Oh. Why did you do that?
3: Can I just say that the penalty is 5 years prison and $100,000 USD.
2: Is that right?
1: William McMahon.
2: Why did you do that?
1: Because I'm a coward.
2: I've got children.
1: So do I.
2: Did you submit the form?
1: Yeah, mate. That's in. It's pending.
3: Under submission. Under review.
1: We're really confident, though, that we've done it right.
0: It's Will and Woody. She

0: Ward's a bit of a strange story, this one.
1: It's totally
0: wild. Any warnings? Any warnings?
1: If you've got any trauma around chainsaws, probably tune out. It's very specific, but maybe you've got a thing with chainsaws. I'd tune out just for 5 minutes or so now, because this is pretty hectic stuff with a chainsaw. So before I get to the audio, because there is some audio of the incident, there was just two neighbours having a dispute over the location of bins out the front of the house. Okay? We've got Jolon here.
0: Jolene?
1: No, it's J-O-L-O-N. Jolon? Jolon? Jolon. Jolon, Jolon. Anyway, so Jolon, she's unhappy. Jolon's unhappy that Danielle, her next door neighbour, keeps putting her bins over the shared driveway. She's really angry about that.
0: Because okay? She can't get the car out?
1: That's it.
0: Is it bin day?
1: It's bin day. So the bins are at the front, but she's like, Danielle, stop putting the bins on the shared driveway. Okay. Anyway.
0: I put my bins on my neighbour's driveway on bin day.
1: Well, be careful, mate, because you never know what the neighbour will do, and wait till you hear what Danielle does.
0: Oh, surely it was Jolon with the chainsaw.
1: No.
0: Oh, is that right?
1: Jolon.
0: Wow, everyone's money was on Jolon. Yeah.
1: Yeah, I had to double down on the story and go, are we sure it wasn't Jolon who went up? Jolon made the first step, though. Jolon chained Danielle's bins to a tree. So pretty aggressive move. She's like, well, if you're not going to move your bins, I will chain your bins to a tree.
0: That's a lot.
1: Right?
0: That's a lot.
1: Danielle sees this, gets a chainsaw, and then comes out of her house with chainsaw, threatens Jolon, and then is obviously threatening to chop down the tree to release her bins.
0: Wow.
1: We've got some audio of the moment.
0: Oh, you're kidding.
1: No, not kidding.
2: Stop!
3: Stop!
2: Ah!
3: You're in my face!
4: The chainsaw, waving it around her. I genuinely thought my mum was going to walk out and find me dead.
5: Move the bin and we can put the car in!
1: Thanks to A Current Affair for that beautiful audio there.
0: I was
1: going
0: to say, is it a reenactment or something?
1: Nah, well, Jolon's doing an interview about it. You heard Jolon talking there.
0: Yeah.
1: She thought, you know, mum
0: was
1: going to
0: see her. Who was filming?
1: I think the chainsaw woman, Danielle.
0: She filmed herself with the chainsaw.
1: She's got chainsaw in one
0: impressive.
1: Hand, phone with the other.
0: That's impressive.
1: Because she thinks she's in the right, strangely enough, despite the fact that she's threatening people with a chainsaw.
0: Cool.
1: Now, Wilbur.
0: She filmed. Wow. Yeah. Okay. No more questions.
1: I think you just never really know who you're living next to.
0: Oh, they both filmed it.
1: They both filmed it. Okay. A bit of a dual filming situation.
0: It's 2026, guys. Isn't it?
1: Everyone's got a camera.
0: I wouldn't get my phone out if someone came at me with a chainsaw.
1: You would get your phone out?
0: No.
1: Oh, but like it will help in a court of law. Anyway, you never really know who you're living next to. So 131065. I want to throw this out there. Do you live next to a weirdo? And maybe it's not directly next door. Maybe it's just someone like a couple of doors down or across the street. But did you just start seeing a couple of things that made you realize, there's a neighbor, there's a weirdo in the area. Going to have to be careful.
0: How weird. Like, we're not talking like properly weird.
1: No, nothing like serious. Nothing serious or creepy. I'm not going to name creep. Just weird.
0: Just a bit strange.
1: Yeah, exactly.
0: Yeah, for sure.
1: I'll give you an example, which I don't think, which maybe flirts with creep, but I don't think it does.

0: a 14 years old living at the family home, and one night, 14 or 15 years old.
1: Wow.
0: And one night I came home at the same time as a girl who lived like a couple of doors down.
1: Yeah.
0: She was older.
1: Yeah.
0: Okay. She goes, oh, hey, how you going? How was your night? And I was like, yeah, it's really good. And she goes, oh, do you want to come into my place?
1: Your neighbour said that?
0: Yeah.
1: Your 13-year-old neighbour?
0: No, she's older.
1: Oh, she's older.
0: She's old. She was like, I reckon she might have been 18.
1: Okay.
0: And I'm 14.
1: Okay.
0: Okay. She goes, do you want to come into my house? Yeah. And I was like, yeah, sure.
1: Yeah.
0: Go in there. She just got changed in front of me and then said, you can go home.
1: Wow.
0: That's weird.
1: Well, that stayed
0: that's,
1: with you.
0: That's, well, bloody oath it did. That's a strange weird story. Behaviour.
1: Weird behaviour.
0: It's weird. That's a weird neighbour.
1: It's a weird neighbour. It's a weird, strange story. Annalise, what do you think of that story?
2: It's a bit weird.
0: It's weird, right?
2: A bit weird.
1: But I don't think they all need to be like that. They don't need to be of a sexual nature.
0: Well, Tommy's got one which goes away from a sexual nature.
3: Yeah, we used to see a guy who just used to walk around everywhere backwards.
0: And did you ever find out why he was walking backwards?
3: No, I think it was, and it was always in the dead of night. He would just be walking backwards for some reason. Maybe better for his calves or something.
0: Yeah, maybe hamstrings, if you had to pick a body part which would be good for. It's a skill. It's definitely a skill. Walking backwards, you'd bump into things.
1: Now, Joe's written in here, the Claremont serial killer lived down the road from her in Perth. Is that like, everyone in Perth would say that though?
2: I kid you not. Oh, it's like a street from mum and dad's.
1: Oh, so we're a street. Now we've gone from down the road.
2: Not down the road's a street, mate.
1: A street. Not on the same road.
2: Shout out QL.
1: Not on the same road.
2: It's 105.
1: So he's strange though. We've got some pretty sick stuff going on, Woods. Apart from Button Pusher Tommy,
0: that's perfect.
1: He's just walking backwards.
0: That's perfect.
1: That's a perfect call. We don't want serial killer, and we don't want young girls getting changed in front of you. We just want weird.
0: Hang on, she was older than me. Stop making it seem like the other way around.
1: We don't want them to be of a sexual nature.
0: We just
1: want them strange.
0: There was nothing sexual though, Will. She just got changed, and then I went home.
1: You can text us.
0: It was the that's why it's mate, weird.
1: You're sounding strange.
0: I didn't do anything.
1: I know, mate, but you're sounding weird.
0: Didn't even get a drink of water.
1: Calm down.
0: I was parched.
1: You need one right now. 0429.
0: Just got changed.
1: 13 1065.
0: Just saw a silhouette.
1: 0429 13 1065.
0: We never spoke again.
1: If you have a weird name, stop talking.
0: Never spoke
1: again. Or 13 1065.
0: I never saw her again.
1: Do you live next to
0: her
1: a
0: house
1: weirdo?
0: Disappeared.
1: We'll take the calls up next.
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1: 131065, if you live next to a weirdo, we're taking your calls. There's some great texts that have been coming in as well, Woods. 0429 13 1065.
2: Why don't you sneak them in throughout the calls?
1: Well, I've got a great one here from Kylie. Hey, boys, love the show. My retired neighbour mows his lawn at 7:30 p.m. nightly.
2: Not that late.
1: Well.
2: Not that, in daylight saving, that's still.
1: Thanks for the text, Kylie, because I've just realised, Woods, like, your neighbours would think that you're very weird given that you barbecue vegetables every morning at 8 a.m.
2: That's fair.
1: You can imagine the conversation with them. Yeah. They're like, is he barbecuing first thing in the morning again?
2: Yeah. That'd be strange.
1: That'd be really strange. Really? Well, you live right next to Bickers as well. She might think you're a bit strange.
2: I don't think the food smell would waft to her house. She lives, you know, at least 300 metres, 200 metres away. But we could ask her. Let's go to Kiera. Kiera?
3: Kira.
1: I think it's just Kiera.
2: Bugger.
1: I think it's just Kiera.
2: Kiera, you had a weird neighbour.
3: Yes, when I was very young, so about 35 to 40 years ago, my babysitter's next-door neighbour, I don't know why, but he dug out his whole front yard, all the grass and everything, and basically replaced it with horse manure that, as an adult, it probably would have been knee-deep, and as a kid, it would have been a lot more. And on one occasion, I drew the short straw and had to retrieve a tennis ball from over the fence. And little six-year-old me ended up thigh deep in horse shit.
1: Wow. Nice finish to a call. Thanks, Kiera.
2: I think what Kiera has identified there is that was clearly a defence. Like a moat to a castle, Will, I think he was thinking, I'm going to cover my front yard in poop so no one can ever get to my door.
1: Yes.
2: And Kiera went for it, though, and hats off to Kiera.
1: Good on you, Kiera. Some great texts coming through here. Yep. My neighbour only comes out at night. When I say nighttime, I mean 1 a.m.
2: Oh.
1: On 0429 13 1065. Another great text here.
2: Yeah.
1: A neighbour three doors down rides his bike at 1 a.m. Might be the same guy. She's written a door on a leash.
2: Yeah.
1: It must be a dog on a leash.
2: I mean, door on a leash would be very strange behaviour.
1: A door on a leash. Dog on a leash. And then another woman here, Jenna, who's text through 0429 13 1065. And she said, there's been some complaints around my neighbourhood, Griffin, that someone has been taking dumps on the side.
2: Poo jogger.
1: On the side of the road.
2: That's a thing that people get a thrill out of it, the poo joggers. Let's go to Nadia here on 131065. Nadia,
4: Hi, how are you?
2: I'm good, Nadia. I'm loving these stories.
4: This is funny because when you were talking about the bins before, it reminded me of what I'm dealing with. My neighbour, she's a few doors down, but when it's bin night, and my bin's always overflowing because I've got young kids and I've always got an overflowing bin. If I need to use, someone else's bin, as we do, we sometimes put our rubbish in our neighbour's bin.
2: It's totally fair enough, Nadia.
4: I think so, but she's put a note on my front door saying, Nadia, do not put your rubbish in my bin. Yeah. And then I did it the other night and she put it back in my bin and my bin was overflowing that all the crows and everything were there because she was adamant again to not use her bin.
1: There you go, bin wars, rife. The bin wars are rife.
2: Hell.
1: The bin wars are rife.
2: Nadia's made a good point, though. I think I was literally, I walked down to the end of my street to go and dump rubbish in other people's bin the other night. Just to find space, do you know what I mean?
1: Why did you go to the end of the street?
2: Well, because
1: it's a normal thing, just ask your neighbour.
2: No, but I checked all the neighbour's bins.
1: All full?
2: All of them.
1: Was it green light?

0: Waste? Was it green waste?
1: Nah, recycling. Everyone's recycling. Everyone's going through a lot of cardboard at the moment. So you just got to,
0: Why is everyone going through cardboard?
1: I don't know, mate. Everyone's getting the Amazon deliveries. I don't know what's going on.
0: Right, so you went to the other end of the street to drop off.
1: I'll get my daughter because your daughter's a great little shield.
0: Yeah, of course. Use you as a shield. I've got some great texts here. Should we go to Judy?
1: If it's a great text, we'll finish on the text. Okay. Judy, you had a weird neighbour.
2: I had a weird neighbour. He's no longer with us anymore.
1: Okay.
2: He used to jump our fences and turn the power off in the middle of the night.
0: Strange.
1: That's funny.
0: That's also pretty terrifying, Judy. That's scary.
2: Went on for a couple of weeks until the police carted him off. So.
0: Yeah, that's scary. That's almost like a precursor to him robbing you, I would have thought.
2: Well, eventually he was caught walking up and down the street with an axe in his hand.
0: Whoa.
1: That escalated, Judy.
0: Whoa, Judy.
1: Yeah, that escalated.
0: Wow, 0 to 100 there. All right, let's go through a couple of other fun ones here, mate. 0429131065. Yeah. Obviously trained by the producers to stop the story at power off. We asked the extra question.
1: Yeah, we did.
0: So my weird neighbour has the strangest lunchtime routine. Around midday, he wheels a little office chair out into his driveway, walks up and down a few times wearing nothing but a shirt and his undies. Then he sits down in the wheelie chair and starts throwing bread to the birds. He's trained a whole flock of pigeons to gather around him. So there he is, sitting in an office chair in his shirt and his undies, with pigeons practically at his feet like some sort of bird king. He does it every day. It's one of the most bizarre things I have ever seen. That's one text.
1: I love that.
0: We're going to bring it home here. This is my favourite of the texts today.
1: Okay.
0: You can always text us 0429131065.
1: We love the texts.
0: We love the texts. The house across from my family home, there was an older man who would do what I would suspect was some form of Tai Chi, but with a chicken in each hand. Real live chickens in each hand. And they were oddly calm. I think we...
3: the chicken man!
0: It's Thai chicken.
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25: 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Kiss.

0: Replacing snores with laughs. It's Will and Woody keeping you up.
1: So the soccer is on at the moment, the World Cup. It's awesome. And it's truly awesome. It is
2: my
1: favourite sporting event every time it comes around every 4 years. You're very much riding on the coattails this year, normally ragging on soccer.
2: I hate soccer usually, so boring. But when we beat Turkey on Sunday, I am in for this. Saturday, 5 a.m. against the US. Pumped.
1: The really cool thing about it, and it is kind of awesome, is that we're all from a country in some respect. And so even if you don't, it's such a basic game to watch. You can just feel triggered watching it. Immediately you're just like, oh, I get it. They got to put the ball in the net. Doesn't matter if you haven't seen soccer before. You're just like, all of a sudden you see them score a goal. It's arguably the most euphoric sporting feeling I think you can have watching sport. In my house, my partner, Sam, is Dutch.
2: Yes, of course. Oh.
1: Yes. So interestingly.
2: Issue.
1: So Max is now our daughter, our four-year-old daughter is now at an age where she can go, this is the team I want to barrack for. And she's kind of, so the last time this became an issue was the Summer Olympics.
2: Uh-huh, yeah, sure.
1: But that was now, Paris was what, 2 years ago?
2: 3 years ago.
1: So Max wasn't really aware of like teams or who she should go for or even that there was sport on the TV.
2: Yeah, sure.
1: Now it's like, oh, wow, there's a sporting contest and mummy's country's playing and daddy's country's playing. And
2: stupidly, you missed the soccer rules on Sunday because you went Cirque du Soleil. You idiot. That was your one chance.
1: Well, she wanted to go to Cirque du Soleil, to be fair. And it wasn't Cirque du Soleil at all. It was Cirque du Soleil awesome.
2: Nice retort.
1: It was good. It was great. But we got home. I rewatched it and she watched it with me. I explained, these are the Socceroos. Yeah, we had an amazing win. I was pumped up. She's watching me. She was like, wow.
2: So Australia, she's going for Australia.
1: My country. Wow. This is awesome. Yes, surely. You would think. But then the next morning, the Netherlands were playing at 6 a.m. Sam woke up before me, smuggled Max out of her bed like a thief in the night. Took her down, like woke her up at like 4:45. Never has a parent prematurely woken their child up before, unless they are insane with patriotism, which is my wife. Mm-hmm. Took Max down to the couch and turned on the Dutch game. And
2: Covered her in orange.
1: The whole paraphernalia. Right, I came down there. She's watching the Dutch version, by the way, with Dutch commentary via a VPN. Like she's put a lot of thought into this.
2: Yeah.
1: And then she leaves the couch and she goes, wow, so Max is supporting the Netherlands now. And I was like, no. So it's caused a huge issue.
2: And Netherlands had a draw. Boring.
1: It was a good game. They're a much better team than us.
2: They had a draw.
1: I'm going to call her right now, though, and I just want to cement who our daughter actually goes for.
2: Right.
3: Hi, Dad.
1: Oh, hey, Maxie. How are you going?
3: Why do you want to talk to me?
1: Well, I've got Woody here with me as well.
2: Hi, Max.

0: And say hi, Woody. Maxie.
1: Hello, Woody.
2: Great, great to be chatting to you. I miss you.
0: Okay.
3: I always take it too far.
0: So, Maxie, in the soccer, which team do you go for?
1: Loving
0: it. Which one?
1: Netherlands.
0: No, that's just because Mummy told you. But when you were watching the soccer the other day and it was the Netherlands playing Japan, which team were you going for?
1: Team from Mummy.
0: Wow, you've really brainwashed her. That's sad. That's sad. That's sad that she hasn't got any free will. That's really sad.
4: I have to say, you get all the other sports wills. Let me have this one. Well, you get everything else.
0: She's already decided that she's going for Australia, though.
4: Because I do not stand a chance, because we are in Australia. She has no idea why we wear orange. She doesn't get it.
0: All right, all the best. Go Australia, and we'll speak later.
1: Bye, Daddy.
0: Hey, see you, Maxie. Say, go Australia. She's pushing her away. Hey, she hung up. Wow,
2: guys.
0: Wow. See, it gets fiery.
2: Really quickly.
0: Yeah, it's a patriotic. She's got a patriotic thing.
2: And it's amazing how you use your daughter as a shield in between the two of you. It's beautiful.
0: Expert parenting.
2: It's beautiful.
0: Expert
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0: we've had a listener get in touch. 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

0: sky.org.au. 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An early booking that becomes a late finish. 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

0: had a listener get in touch. 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
1: So I found this flat pack TV unit on Marketplace and he was offering to build it for me. We got along so well that I decided to go on a date with him this Saturday.
0: I think you have reason to be suspicious because I reckon his side hustle was picking up chicks on Airtasker. Cara, when he built the furniture, did he take his shirt off because he was getting hot?
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25: Hi, it's Tim Attable, live from the KISS Traffic Centre. To Parafield Gardens, we've got a burst water main on the Salisbury Highway near Sophia Street, and in Elizabeth South, emergency electrical works are happening on the Phillip Highway near Deverell Street. 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The KISS cast, we're heading for a top of 20 degrees today with rain across the day. Right now, we're sitting at 17. That's KISS traffic and weather together. Get ready for Ben and Liam. Starts 6am on KISS 102.3.
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27: Morning, I'm Maria Gavan. Flash flooding threatens much of South Australia today as a cold front sweeps across the state. Heavy rainfall is forecast with a severe weather warning in place for the Eyre Peninsula and West Coast. 6-hour rainfall totals between 30 and 45 millimetres are possible, with local falls of up to 60 millimetres. Nurses at Flinders Medical Centre are set to walk off the job for 24 hours from

0: Tomorrow. It puts services in doubt at the Southern Suburbs Hospital, but officials say no elective surgery will be cancelled. They're pushing for eased workload pressure, with ED presentations rising by 50% since 2012. The RBA has left interest rates on hold this month at 4.35%, and it follows three recent increases. Compare the Markets Economic Director David Koch says a fourth consecutive rate hike would have taken the cash rate to its highest level since 2011.
1: I thought they should have kept them on hold at the last board meeting when they put it up 0.25%, because I think they're underestimating just how tough Australian households are doing it.
0: And a major win for the childcare sector, with billions set to flow into the pockets of workers. The federal government has announced a multi-billion dollar commitment to subsidise the wages of childcare workers for at least 2 years. Your sport check next.
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0: The Crows appear to look better with a slightly smaller forward line. Taylor Walker is free to return against the Demons at Adelaide Oval on Saturday after serving a one-game ban. Isaac Rankin will return from a calf strain, providing he gets through today's main training session. And around 90,000 fans are expected to pack the MCG for Game 2 of the State of Origin tonight. The Kiss cast is next. Rain and 20 today, and showers 16 tomorrow. Right now it's 17 degrees. And get ready for Ben and Liam. They're back in breakfast, kicking off from 6 a.m. on Adelaide's KISS 102.3.
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2: Adelaide traffic.
3: G'day there, it's Whitey live from the KISS Traffic Centre, Parafield Gardens, Burst Water Main, Salisbury Highway near Sophia Street, Elizabeth South Emergency Electrical Works, Phillip Highway near Devereux Street, and a few showers passing through this morning. Take it easy on wet roads. Camera, St Vincent Street, Port Adelaide. 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T's and C's apply. Heading for a rainy 20 right now, 18 degrees. That's KISS Traffic and Weather together. Get ready for Ben and Liam up next on KISS 1823.
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5: Morning, I'm Marie Gaban. Health officials say no elective surgery will be cancelled tomorrow as nurses at Flinders prepare for strike action. They plan to walk off the job for 24 hours, raising questions about services at the hospital. Nurses want to see workload pressures eased. Six-hour rainfall totals between 30 and 45 millimetres are possible for some parts of South Australia today. A severe weather warning is in place for the Eyre Peninsula and West Coast with heavy rainfall forecast. Adelaide has already received a soaking in recent days. Relief for mortgage holders with interest rates remaining steady this month at 4.35%. A fourth consecutive rate hike would have taken the cash rate to its highest level since 2011. Three Mexican nationals have been arrested after allegedly trying to import $185 million worth of meth into Australia. And Tom Holland has confirmed rumours he and Zendaya secretly tied the knot, saying their family were all there for the wedding, but that's all he's willing to say. Your sport check next. Port's Jason Horne-Francis has no issues with free agents meeting with other clubs during the season. Teammate Zach Butters is hot property at the moment as interstate clubs try to lure him home to Victoria.
6: I think it's just the business of it, and we've got Zach at our club and he's a big prospect, and I think we just respect what he wants to do.
5: That's thanks to Seven. The Power are up against the Pies at the G on Saturday night. And France and Senegal have kicked off day six of the World Cup. France leads 1-0 in the second half. The Kiss Cast is next.
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5: Rain and 20 today, showers and 16 tomorrow. Right now it's 18 degrees. And now it's time for Ben and Liam in the morning, only on Adelaide's KISS 1023.
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1: 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Good morning.
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5: T-minus 74 hours, Liam, until we take on the US in the World Cup.
0: Oh, yeah. Things are heating up. We're getting closer and closer to that big world game. I love how you've become a full Socceroos enough.
5: Yeah, I saw a stat this week, which I didn't believe.
0: Yeah.
5: In fact, I saw it yesterday. I think the stat is from specifically this World Cup, which would make sense. But out of the top 10 fastest players...
0: Yeah.
5: In this World Cup.
0: Jacob Italiano.
5: We have got 5 of the top 10.
0: Yeah, well, Jordy Boss was smoking up Turkey. He was on the show on Friday, actually, just like literally the day before the game. So if you've been bitten by the bug and you're only interested now, that's fine. But make sure you check out our chats with the Socceroos last week on the Ben and Liam podcast.
5: But isn't that crazy to think of all the players playing in the World Cup out of all the nations? Australia have got 5 of the top 10, half of the top 10 belongs to us in terms of speed.
0: We're rapid.
5: We're athletes.
0: Now, that, can I just say, the stat that you read is the 5 players there have clocked the highest speed in the tournament so far within a passage of play.
5: Yep.
0: So it's not to say that if there was a 100-meter race with
5: they would win.
0: Every single nation, 5 of our players would win.
5: But they did it where it counts, in the play.
0: So true. It's so, so true. Yeah, that is the big game we're looking forward to. I'm actually going to be putting your football knowledge to test again this morning very shortly. But right now, 610 quiz, 131065. If you would like to win a prize early doors, this is the easiest one to win because less people calling in the morning. So maybe if you've never been on the radio before, why not? Call Ben and myself.
5: Yeah, we got 4 tickets to give away to Universal Kingdom Ice Age at the Adelaide Zoo, all thanks to Illuminate Adelaide. So if you want 4 tickets... to head along to the Adelaide Zoo, all thanks to Illuminate Adelaide. Start calling right now, 13 1065. We're doing the 610 quiz after Dua Lipa, Break My Heart.

0: Deeper, Break My Heart on Kiss 102.3. You are here with Ben and Liam. Good morning. Look at the time.
1: It's 6:10. Hallelujah. It's 6:10.
0: Yep, it's 6:10. We do this every single morning. 5 questions. You get them all right. You're walking away with a couple of tickets. In fact, quad tickets. 4 tickets to go to Universal Kingdom Ice Age.
2: Wow. Laura Nettleton, do you like the sound of quad ticks?
3: Oh, he doesn't.
2: I know, right. Hey, it's the State of Origin, Game 2 at the MCG tonight. Which 2 Aussie states are playing against each other?
3: New South Wales and Queensland.
2: Will you be watching?
3: No.
2: You neither. That is the right answer. We're South Australian. Lincraft is set to shut all physical stores across Australia and New Zealand. Devastating for Lincraft fans.
0: I've never stepped foot in a Lincraft.
2: Well, let's see if Laura has. What's one thing you can buy at Lincraft?
3: Wool.
2: You could buy some wool. Yep.
0: I don't know if they're like direct rivals. I'm assuming they are. But if I needed wool, or which is extremely rare, or just, I don't know, fabric or something.
2: Spotlight.
0: I'd go to Spotlight.
2: Yeah. You guess the Uncle Spot.
0: Yeah.
2: Yeah. And that's why Lincraft was the poor cousin. And I'm sorry if you worked at Lincraft and you know, your physical store's been closed and now we're ragging. but look, it's still alive in an online capacity. Laura, I don't know if you saw this. The RBA is holding interest rates for the first time this year. Finally, what's your bank PIN?
3: Never telling you.
0: You passed the test. Well done.
2: Yeah, you passed the test, but we were also interested to see if we could commit credit card.
3: I mean, someone could be foolish. You never know.
2: That's so true. Or you could have given us a fake PIN.
0: We had someone once on the show. I won't bore you with the whole version of the story, but basically they had extreme amounts of gold at their house.
2: Oh, that little boy, yeah.
0: And we believed him. And we said, hey, what's your address? Like, joking.
2: And he started
0: giving out his address, and I had to dump it on live radio.
2: literally, it was a kid like, yeah, we've got tons of gold bullions at our house. And then read his address out. It's like, dude, you cannot do that. You'll get rolled today. You will literally get rolled today. But all good. We did dump it. I don't think it ended up going to air. Hey, there could be flash flooding in parts of SA today when a large group of people all suddenly break out into a dance in public. It's called a flash what?
3: Flash mob.
2: It is. Last question here, Laura. You're killing it. You are looking like you're going to end up quad ticking. Another trailer for the new Shrek 5 has been released. Very exciting. Can you finish these lyrics? Well,

0: Thank God you got that as well, because normally Ben cuts the grab a little shorter, but if you didn't get that, we would have had to play all 30 seconds of that audio to every caller until someone got it.
1: Laura, you mentioned you got kids. How many you got?
2: I have two, an 8-year-old and a 5-year-old.
1: Okay, that's good then, because I thought maybe if you had like 4 kids, then you'd have to choose between the kids, because of course you've only got quad tickets.
2: Pick my favourite.
1: Yeah.
0: So, you, both kids, you can bring someone else. Happy days.
1: Good on you, Laura. Let's check your roads, Adelaide.
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4: Morning there, it's Whitey live from the Kiss Traffic Centre with the Bruce Watermanor Parafield Garden, Salisbury Highway, Ryan's Road. Elizabeth South Emergency Electrical Works, Phillip Highway near Devil Street and Hillbank. Still got a bit of mud and debris causing slippery conditions, Blacktop Road near Williams Road. Camera trimmer parade season. 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Lucky you're with Amy. Kiss Cars heading for 20 today. Right now, a little bit damp. She's 17. That's Kiss Traffic and Weather together with Ben and Liam. Weekday morning, 6 to 10 a.m. on Kiss 102.3. 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

0: Kiss 102.3, Like a Prayer, giving you all the hits and all the variety across Adelaide. You are here with Ben and Liam. A few showers around the place. Already 18 degrees, but a top of 20 degrees today.
1: Everyone's got World Cup fever at the moment. And Ben, I wanted to put your newfound love of the sport to the test. We're going to play a game of footballer or supermarket.
2: Let's play football. World
1: Cup. So I'll say a name and you just tell me if it's someone who's a famous footballer or a supermarket.
0: Right.
1: Okay. Crespo.
0: That sounds like Crespo. My gut said footballer.
1: Yeah, Hernan Crespo. Yeah, an Argentine striker.
0: It also sounded a bit like Costco, which kind of almost threw me.
1: Okay, next one. Tesco.
0: Tesco's a supermarket.
1: Yeah, it's like Woolies, but in the UK.
0: Yeah.
1: Zico.
0: Footballer.
1: Well, you're killing it. Three World Cups for Brazil. Yeah, legend. Zola.
0: Footballer.
1: Yep, Gianfranco Zola, Chelsea icon. This is going very well.
0: I'm a World Cup guy.
1: Zabka.
0: Zabka. Footballer.
1: Poland's largest chain of convenience stores.
0: No! Zabka.
1: Cruyff.
0: Supermarket.
1: Only voted the best European player of the 20th century. Johan Cruyff. Never heard of him?
0: Never heard of him.
1: He's got a literal turn named after him.
0: Wow.
1: The Cruyff turn. Yeah, no, he's a legend.
0: Is that a move in soccer?
1: Yeah. Yeah.
0: What's that involve?
1: You sort of just like, it's hard to explain. You sort of like, you turn by like sort of scraping the ball around your body. You sort of like, it's almost if you kept it on your foot and scraped it and he did a little Cruyff turn.
0: Okay.
1: Yeah, yeah, yeah. He's got Johan Cruyff Arena. That's where Ajax play in the Netherlands. There's a stadium named after him. Vieira.
0: Footballer.
1: Yep.
0: Oops, sorry.
1: One of the greatest Premier League midfielders of all time. Dida.
0: Supermarket.
1: No. Iconic Brazilian goalkeeper. It is a hard game. It's a hard game. It is a little bit of a hard game. Okay. Leclerc.
0: Footballer.
1: French grocery chain. To be fair, there's an F1 driver called Charles Leclerc, so it's kind of confusing. Okay, last one. Pingo Doce.
0: Footballer.
1: Portuguese supermarket chain.

0: You started really well, yeah. And then you thought Johan Cruyff was a supermarket, and you lost your football fan card, unfortunately. I had to take it away from you.
1: It's Ben and Liam in the morning. 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

0: The Cranberries, Zombie on KISS 102.3. You are here with Ben and Liam across Adelaide.
1: Question for you, Ben. Mm. Which artist released the album Mayhem in 2025?
2: The Weeknd.
1: Nah. It's Lady Gaga, mate.
2: Never would have got that.
1: Yeah, well, that's because maybe it was the gotcha question in the KISS $1 million pop quiz. So we do it 7 o'clock every morning. You get on, you get 1 minute on the clock, 10 questions. You get them all right, you're walking away with $1,000. Just for getting on, you are in the running to win the million as well. And yeah, that is the answer to question 9. Lady Gaga released Mayhem. You may not have got that one, but the other ones are kind of easy.
2: Yeah.
1: I got to say. Do you know what my star sign is?
2: Your star sign?
1: My star sign. It's my birthday on the weekend.
2: So that's like, what star sign are we coming?

0: currently in.
1: Basically. Because the question is, what is the zodiac sign for someone born on June 17? So if you were a good friend, you would potentially win $1,000.
0: Well, no, I am a good friend because I know your birthday is June 12th, but...
1: 13th. Yeah.
0: I don't know what your star sign would be. Is it Libra?
1: No.
0: I know it's not Scorpio. No. Gemini.
1: It is Gemini. It is Gemini. It is Gemini. You're a Scorpio.
0: Yeah, I am a Scorpio, yeah.
1: See, I knew that because we're a good friend.
0: Yes. And you're a Gemini because you're always... up and down?
1: Yeah. Yeah, so. That's why I'm giving you a bit of a hard time. But yesterday I was being really nice, you know. It's hard to keep up. So there you go. Gemini, Lady Gaga. I've already given out two answers, so you only need to get eight right. It's
2: about damn time. Coming up at 9, KISS 1023 is taking you back.
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4: 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Adelaide traffic.
5: Adelaide traffic. 1212. Morning there. It's Whitey live from the Kiss Traffic Centre with a burst water main to look out for at Parafield Garden, Salisbury, Harmony, Ryans Road, Elizabeth South, emergency electrical works, Phillip Highway near Deverell Street, and a few light showers rolling through some damp roads for the driving this morning. Camera at Martins Road, Greenfields. 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Kiss cars heading for 20 right now to mild start 17. That's Kiss Traffic and Weather together with Ben and Liam, weekday morning 6 to 10am on Kiss 1823.
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7: Morning, I'm Maria Gaban. Adelaide has received a soaking in recent days, but a severe weather warning is in place for the Eyre Peninsula and the West Coast. Heavy rain is forecast with six-hour rainfall totals between 30 and 45 millimetres possible for some parts of SA today. Nurses at Flinders Medical Centre are pushing for workload pressures to be eased. They'll strike for 24 hours from tomorrow with fears about services at the hospital, but health officials say no elective surgery will be cancelled. A 66-year-old man is dead after a fatal crash at Midgee. A ute and station wagon collided on the Lincoln Highway. A 65-year-old woman was taken to hospital in a serious condition. Now, the man's death takes the state's road toll to 52 for the year. Childcare workers will receive a pay boost. Tens of thousands of staff will be spared a pay cut after the federal government agreed to double its funding to keep their higher salaries in place. And a petition to give Aussies a public holiday if the Socceroos qualify for the World Cup knockout stages is gaining traction. More than 3,000 people have signed it on change.org. Your sport check next.
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7: Isaac Rankin is set to return for the Crows in Saturday's clash with the Demons at Adelaide Oval. He's overcome a calf strain, but will be tested at today's main training session. Taylor Walker is also available to return after serving a one-match ban. And around 90,000 fans are expected to pack the MCG for Game 2 of the State of Origin tonight. Queensland is fighting to keep the series alive after New South Wales's come-from-behind win in the series opener. The Kiss cast is next. Rain and 20 today, showers and 16 tomorrow. Right now it's 18 degrees. And Kiss's Million Dollar Pop Quiz will flip your life. 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
3: 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Kiss 1023.
14: G'day, Adelaide. Happy Wednesday.
15: Oh, I sprung out of bed this morning, Ben. I truly did, because I have some audio to play you and the rest of Adelaide, and I'm so, so excited.
16: It's not one of your Snapchats your mates send each other on the toilet, is it?
15: It is. No, it's not that. No, no, this is top quality gear. It's actually from another radio show.
16: Okay.
15: And the wheels well and truly have come off.
16: Mm-hmm.
15: I'm surprised the audio exists and it hasn't been destroyed in the fires of Mount Doom, to be honest. But we're very lucky, and we're gonna be some of the very few who are able to listen to it in all of its glory.

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1: All right, Liam has got some very rare audio that not very many ears have heard.
0: Trust me, it's awesome. The first thing I was going to do is send it to you, and I was like, wait, I'm going to play it to you on the radio instead, I think.
1: All right, awesome. We're going to hear that on Kiss 102.3 across Adelaide with Ben and Liam after Olivia Dean. So easy. Good morning, Adelaide. You're hanging out with Ben and Liam.

0: Olivia Dean, So Easy on Kiss 102.3. You are here with Ben and Liam.
1: God, I've got some great audio that I'm excited to play you. It's from another radio show over in South Africa. There is a host called Frank. Now, I think you might be able to detect. I think Frank's gone out for a long lunch. He does like a night show.
0: Yep.
1: Like late night show. And when I say long lunch, I mean this guy's absolutely hammered.
0: As in he's gone out for lunch and then stayed out the entire day.
1: He's probably had a few more drinks with some mates. Then he's gone. He's tucked into the whiskey maybe. But his callers are onto him and they are not having a bar of it.
2: Sandra Boxford.
3: Frank.
2: Yes, good morning, Sandra.
3: Are you okay?
2: I'm okay.
3: Yeah, you don't sound very kosher on the phone.
2: Hang on, wait a moment. Everything's okay, fine. Thank you. Sandra, hi.
3: Hi. Frank, you don't sound very kosher on the phone. What is the matter? Your voice is slurring, Frank. You need help here.
2: Sandra, what do you want to say?
3: Exactly what I'm saying. You need help there. Your voice is slurring.
2: Sandra?
3: Yes, Frank?
2: I'm going to say goodbye to you because...
3: Okay, goodbye.
2: Thanks, cheers.
0: He just farted at a listener.
1: I know. It's kind of like when your wife's like, I think you've had too much drink. So have a listen to some of the top-tier caller work he's doing here with a caller named Prudence.
2: Prudence doesn't have a problem. Good morning, Prudence. And we have lost her. This is what happens at talk radio.
4: Hello, I'm here.
2: Are you there?
4: I'm here, yeah.
2: Tony, are you still... Prudence, are you still there?
4: I'm still here.
2: Wow, okay, we can hear you.
4: I can hear you.
2: We can hear you too. The talk away.

0: Pardon?
1: We can hear you. Talk away.
0: No, I was saying people...
1: We can hear you. Talk away.
0: Pardon?
1: We can hear you.
0: Yes, I'm saying people are scared to take authority.
1: We will never disagree with you about those things. Thank you. We'll never thank you for the call, hey? Prudence, thank you.
2: That is wild.
3: What a chemistry there between Frank and Prudence. So, I mean, now people are getting angry because, like, you cannot be drunk on air.
2: Yeah.
3: So this next caller, Shirley, puts it to him.
1: Okay, Shirley Nobleton. Hello, Shirley.
4: Hello. Frank, wow. What have you been smoking, or have you had a bottle of whiskey?
1: Hang on a second. Let me put the bottle away. Oh, darn, you caught me. I had a bottle of five-year-old...
4: You sound terrible. It's disgusting that you should be on the radio tonight.
1: It's a lovely night,
4: Shirley. Come on, Frank. Get off, man.
1: Thanks, Shirley.
4: Don't make a fool of yourself.
1: Thanks. Bye.
4: Cheers.
3: Get off, man. Get off. And they're starting to revolt. So he's obviously, yes, he's tucked into the whiskey. This is the last grab here. Adele lays it out.
1: Andil and Bryanston. Hello, Andil. Here's Travis again. Andil. Hi, Andil.
5: Hi, Frank.
1: Yes, hello.
5: Frank, what's wrong with you?
1: Well...
5: You sound pissed. Totally, totally pissed.
1: Gee.
5: What is wrong with you? I mean, really, it's terrible, Frank, really. Do something. I feel sorry for you because you're going to be in big tomorrow.
3: He did get in big crap the next morning. But I am pleased to say there is 15 more minutes of audio, which I will be playing over the next 3 days.
2: I love that. So
3: tune in for part two tomorrow.
2: It's like a radio series.
3: He does sound dad-dilly bust.
2: I can't wait for some of his more famous caller work.
3: It gets better. Prudence calls up again.
2: He gets Prudence back. All right. Well, this time tomorrow we'll get episode two.
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7: G'day there, it's Whitey live from the KISS Traffic Centre with the first water main to look out for today at Parafield Gardens, Salisbury Highway, Ryans Road. Elizabeth South, emergency electrical works, Phillip Highway, Deverell Street and a few light showers. Today's a wet roads for the driving this morning. Early morning camera, Kelly Road, Mudbury North. 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KISS Stars heading for 20, wet start 17. That's KISS Traffic and Weather together with Ben and Liam. Weekday morning 6 to 10 a.m. on KISS 102.3. 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

0: That is the variety you've come to expect here at Kiss 102.3. We also do the hits here at Kiss. You are hanging out with Ben and Liam. Good morning. Today's weather, a top of 20 degrees. Getting pretty close now to opening up our phone lines for the $1 million pop quiz. That's a few minutes away. But right now, Liam, it's here. Game 2, MCG, State of Origin, the Maroons versus the Blues.
1: No one cares. We've all got World Cup fever. Heroic win from the Socceroos over the weekend against Turkey. We're playing USA this Saturday, nice and early. I got to tell you about this incredible story. Normally, I'm trying to tell you this stuff during the songs, but in the World Cup, I actually get to talk about what I care about on here. It's awesome. So you'd remember Tim Payne, the Kiwi we were speaking about. We made an Instagram.
0: Oh, yeah.
1: We made a listener Instagram famous like him because he was the least followed person at the World Cup. He had like 4,000 followers.
0: Yep.
1: And now he has 5.8 million followers.
0: Wow.
1: Well, he's already been eclipsed, all right, in literally 24 hours. There is a guy called Yosimar Diaz. So he plays for a country called Cape Verde. You've probably never heard of Cape Verde before. That's because they have a population of 500,000, so like a quarter of Adelaide, basically. That's how small this nation is, right? It's insane that they're even at the World Cup.
0: Wow.
1: This guy's 40 years old, which is pretty old, considering Erin Kunda's half his age, who scored for us on the weekend. He made his World Cup debut. They were playing Spain, okay? Now they're the tournament favourites. So basically we're all getting ready for a 8-0 win from Spain, really. Spain should be winning the World Cup. That's how strong their team is.
0: I saw someone compare this game to, like, imagine, you know, you're playing Geelong from the AFL and they're playing a local footy club.
1: Under sixes.
0: That's
1: pretty much the disparity. This is the David versus Goliath story that we're talking about here. They have ended up drawing nil all, and he has made 7 massive saves against some of the world's best players. He's 40 years old. He's an unk. He's got grey hair. And so he had 2,000-odd followers. Overnight, Yosimar Diaz now has 9.7 million Instagram followers. That's the whole world going, you're the man. You are the man.
0: Isn't it wild?
1: It's just the power of how many eyeballs are on this thing.
0: The power of football.
1: The world game, baby. And that's why it's beautiful. And that's why we love it.
0: I can see what Les Murray was talking about now.
1: Even you pulling out Les Murray excites me. I'm starting to win you over.
0: You're on Kiss 102.3 with Ben and Liam. Opening up the phone lines next.

0: Belinda Carlisle, leave a light on KISS 102.3. You are here with Ben and Liam. We're going to open up the phone lines right now. 13-1065 is our number.
1: Yeah, for the KISS Million Dollar Pop Quiz. Just for getting on air, you're in the running for the Millie. Also, if you get all 10 questions right in under a minute, you could score yourself $1,000. I've already given out two answers this morning. Lady Gaga, she was the one who brought out Mayhem. Also, if you're born June 17 today, you are a Gemini.
0: Start calling 13-1065, playing the quiz after this quick break. And the big wins are going off on Channel 10. 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
5: G'day there, it's Whitey live from the KISS Traffic Centre. Burton is smashed. Look out for Heathcliff Road near Edinburgh Road, Parafield Gardens, a burst water main, Salisbury Harmony, Ryans Road, Elizabeth South, emergency electrical works, Phillip Harmony, Deverell Street, and a few light showers. They'll get heavier across the morning, so wet roads for the driving today. Camera, Jenny Road, Lions Bay. 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Heading for 20 today, right now 17. That's KISS Traffic and Weather together with Ben and Liam. Weekday morning 6 to 10am on KISS 102.3, the home of the Million Dollar Pop Quiz.
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7: Morning, I'm Maria Gaban. Nurses at Flinders Medical Centre are set to walk off the job for 24 hours from tomorrow. It puts services in doubt at the Southern Suburbs Hospital, but officials say no elective surgery will be cancelled. They're pushing for eased workload pressure, with ED presentations rising by 50% since 2012. Flash flooding threatens much of South Australia today as a cold front sweeps across the state. Alana Cherney from the Weather Bureau says heavy rainfall is forecast.
9: We're expecting to see some heavy falls this morning, particularly through the northwest pastoral district, extending to eastern parts of the west coast, east of Batsajuna, and into the Eyre Peninsula.
7: South Australia's road toll has risen to 52 after a fatal crash at Midgee on the Eyre Peninsula. A ute and station wagon collided on the Lincoln Highway, claiming the life of a 66-year-old man. Aussie sports stars are set for a boost in the lead-up to the Brisbane 2032 Olympics, with the Fed reportedly set to announce a $500 million funding injection to support them. And the majority of Australians fear falling behind at work without AI. That's according to new data, which has also revealed 63% of people are producing work they couldn't have a year ago. Your sport check next. Jason Horne-Francis is keen to turn the tables after the Power's string of heartbreaking defeats this season. Port take on the Magpies at the G on Saturday night, and Horne-Francis has told Seven he'd like to make a career first.
10: I haven't beaten Collingwood yet, actually, so I think they're the only team I haven't beaten, so it might be an extra bit of fire.
7: And France has defeated Senegal 3-1 in World Cup action this morning. The KISS cast is next.
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7: Rain and

0: 20 today, showers and 16 tomorrow. Right now it's 18 degrees. And heading to work for all the hits and all the variety you love, keep it KISS 102.3.
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2: Yep, here at KISS we are cashed up and we want to give it away. Even if you get the quiz wrong, you still go in the running to win $1 million. You get it right, you win $1,000. Helen joins us now in Blakeview. How you going, Helen?
3: I'm great. How are you?
2: Very good.
4: Hey, Helen, do you know who Ollie Green is?
3: No idea.
4: Neither do I. So I'm going to give you one. I never do this, but I'm the last one is Sienna Miller. I already gave out.
2: Whoa.
4: The last one is Sienna Miller. I've already given out two other answers. So you really need to only get 7 right here to win $1,000. There's a minute on the clock. And hey, just for getting involved, you're in the running for the million. Do you back yourself in? Do you think you can do it?
3: I can give it a good shot.
4: Nice. What would you do if you won $1,000?
3: I would party.
4: Oh, I like that. We got a party animal on the line.
2: Well, I don't want to know what you do if you won $1 million, Helen.
4: Yeah.
2: All right, 60 seconds on the clock. Here we go.
4: Travis Kelce plays which sport professionally?
3: NFL.
4: What is the zodiac sign for someone born on June 17?
3: Gemini.
4: Which Netflix drama follows Georgia and her daughter Ginny?
3: Kenny and Georgia.
4: Which actor famously slapped Chris Rock at an awards show?
3: Will Smith.
4: How many sides does a hexagon have?
3: Pass.
4: Which animated franchise features Toothless the Dragon?
3: How to Train Your Dragon.
4: Messy is a viral hit song by which singer?
3: Pass.
4: Who has more Instagram followers, Selena Gomez or Sabrina Carpenter?
3: Selena Gomez.
4: Which artist released the album Mayhem in 2025?
3: Lady Gaga.
4: Which actress is engaged to the actor Ollie Green after 4 years together? I said it before.
3: I've forgotten.
4: Oh, no! Back to the one you passed. Messy is a viral hit song by which singer?
3: No.
2: Oh, Helen, I thought you were going to get it.
4: So, Helen, you were so close.
2: I thought you were going to get it.
4: If you wrote Sienna Miller down, you could have just barked it back at me. Sienna Miller. Oh, no. Oh, well, look, a hexagon does have 6 sides. Lola Young is the... Well, I'm so missing. That was the song we were looking for, and you had the rest right.
2: You were cooking.
4: You were cooking. You were very calm, composed. Helen, the cash was yours, but unfortunately, you let slip last minute. But that's okay. You're still in the running for the milli, okay?
3: No problem. You have a great day.
2: You too, Helen. This is Bruno Mars right now, Locked Out of Heaven.
4: I've heard a little bit of gossip as well that the factory is going to be opened up.
2: Well, I'm glad, Liam, it was gossip.
4: Yeah.
2: Because you know here at KISS 102.3, we don't do rumours.
4: Yeah, we don't do rumours or mills. We do gossip in a factory. It's different. 131065 if you've got any.
2: You're on KISS with Ben and Liam. Never

0: Mars, locked out of heaven on Kiss 102.3. You are here with Ben and Liam across Adelaide.
1: And my God, it is time to clock in for our shift at the factory.
2: This isn't a mill, it's a factory for gossip.
3: Ooh, gossip.
2: No rumours here, only gossip.
3: That's gossip, and we want some more.
2: It's the Gossip Factory.
0: Maybe you're driving to work this morning, listening to Kiss, and you're thinking, hang on, isn't there another radio station that does...
1: You're wrong. No, you're wrong.
0: Yeah, no.
1: Because they do rumours.
0: They do rumours.
1: And they have a mill. This is the Gossip Factory, you see. It's different.
0: Yeah, very different.
1: There's a big difference between a rumour and just some gossip.
2: Ooh, gossip.
1: The last time we were in the factory, someone called and told us about the rat infestation at a Mexican restaurant, and then it was on the news later that night. So it's, you know, we're getting some hot goss.
0: Well, I think we're getting a name for ourselves, Liam, as the place to come with your hot goss.
1: Mm.
0: Because Bronte has gotten in touch in Fullerton. Now, Bronte, you've reached out off air. We thought, yes, this is perfect for the Gossip Factory. Good morning. How you doing?
4: Good morning, boys. How are you?
0: Very, very well. Please tell us and Adelaide, what is your gossip?
4: So my gossip is there is a mystery pua at the Arca Bar.
1: Ah, one of the most famous venues in South Australia. I think it got voted Pub of the Year recently. But now
4: That's
1: we're
4: it.
1: Hearing they've got a bit of a mystery grogan.
0: What do you mean mystery pua? Can you elaborate?
4: So I was at the Arca Bar on Saturday night and I'd gone to the toilet and I looked on the floor and I was like, oh, what is that? And on closer inspection, yep, someone had left a mystery gift on the floor.
1: So hang on, so it wasn't in the toilet, it was on the floor in the women's bathroom?
4: It was just on the floor in the women's bathroom.
1: Oh,
0: interesting.
4: And then in comes one of the staff members who then turns to me and goes, oh, the mystery pua is back again,
1: oh
4: the gift that just keeps on giving.
1: Oh, what?
0: Wow.
1: That's probably something they would have wanted to keep quiet, I'd imagine.
0: Actually,
1: it is a good I've been to see many Liverpool games there. I know they had the Tartan Army in there early on the Sunday morning, and it was a big day for the World Cup, so it wouldn't have surprised me if there was some fecal matter around after that day. But this was Saturday night. This is before that even happened.
0: I'm just going to put down my gossip notepad right now, Liam, put on my detective hat, because I know full well that producer Bell was at the Arca Bar on Saturday
1: at
0: night.
1: Hans's show.
0: Hans's
1: That's right. It's not you, is it?
0: Producer Bell, are you the mystery pua at the Arca Bar?
5: No, it's not me, obviously.
1: Okay. Well, we're just putting the pieces together. All right.
0: Okay.
1: So you're saying it's 100% not you?
5: It's 100% not me.
1: Well, all right. Good. We can maybe rule you out. We do trust you.
0: Well, Bronte, that was some great gossip. Thank you very much. And guess what?

0: some more.
1: Oh, yeah. We haven't had our fill yet this morning.
2: We're hungry boys.
1: Hungry for gossip, that is. Not rumours. Different.
2: Very different.
1: 131065. Give Ben and myself a buzz. The Gossip Factory is open this morning.
3: I got a bunch of prizes to give away. Tickets to the movies, tickets to go see live shows. If you share your gossip with us, the prizes are coming your way. 131065 is our number. Give us a buzz. You can also remain anonymous if you wish. Let's check your roads.
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5: Morning there. It's Whitey Lyon from the KISS Traffic Centre with a smash of burden to look out for this morning. Heslip Road near Edinburgh Road, Parafield Gardens, Bruce Watermain, Salisbury, Harmony, Ryans Road and Elizabeth South, Emergency Electrical Works, Phillip Harmony, Deverell Street. Few showers rolling through. They're going to get heavier throughout the day. So wet roads for the drive-in with the camera this morning, the Esplanade Semaphore. 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KISS cars heading for 20 right now, 17. That's KISS Traffic and Weather together with Ben and Liam. Weekday morning, 6 to 10 a.m. on KISS 102.3. The boys with the most famous stain in Adelaide.
4: It's a beautiful day. Ben and Liam in the morning. Back in Adelaide.
6: 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KISS

0: Kiss 102.3 across Adelaide. You are here with Ben and Liam.
1: This isn't a mill. It's a factory for gossip.
2: Ooh, gossip.
1: No rumours here. Only gossip.
2: That's gossip. And we want some more.
1: It's the Gossip Factory.
3: Yeah, not to be confused with the rumour mill, this is the Gossip Factory. It's a different segment that we do. Maz, you're in the newsroom. Are you allowed to give gossip? Because you're a journalist, you're a newsreader.
4: It's not gossip, this is truth.
3: No. Okay, this is gospel.
4: Yeah, I love it. I've got confirmation that there's a really awful eyesore at Park Holme on Marion Road. Mm. Really run-down old service station. I think it was a service station back in the
0: 80s. I know the one.
4: Ascot Park Primary School. Well, I can confirm, so it's not really a rumour, right, that it's going to be a drive-through, a fast food drive-through and a convenience store and everything.
3: Yeah, so, okay. What is it going to be, a Red Rooster? A Hungry Jack's?
4: I don't know. Yeah, Hungry Jack's,
3: well,
4: probably.
3: This is the gossip part.
4: Yeah, that's it.
3: I don't think it's going to be a Red Rooster. I don't think they're making any more stores.
4: No. Oh, I like Red Rooster.
5: I love Red Rooster, actually. Yeah. It'd be my go-to if I had the choice of the lot. Could be Guzmani Gomez.
4: Yes, probably.

0: probably. Well, anyway, thank you, Maz.
1: That's
0: appreciate that. Tom, you're in Marlborough. You've got some gossip for us.
2: Morning, Ben and Liam. I'm not going to tell you guys where I work, but I work at a sporting precinct in Adelaide, and we've heard some gossip that there is plans to build a statue for Nestori Ikhunda at this precinct.
0: Imagine that.
3: Imagine that off
0: you're
3: one goal.
0: Ikhunda. Yeah, but he's united a nation, right?
3: True.
0: And you're not taking into account that Bracey's going to score against the US this Saturday. I'd chip in for that statue.
3: Get in.
0: Oh, I like it, Tom. Good goss. Katie, you're in Tea Tree Gully. Welcome to the Gossip Factory.
4: Hello. Hello. Good morning.
0: How are you doing?
4: Good, thanks. So I work in hospo and I've heard a little rumour. So I hear that Pizza Hut are bringing back their buffet. Or you can eat.
0: Imagine that.
4: Yeah.
0: That is, it's almost, yeah, in a time where it seems the world has gone mad, maybe it would be nice to return to some simple pleasures of stuffing your gob with all-you-can-eat pizza.
3: Get yourself a big old slice of Pizza Hut pizza, put some spaghetti on there.
0: Get really...
3: A bit of honey chicken.
0: Put some ice cream on the top. Who cares? Didn't cost me too much. That'd be... Oh, I'd love to see it. I hope your gossip comes to fruition.
3: That'd be very good. Hey, Katie, do you want to go see Minions movie, Monsters and Minions?
4: Oh, yes, please.
3: Well, you got yourself a couple of tickets. Enjoy.
4: Awesome. Thank you.
3: In fact, you got 4 tickets to go see Monsters and Minions. Who are you going to take?
4: My hubby and daughters.
0: Sounds good. I heard some gossip that it's pretty good. So
3: okay.
0: You enjoy.
3: Good on you, Katie. Thank you very much.
5: Thanks for joining us in the Gossip Factory.
3: Remember, if the lawyers come for us, it's the Gossip Factory.
0: It's just gossip.
3: There's no rumours. Right now, though... On KISS 102.3, giving you all the hits and all the variety. It's Europe, the final countdown. You are here with Ben and Liam. We're on the final countdown to giving away cash this morning as well. 8 a.m., your first chance to have a guess at our secret stain. It's a white stain on my shirt, all thanks to Automasters. Have a look at it on socials. Search KISS 102.3. Look at the stain and then call us at 8 a.m. This one's gone on for long enough. Today's the day. Today it's going off for sure on KISS with Ben and Liam.

0: Kiss 102.3, giving you all the hits and all the variety, like Europe, the final countdown on your Wednesday morning. Top of 20 degrees today, Adelaide. You're hanging out with Ben and Liam. We have got a secret stain. This is the third time we've done this. It's stain 3.0. It's a white stain this time on my T-shirt. If you want to see the photo, you can search Ben and Liam on Instagram.
1: Feel like I'm going off today.
0: Whoa, just heard from Lane.
2: Lane the Stain, that's his name. Sentient, we can talk to him. Well, what did you say there?
1: I feel like I'm going off today.
0: A little bit like Dave Hughes, Lane. Did you ever get told that?
2: Yes, yeah. No, I think Lane has heard that in the past. And they've both been really upset at Albo the last few days, Lane and Hughesy, complaining quite a bit at the moment. We were mentioning yesterday, Lane, that your voice sounds a little bit different to it has in the past.
1: Yeah, that's right, because I lost it at the live site watching the Socceroos on Sunday.
0: Lane, big Socceroos fan.
2: Yes, it's quite hard to understand you now. It's almost as if we should not talk to you for a few days, Lane, until your voice is back to normal. Yeah, that would be a good idea.
0: Lane and Liam, let me take it over from here because no worries. I can run Adelaide through the clues. So the first clue was you can find it on Rundle Mall. The second clue was the Beatles, Twist and Shout. And the third clue was Noah Kahan's Stick Season. Liam and I were saying yesterday that you get a feeling when the stain's going to go off. Like, he just has that vibe about it. This stain had that feeling on Friday last week.
2: I cannot believe it's not gone off yet.
0: It's right in front of you.
2: I mean, even how we carried those clues out there, I feel like it's bleedingly obvious. And you know what? I think we're going to make it even easier. We are going to ask AI. We're going to ask, like, ChatGPT or Grok or one of them at 8 o'clock this morning. So that will probably 100% give it away. So just be ready to call 131065 to win your 1,000 at 8 o'clock this morning.
0: Half an hour away from our secret stain. All thanks to Automasters.
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12: Adelaide traffic. Morning, Iris Whitey, live from the Kiss Traffic Centre with a smash at Burton to look out for. Heaslip Road near Edinburgh Road. Bruce Water Main at Parafield Gardens this morning. Salisbury Harmony Ryans Road. That'll be slow this morning. And a few showers rolling through there, heavier across the days of wet roads for the drive. Camera this morning, true and great Seaton. 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That's Kiss Traffic and Weather together with Ben and Liam. 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
5: Now.
13: Morning, I'm Maria Gavan. A driver's been trapped in a car after a serious smash at Tarlee near the Barossa last night. The vehicle rolled before hitting a tree at about 9 p.m. A 15-year-old boy was flown to Adelaide with life-threatening injuries. Six-hour rainfall totals between 30 and 45 millimetres are possible for some parts of South Australia today. Alana Cherney from the Weather Bureau says a severe weather warning is in place for the Eyre Peninsula and West Coast.
14: We're looking at six-hour rainfall totals of 30 to 45 millimetres. We could even see some isolated falls up to 60 millimetres.
13: Health officials say no elective surgery will be cancelled tomorrow as nurses at Flinders prepare for strike action. They plan to walk off the job for 24 hours, raising questions about services at the hospital. The RBA has left interest rates on hold this month at 4.35% and it follows

0: There's three recent increases, and another Shrek movie is on the way. It won't be out until this time next year, more than 25 years since the first movie. Your sport check next.
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0: The Crows' Taylor Walker is free to return against the Demons at Adelaide Oval on Saturday after serving a one-game ban. Isaac Rankin will return from a calf strain, providing he gets through today's main training session. And around 90,000 fans are expected to pack the MCG for Game 2 of State of Origin tonight between Queensland and New South Wales. The Kiss cast is next. Rain and 20 today, showers and 16 tomorrow. Right now it's 18 degrees. And Ben and Liam are back with a new secret stain. Guess what it is and win the cash, 8 a.m. on KISS 102.3.
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5: G'day there, Adelaide. If you'll indulge me for a moment, I'd like to talk about the Socceroos. Not about the actual performance or the actual performance on the field of playing football, Liam, but just about the preparation of the Socceroos going into the World Cup. So out of all the nations in the world, they got there first. They got there 5 weeks before the first kick of the football. And
6: also, what a mind-blowing world that Ben's now the guy doing the Socceroos stuff and calling it football.
5: I've
6: fully changed you.
5: You have.
6: I've turned you in. I love it.
5: Whilst the World Cup is on, I'm fully on the bandwagon. And so this is from Hayden Fox. He's the Socceroos assistant coach. This is the preparation that they put into getting the squad ready. They check the beds, the pillows, the shower pressure, the lobby. Is it noisy? Is it a loud hotel? Is it in the city? Is it in the country? What's the food like? Is it fresh? How long does it take to get to training? What's the traffic like in the morning? What's the traffic like in the afternoon? It goes on and on and on. That's the assistant coach talking about, like, the preparation.
6: Yeah.
5: Then the Lee Egger, the Socceroos head of performance, jumps into this conversation. He says, we go into the rooms of the hotel we're looking at. We check the pillows. Are they feathered? Are they non-feathered? We test them. The type of sheets, the firmness, the flushness of the mattress, the aircon. Is there a balcony? The lighting in the room.
6: Well, that's the thing. The last thing we need is Harry Soutar to have a crook neck because he's been on a feathered pillow. And then when he's going up for a header, he can't quite get that full mobility. You know what I mean? That it's a game of inches, and that could be the deciding, you know, factor.
5: What a job as well, they're getting to be the pillow tester.
6: Yeah. I wouldn't mind that job, being the pillow tester for the Socceroos.
5: Hey, this is Ray right now. Where is my husband on KISS 102.3?
6: And the Secret Stain coming up at 8 o'clock this morning. It's a lot like Secret Sound, but it's different. This is just a stain. If you've not seen it yet, check it with your own eyes. Ben and I feel like it is going off very, very shortly.
5: This is Ray giving you all the hits and all the variety with Ben and Liam.

0: It's Ray. Where is my husband on Kiss 102.3? You are here with your radio husbands, Ben and Liam.
1: Yeah, no, it worked. I think it worked
2: for sure.
1: I was out with my wife over the weekend, Ben. Hit the big 3-0, celebrating that, and we were lining up to get into a club, and there was a bunch of young girls in front of us, all getting ID checked, and we were sort of getting like waved through, and my wife said to the bouncer, "Do you need to check my ID?" And he was like, "Nah, you're right, guys, jump in." And I was like, "Come on, man." I was like, "Dude," because I knew straight away, I'm like, "She's gonna be thinking about that for a month." So I'm like, I felt like going back out, like, "Mate, do you mind if you can come in and do a spot check and ask her to bring the ID out?" Like, on second thought, you do look too young to be in here.
0: Can you go in there, tap her on the shoulder, say, "My boss actually pulled me aside.
1: He said that underage girl with that guy, we need to do a check. She looks very, very young." And she does look young, but she keeps talking about it. It was days ago, and she's like, "Yeah." But I know, because I get texts sometimes if she'll, you know, go to Dan Murphy or whatever, and she'll be like, "I got to ask for ID." I'm like, "That's great. It's good for you. That's cool. I don't know. I like not being, I think I've got an old, rude head, and I like, it's less hassle."
0: Yep.
1: Do you know what I mean? Like when you're trying to buy a slab of beer or something, like, "Can you check your ID?" Like, "Are you serious, man? Come on."
0: It's so rare that I get my driver's license out that's stuck in there.
1: Yeah, you know what
0: I
1: mean? Yeah,
0: I try and get it out.
1: What's different?
0: Stuck.
1: I think that's for a man. Most likely you'd be like, "Are you serious? You're wasting time here. Like, what are we doing? What are we doing?" But I think there's, for a lot of women, they're like, it's a sign of pride when the ID is like, "Oh." And I'm sure bouncers would know that as well, right? They would get enough sort of reactions. I was thinking this morning, and I think we'll have to do it. I think we'll have to do it honestly if we're going to play this game. But potentially people call up 131065. And if they sound like they could be under 25, we'll ask for ID.
0: Yep.
1: But if they sound old, we'll just let them straight into the club. Do you know what I mean?
0: Into the radio club.
1: We're not looking at your face.
0: Yep.
1: But just from your voice, we'll just try and decipher if you seem young or not.
0: From your voice and your general energy.
1: But your demeanor. Like if you're, "Oh God, I'm so flat.
0: Yeah.
1: I'm dying. I'm driving to work. It's only Wednesday. Please, will the weekend come around?" We might sort of sniff it on you and go, "Oh no, we don't need to ask for your ID."
0: All right. If you're looking for a little pick me up this morning, it might backfire.
1: You might feel great about yourself. Full disclosure, you might feel awful about yourself. We will find out. We do have prizes up for grabs. 131065. Call up and we'll see if we'll check your ID or not just from your voice.
0: All right, we've got tickets to give away to go to Illuminate Adelaide. 131065 is our number. You give us a buzz and we'll judge your age by your voice next.
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4: Morning. It's Whitey live from the KISS Traffic Centre with a smash at Burton to look out for. Heaslip Road near Edinburgh Road. Parafield Gardens, Burstwater Main, Salisbury Harmony, Ryans Road, and Elizabeth South. Sorting out some emergency electrical works there. Philip Highland of Deverell Street. Camera today, St. Vincent Street, Port Adelaide. 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

0: 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That's Kiss Traffic and Weather together with Ben and Liam, weekday mornings 6 to 10 a.m. on Kiss 102.3. 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
1: Ben, I was just telling you about how over the weekend my wife didn't get asked for ID when we're entering a nightclub, which I know it does destroy a woman sometimes, especially someone who's 30. You know what I mean? Like they could, you know, feasibly they could be that sort of age. But we thought we'd put it to the test this morning. So we've said 13 1065. If you wanna try your luck entering the radio club, then get in touch. Ben and I, just from your voice, are gonna try and work out if we need to see your ID or not.
0: Is this Club Kiss?
1: This is Club Kiss, the hottest club in town. Pretty hard to get into. And of course, in this situation, you want to be asked for your ID. All right, I'll put my chewing gum in. I'm a bouncer now. Morning, Lina from Bedford Park. What are you doing this morning?
2: Hey, how's it going?
1: Pretty sprightly. Pretty young and sprightly. You on your way to work or something?
2: Yeah.
1: Okay.
0: What do you do for work?
2: I work at a school.
1: Okay. What's your star sign?
2: I'm Sagittarius.
1: Okay. You know what? I just get my gum chewed out for a sec. Spit that out on the ground. I think we're going to need to see your ID.
0: Yeah.
2: Okay.
1: Yeah. I can tell you're happy about it.
0: You definitely sound under 25.
1: How old are you?
2: I'm 25.
1: Oh, all right. Well, you sound your age. You get into Club Kiss. You have fun, all right? Get in there. All right.
0: All right, let's go another one. Let's go Wendy in Baraka. How you doing this morning? You there, Wendy?
3: Yes, I'm here. Can you hear me?
0: Yep.
1: Yep.
0: Yep. You head on in.
3: Sorry?
0: You can head on in.
1: You can head in there.
3: Oh, perfect. Thank you.
0: No worries. How old are you?
3: I thought you were going to guess that.
0: No, I think you sound like you're over 25.
3: Yes, perfect. I'm actually 70.
0: I thought so. I thought so. Hence why
1: actually,
0: I said...
1: Actually, to be fair, you sound... If you're 70, you sound... you actually sound very... You sound very youthful, I would say. But I just didn't think you sounded under 25.
0: To me, Wendy, you sounded like you were 50. Hence why I said you head right on.

0: right on in. Yeah. So hopefully that hasn't flattened your confidence too much. But you head into Club Kiss.
1: Enjoy yourself. Michelle joins us now in Craigmore. How you doing, Michelle?
2: Hiya.
0: Okay. Now, I got to say, Michelle, it feels like maybe someone who's just a smidge over 25 trying to sound a little younger to me.
2: Does it?
0: Yeah, I think you can just go in. I don't think we need to check your ID.
1: How old are you, Michelle?
2: I'm 53.
0: Oh, sorry, mate. Jump in.
1: Have a good night.
0: Brutal.
1: All right, let's go Ash.
3: Hi, guys.
0: Okay. All right, what have you been up to this morning?
3: Getting kids ready to school.
0: All right, so I suppose you could be young and have kids, I suppose. You're a young mother, maybe. Yeah, I got to say, you sound pretty young. I think I want to check your ID. I don't know. I want to see your ID.
3: Okay, thanks, guys. I'm actually 33.
0: Oh, someone's going to be walking around with a bit of pep in their step today.
1: You get in there, Ash. Have a great day.
0: Good on ya. You must have a great skin routine, huh?
1: Hey, I'm going to quickly squeeze on Sabrina Carpenter with Taste on Kiss 102.3. After this, let's open up the phone lines for our secret stain.

0: Sabrina Carpenter, Taste on Kiss 102.3. You are here with Ben and Liam across Adelaide. Hey, you've heard of Secret Sound on the radio. That's boring. That's old. Here at Kiss, we do Secret Stain.
1: Yeah, it's different. It's a stain. This is a new one. It's a white stain on Ben's T-shirt. You can see it with your own eyes on the Ben and Liam socials, Kiss 102.3 as well, pinned to the very top. We've given out a bunch of clues, and we think it's going to go off next. So 131065, you can start calling. You're pretty much guaranteed to win 1,000. We were thinking we would make it a bit easier and feed all the clues so far to AI next and see what AI says. Because, but you know, it's kind of smarter than us already, so it will probably work it out.
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0: This morning, jumping in our time machine and going back to 2007 with

0: songs like this. Then it was the year the very first iPhone was unveiled. And yet we all had Motorola's.
1: Hello, Moto.
0: I had the Razr. Everyone was reading The Secret and trying to manifest their dreams. That was the biggest book in the world. And Kath and Kim was crushing it on Australian TV. Kimmy,
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17: Adelaide traffic.
18: Morning there, it's Whitey live from the Kiss Traffic Centre. Two wells could have smashed Old Port Wakefield Road, a Brooks Road car into the barrier there. Bruce Watermaid's look out for a Parafield Garden, Salisbury Harmony, Ryan's Road. Getting busy, Fullerton Road to the Glen Osmond Road intersection with Canberra right now, trim apprentice season. 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Kiss cars heading for 20 right now, 17. That's Kiss Traffic and Weather together with Ben and Liam weekday morning, 6 to 10 a.m. on Kiss 102.3, the home of the most famous stain in Adelaide.
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3: Morning, I'm Maria Gaban. A 15-year-old boy is fighting for life in hospital after a serious crash at Tarlee. The teenager was flown to Adelaide for treatment after a car rolled before hitting a tree and trapping the driver early this morning. The cause of the crash is being investigated. Nurses at Flinders Medical Centre are pushing for workload pressures to be eased. They'll strike for 24 hours from tomorrow with fears about services at the hospital, but health officials say no elective surgery will be cancelled. Adelaide has received a soaking in recent days, but a severe weather warning is in place for the Eyre Peninsula and the West Coast. Heavy rain is forecast with six-hour rainfall totals between 30 and 45 millimetres possible for some parts of SA today.
5: We don't have any flood warnings out at the moment. However, those heavy falls does increase the risk of flash flooding, and we have already seen some river rises below the minor flood levels in areas like the Adelaide Hills.
3: That's Alana Cherney from the Weather Bureau. Childcare workers will receive a pay boost. Tens of thousands of staff will be spared a pay cut after the federal government agreed to double its funding to keep their higher salaries in place. And Tom Holland has confirmed rumours he and Zendaya secretly tied the knot, saying their family were all there for the wedding, but that's all he'll say on it. Your sport check next. Port's Jason Horne-Francis has no issues with free agents meeting with other clubs during the season. Teammate Zach Butters is hot property at the moment as interstate clubs try to lure him home to Victoria.
6: I think it's just the business of it, and we've got Zach at our club and he's a big prospect, and I think we just respect what he wants to do.
3: That audio thanks to Seven. The Power are up against the Pies at the G on Saturday night, and France has secured a 3-1 win over Senegal in World Cup action this morning. The Kiss cast is next.
7: A faster pasta lunch is more than a great meal. You also get to choose a selected drink favourite from just $4. Now that's mighty good lunch value at Faster Pasta.
3: Rain and 20 today, showers and 16 tomorrow. Right now it's 18 degrees. And heading to work for all the hits and all the variety you love. Keep it Kiss 1023.
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8: I remember I was playing golf. 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
9: I think she went into labour when she saw you thin one.
8: Yeah, she went into labour and I was like, oh, four! Like, nearly knocked you guys out. Golf ball went between your head.
10: Good morning. 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
1: And now, live across Adelaide, it's Ben and Liam in the morning.
0: Kiss 1023.
11: Good morning, Adelaide. Hey, we're only about 10 minutes away from being joined on the show by Donald Trump, the United States of America's president. But right now, before we get to Trump, Liam, we have to give away this cash.
12: Secret stain, secret stain, secret stain.
8: Yeah, the secret stain, this is 3.0. It's a white stain on the back of Ben's T-shirt. You can see it with your own eyes. Ben and Liam on the socials. It's pinned to the top there. We feel like it's building to a head, but we thought we'd make it even easier for you this morning. We're going to be speaking to Grok, the AI chatbot, to give them the stain to see what they think it is.
11: Now, we have done this before with ChatGPT on the previous stain, but we've never done it with Grok.
8: Grok. This is the Musk, Elon Musk.
11: This is Elon Musk's AI.
8: Yeah. Okay. Well, Grok, for a radio competition, we have a white stain on the back of a T-shirt. We have just taken a photo there. What do you think the stain could be?
13: Morning. Ooh, secret stain on a T-shirt, white on the back, could be bleach splatter, but that usually eats the color. Paint or drywall dust from construction, or maybe sunscreen that transferred weirdly. What kind of white is it? Thick and crusty, powdery, or more like a smear? That'll narrow it down quick.
11: I think it's safe to say it's more of a schmear.
13: Like a schmear, huh? That's a big clue. Sounds creamy or paste-like. Top guess for a white schmear on the back of a T-shirt? Could be sunscreen that didn't rub in all the way. Or maybe lotion transfer from someone sitting behind you, like on a bus or plane. Could also be toothpaste, if you got dressed fast and it flicked up somehow. Or even shaving cream that missed the sink. Any of those ring a bell for the show?
8: No. No, it's not that. I mean, we've had clues, so you can find it in Rundle Mall. There's this song.
14: Shake it up, baby, now. Shake it up, baby. Twist and shout.
11: The Beatles, Twist and Shout. Also, this one, Stixie.

0: That's our three clues.
1: Got it. Those are the three clues. The Beatles, Twist and Shout, Noah Kahan's Stick Season, and you can find it on Rundle Mall. The schmear texture, plus you can find it on Rundle Mall in Adelaide, screams something food-related you'd buy or eat while shopping there, like from a bakery or food court. My best guess right now is sour cream or yogurt. Both leave a white, creamy schmear.
0: No, Grok.
2: It's not that.
0: It's none
2: We've
0: of
2: actually
0: those
2: had
0: things.
2: Those previous guesses. You're hopeless. Mara in Ross Trevor, you've heard from Grok there. Do you think you know what our secret stain is?
3: Yeah, I knew it before I even saw it.
2: Oh, wow. That's confident. What is it?
3: Okay, so there's a particular tree that I avoid after work at around 5:30 at night. So I'm walking through the mall and you have to avoid this tree, otherwise you'll get bird poo on you. And it's from the tree muttons. There's like heaps of little birds shaking the tree.
2: Yeah, right.
3: And, so I think that's what it is.
2: You think it's bird poo?
3: Bird poo, yeah.
2: Yeah, sorry, we've had that guess three times.
0: We've had that guess.
2: It's not bird
0: Come
2: poo.
0: On,
2: I'm
0: Mara.
2: Sorry, Mara. Oh, this thing has to go off. I mean, we've given out the clues. We've spoken to Grok. 131065. Let's take more guesses. I want to give it away next.
0: Come on.
2: This should be going off now.
0: 131065. We want to give away this cash. All thanks to Automasters on KISS 102.3. Start calling. More guesses next. Every time

0: It's Ed Sheeran, Bad Habits on Kiss 102.3. 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Good morning. 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All thanks to them. They put the cash up for this.
1: Secret stain, secret stain, secret stain.
2: Yeah, secret stain 3.0. This is the third time we've done this. It's a small white stain on the back of Ben's shirt. You can see it with your own eyes. Ben and Liam pinned to the top of the socials there. This is not secret sound. It's stain. It does help if you see it with your own eyes, but we've given out clues. We said you can find it in Rundle Mall, Twist and Shout from the Beatles, Stick Season, Noah Kahan, Michelle in Panorama. Have you put all the clues together? Have you cracked the code? What do you think it is?
3: Oh, hi, guys. I think it might be a white chocolate magnum.
2: Oh, I love a white chocolate magnum. Oh, yeah. One of the best creams out there, I think.
4: Very creamy. Yeah.
2: Very creamy, decadent. Very white. Would melt, would leave a stain. It would fit the stain. Unfortunately, it is not. We can rule out white chocolate magnum. Cassandra in Hectorville, what do you think it is?
5: Hello, guys. I think it's like a roll-on stick deodorant.
2: All right.
0: Okay. Not deodorant.
2: It is not that.
0: We want to give this away.
2: Lisa in Lower Mitcham, what's your guess?
6: Hi, how are you? I think it is breast milk.
2: Right, so you can find breast milk in Rundle Mall, not to buy, but there are people breastfeeding, of course. Twist and Shout.
6: Milky Lane, yep. Shake a Baby. You know, Ben's daughter's just had a feed.
2: Wouldn't do
6: put
2: that.
6: Put it on the shoulder.
2: Like pat on the back.
0: More of burping the
6: pat
0: baby.
6: Pat on the back, yeah, burping the baby.
2: I think what you've done is you've tried to, once again, you've heard the clue. Like, shake a baby is the last thing you'd ever want to do. So I think what you've done is you've tried to twist the clues into your answer a little bit. We can rule out breast milk, all right? We can rule out. Am I nuts? Like, I think this is super easy.
0: Honestly, I thought this was going to go off in 2 days.
2: You know what?
0: It's so easy. Why don't we tell you this?
2: Yeah.
0: Right? It's not food.
2: It can't consume it.
0: It's not consumable.
2: It is not a food. Okay? Stop saying yogurt and stuff like that.
0: Stop saying things you can eat.
2: Stop saying breast milk. It's nothing to do with Milky Lane and Rundle Mall. Okay?
0: No.
2: More guesses after 9. We want to give away $1,000 then.
0: Someone has got to guess this after 9 a.m. this morning. It's our secret stain on Kiss 102.3.
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8: G'day there, it's Whitey live from the Kiss Traffic Centre. Smash get included Burton, Heathcliff Road near Edinburgh Road. Two Wells, Carvey Guardrail, Old Port Wakefield Road near Brooks Road. Adibus Watermain causing a few delays this morning at Parafield Gardens. Salisbury Highway near Ryan's Road. Cameron Martins Road, Greenfields. 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That's Kiss Traffic and Weather together with Ben and Liam, weekday morning 6 to 10 a.m. on Kiss 102.3. 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
0: 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Hey, right after Sonny Federa, DOD, Think About Us, we're going to be joined by the President of the United States of America, Donald Trump. It's been a big week for him.
2: Yeah.
0: He had his birthday. He had the big UFC event on the lawns of the White House.
2: Also, I mean, Australia are taking on the US this Saturday in the World Cup. Maybe we can get his thoughts on how he thinks that will go.
0: We're the only radio show with his phone number on Kiss 102.3. We're getting him on the show next. You are here with Ben and Liam, giving you all the hits and all the variety, Adelaide.

0: Sonny Federa on Kiss 102.3, the home of all the hits and all the variety across Adelaide. You are hanging out with Ben and Liam this morning on your Wednesday morning. Today's weather, a top of 20 degrees, Adelaide. Now, pretty bad timing from Liam. He has ducked out to go to the bathroom, so it's just me riding solo, unfortunately, because if you didn't know, on this show, we are the only radio show with the number of President Donald Trump, and we do get him on regularly, and right now's the time. And he joins us now, the President of the United States, Mr. Donald Trump. Happy birthday and congrats on UFC 250 on the lawn of the White House.
1: Thank you. I believe you celebrated there in Adelaide the King's birthday. That's me. What a tremendous event. Really incredible. It really was.
0: A lot of people, Trump, didn't want this. They said you're turning the White House into a bit of a circus.
1: I love the circus. What's wrong with the circus? Circus Olé, wonderful circus. I've been doing my makeup like a clown for years.
0: Well, there's a lot of animal cruelty in the circus, people would argue.
1: I say we're teaching those animals freedom. We're teaching them good American values, entertainment, what the people want. I tell you what, I would love to keep the cage on the White House lawn because I think we could have most tremendous events there. I'd like to get into the octagon myself.
0: Oh, yeah, who would you fight?
1: Sleepy Joe. I'd put him to sleep. I'd put him in a rear naked chokehold. Foreign diplomats. I'd have Xi Jinping from China. I'd bring him in. He's a dog. I'd put him in an armbar.
0: Okay, well, moving on from the UFC, Trump, there's a lot of sport in America at the moment. Most notably would be the World Cup.
1: Oh, yes, the Soccer World Cup. I mean, we said we'd make soccer great again, and we really have been. It's been great. We're going to win it, by the way.
0: You're going to win the World Cup?
1: We're going to win the World Cup, and I'm going to put it next to my FIFA Peace Prize because I'm the best at peace, by the way.
0: Well, there has been a bit of news around the war being resolved. Not that we want to go into the war territory, Trump.
1: Quiet, little Peggy. You got a scrappy win against Turkey, by the way. Okay. They had 72% possession. Can you believe that? It's so disgusting.
0: I mean, Australia played pretty well. We did beat Turkey 2-0.
1: Look, we've got Christian Pulisic, okay? This guy, he's the LeBron James of soccer. Okay, you stand no chance against the U.S. We also have the best fans. We believe that we can win. We believe that we can win. Oh, it's called soccer.
0: You realize that Americans have
1: called soccer
0: the worst chance in the world, Donald Trump.
1: Quiet, Piggy. I won't tell you again.
0: Okay. Well, I

0: I would like to say on behalf of Australia that you're going down on Saturday morning.
1: Yeah, well, if that happens, guess what? I'm revoking all of your visas, and you'll be back on that Qantas flight back to Australia. You won't be playing Paraguay. I can assure you of that. Just like that referee, you won't be allowed in. We believe that we can win. We believe that we can win.
0: Well, we're going to let the Socceroos do the talking, Trump. They're going to take you down. It'll be very satisfying.
1: Because we support the U.S., the U.S., the U.S., and that's the way we like it. We like it. We like it. We love it. We really do.
0: All right. See you, Trump.
1: God bless America.
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0: New Radicals, you get what you give on Kiss 102.3 with Ben and Liam.
1: Yeah, all the hits and variety. We're heading in the time machine, though, after 9 o'clock, going to 2007 for five songs back-to-back. Prime era for getting viruses on the family computer with LimeWire.
0: Yeah.
1: So we've got a few LimeWire thumpers for you this morning.
0: Also, Liam, I know you'll be particularly excited for one artist out of the five.
1: Mika, yes, Life in Cartoon Motion, one of the greatest albums of the 2000s.
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18: Delayed traffic. G'day there, it's Waddy live from the Kiss Traffic Centre. Kilburn, Carvey Truck, Grand Junction Road at Prospect Road. Burton, a smash getting cleared there. Heastleigh Road near Edinburgh Road. And another collision getting sorted at Two Wells. Carvey Guardrail, Old Port Wakefield Road near Brooks Road. Carra this morning, Salisbury Highway, Salisbury Downs. 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The Kiss car setting for 20 right now, 17 degrees. That's Kiss Traffic and Weather together with Ben and Liam. 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
20: Morning, I'm Maria Gaban. Flash flooding threatens much of South Australia today as a cold front sweeps across the state. Alana Cherney from the Weather Bureau says heavy rainfall is forecast.
22: We're expecting to see some heavy falls this morning, particularly through the Northwest Pastoral District, extending to eastern parts of the West Coast, east of Batu Junior, and into the Eyre Peninsula.
20: A driver's been trapped in a car after a serious smash at Tarlee near the Barossa last night. The vehicle rolled before hitting a tree at about 9 p.m. A 15-year-old boy was flown to Adelaide with life-threatening injuries. Nurses at Flinders Medical Centre are set to walk off the job for 24 hours from tomorrow. It puts services in doubt at the Southern Suburbs Hospital, but officials say no elective surgery will be cancelled. They're pushing for eased workload pressure, with ED presentations rising by 50% since 2012. And a petition to give Aussies a public holiday if the Socceroos qualify for the World Cup knockout stages is gaining traction with 3,000 signatures. Your sport check next.
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20: Isaac Rankin is set to return for the Crows in Saturday's clash with the Demons at Adelaide Oval. He's overcome a calf strain but will be tested at today's main training session. Taylor Walker is also available to return after serving a one-match ban. And around 90,000 fans are expected to pack the MCG for Game 2 of State of Origin tonight. The Kiss cast is next. Rain and 20 today, showers and 16 tomorrow. Right now it's 19 degrees. And Kiss's Million Dollar Pop Quiz will flip your life. 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
5: Good morning, Adelaide. Now, last week there was a lot of chat around Ice Age 5, Liam.
6: Well, there's Toy Story 5 as well, but there's another fifth installment to a franchise coming out.
5: It's getting a bit ridiculous now. The trailer has just dropped, Adelaide, for Shrek 5.
25: Once upon a time, a hideous ogre and a delusional donkey embarked on a journey to the magical city of Further, Further Away.
26: Oh my God, it's happening. It's really happening. Do you know what that means?
27: I need a makeover. Get my arms yoked and my back jacked. My ass added. Maybe even tighten up my badonkadonk.
28: No, definitely not.
27: So what you're saying is Shrek and Duncan off on another...
5: Does the world need Shrek 5?
6: Starring Zendaya. She is in absolutely everything these days. Zendaya, very busy. But yeah, I know, I don't know. I mean, because Shrek 1 was great. Shrek 2 was good. They go meet the parents. Mm-hmm. Shrek 3, I think they've got little donkey, flying donkey babies in that one.
5: Shrek 3 is the kids.
6: I forgot about Shrek 4. I can't actually tell you what happened in that one.
5: Yep.
6: Shrek 5, I mean, I'll watch it on a plane at some point.
5: I think we're going to hit peak oldness when they're not doing Shrek 5, but when they're redoing Shrek as it's a new
6: baby
5: movie.
6: Shrek, or they redo
5: the original Shrek, and we're like, I remember when that came out
6: the first time, almost like that entire HBO Harry Potter reboot that's happening at the end of this year.
5: Yeah.
6: You're an unk, man.
5: Well, look, you did mention Toy Story 5. Taylor Swift does the song for that one. This is her song Opalite right now on Kiss 102.3 on your Wednesday morning. 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

0: G'day Adelaide, that is Taylor Swift, all the hits, all the variety on KISS 102.3. You are here with Ben and Liam. Today's weather going to be a top of 20 degrees, a few showers around the place.
1: The nation's got World Cup fever. I've had it since I was about 10, Ben. Very, very excited. Next week, my wife and I are actually heading to the Paraguay game, which is a really, like, it's a dream come true for me. I'm very, very excited. I'm also very excited for this Saturday. I'm going to be up nice and early, 4:30, going to be heading to the live site at Memorial Drive. I'd urge you to do the same. Watch it with your fellow Adelaideans, because we are going to be taking on the USA. The game is going to be on home soil for them in Seattle. And the Americans have been talking a lot of crap about us.
2: This is an average team by any measure, and certainly not a great team.
3: Thanks for coming, Aussies, and your smug coach. You can get back on the Qantas airplane and head back home, pal.
0: Even if you don't care about the World Cup, you should care about Australia taking on America.
1: And look, they wrote us off against Turkey. I mean, we saw Çalhanoğlu, the captain, said that they would dominate us. And we dominated them. We won 2-0. There's a guy called Mike Greller. And as soon as the U.S. Got Australia in the draw, straight away, he was overly confident. He said it was a layup.
4: United States will play Australia in Seattle, boys. Greller, how's that?
3: Layup.
0: Shut up.
1: Layup.
0: Layup.
1: Layup. There's been an update.

0: This morning in a cross, Grella has sort of, he's tripled down on his statements. He's saying that we should be building him a statue.
1: I'm surprised that we're allowed to have Mike with us, by the way, everybody, because he seems to not only be the talk of everything with the US men's national team, but also he is maybe the most hated man in Australia.
2: If they do something in this tournament, which they won't, they should make a statue of me there in Australia, because I've unified an entire country.
3: They were already unified. You're just motivating them to another level.
0: The last guy's right. We were unified before, and now we're super motivated. Earlier this week, I actually did something with Harry Kuehl in Sydney. We played a game of FC. Unfortunately, I had to represent the US, which I wasn't super happy about, and he was playing for Australia. And there was a lot of media there asking questions. And I was standing next to him when he said this.
4: Had you heard of this bloke, Mike Grella?
5: Nope. No idea.
0: Never heard of him. Harry Kuehl, of course, from our golden generation, played in the World Cup back in 2006, scored that goal against Croatia to get us through the group stages. He also played for Liverpool. He's never even heard of Grella, a smaller player. Grella responded to Kuehl.
2: Harry Kuehl, the legend of the game, comes out the other day and goes, I don't know who Mike Grella is. You do now. Second of all, we both played for Leeds. Obviously, he played in the glory days. I played when they were down in a little bit in the tough times. You need tough people in tough times. So, but it's I think, unified them more than anything else. It's brought some excitement to the game Friday.
0: Absolutely.
2: So let's see what happens. They think they're amazing. We think we're amazing. Let the football do its talking on Friday.
0: Yeah, it will do the talking. It'll be Saturday morning our time. And guess what's going to happen? Guess what's going to happen to you, Grella, and the entire of the United States of America. You're going to get Erin Kunded. She said, do you come from a land down under?

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1: G'day there, it's Waddy live from the Kiss Traffic Centre. Kilburn, Carby Truck, Grand Junction Road at Prospect Road. Burkness, Mass getting cleared there. Heathcliff Road near Edinburgh Road. And another collision getting sorted at Two Wells. Carby Guardrail, Old Port Wakefield Road near Brooks Road. Cover this morning, Salisbury Highway, Salisbury Downs. 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The Kiss car setting for 20 right now, 17 degrees. That's Kiss Traffic and Weather together with Ben and Liam. 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

Linkin Park, Numb on Kiss 102.3. You are here with Ben and Liam. The Time Machine coming up next. We go back to 2007. Five songs back to back, no ads in between. Miley Cyrus, Fall Out Boy, Pink, The Veronicas, some big names in there. That's right around the corner. But also, our secret stain. We open up the phone lines at 9:30. You call up, tell us what the white stain on my shirt is. You're walking away with $1,000. We've given you so many clues. This thing should have gone off.

0: days ago. Liam and I got fed up this morning, gave away a fourth clue.
1: It's a bit of a bombshell clue.
0: Yeah, we weren't really supposed to give this clue away, but we've told you it's inedible. You cannot eat this clue. Sorry, you cannot eat this stain.
1: Yeah. So
0: we could, but you get sick.
1: Yeah, so it's like not yogurt or anything like that. It's something that you could use, but not something that you could eat.
0: Yep.
1: That basically gives it away when you put all the other clothes together.
0: $9,000. Sorry, 9:30 a.m.
1: You're right.
0: We have $1,000 to give away. It's not 9,000.
1: I think it's this somewhere in the T's and C's. When you say that, we actually have to give that amount of money away now.
0: Make sure you call then at 9:30 on KISS 102.3. 60 seconds on the clock. I'm ready. I'm shaking. 10 questions. $1 million.
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2: Delayed traffic.
3: Morning there at Kilburn, Carvey Truck and Grand Junction Road at Prospect Road. Really big delays through there. Smash at Burton to look out for. Heathcliff Road near Edinburgh Road. And a burst watermain at Parafield Garden. Salisbury Highway near Ryan's Road. Slow going south road, Edwardstown with a camera. Dement Road, Salisbury North. 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The Kiss car setting for 20 right now, 18. That's Kiss Traffic and Weather together with Ben and Liam. 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
9: It is a beautiful day to go back in time.
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10: We turn it back to 2007. Hell of a year. Harry Potter and the Deathly Hallows sold 12 million copies within 24 hours of its worldwide release in July.
9: Juggernaut.
10: That was, of course, the book. But speaking of Harry Potter, I'm pretty sure this was the year that Harry Potter Puppet Pals got uploaded.
9: Sorry?
10: Snape, Severus Snape.
9: Dumbledore!
10: I don't know
9: what you're talking about.
10: Producer Bell would know.
13: Yeah, the puppet show.
10: Harry Potter.
13: Oh my gosh.
10: Yeah, classic.
13: One of the greatest YouTube
10: videos.
13: One
10: of the best. You've not seen that?
9: Never seen that.
10: Dude. We'll have to get that up. I mean, we're in 2007. It's the year for it.
9: Look, we have got five songs back-to-back with no ads in between from the year 2007 on Kiss 102.3, giving you all the hits and all the variety. Let's kick it off right now with the Veronicas, Untouched, on Kiss 102.3. You're here with Ben and Liam. Good morning, Adelaide.

0: You're in Ben and Liam's time machine, taking you back to
1: 2007,
0: when these were the biggest songs on the planet. 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

0: Pink, Leave Me Alone on KISS 102.3. You are here with Ben and Liam across Adelaide in the year 2007. Five songs back to back, no ads in between.
1: Yeah, a lot of third films released this year. Spider-Man 3 came out in 2007. You also have the third Transformers and Pirates of the Caribbean at World's End.
0: Spider-Man 3 is the one where Venom comes into it and he's like the bad Spider-Man and he's walking down the street and he's like doing a lot of finger pointing at chicks.
1: Yeah, there's a lot of villains in that one because there's the Sand Guy in it as well, who's forgettable.
0: Of course, Venom.
1: Venom, yeah. And then it's also James Franco sort of works out.
0: Goblin.
1: Yeah, he sort of comes back as the Green Goblin.
0: I think
1: he
0: Spider-Man. I think you might also see an appearance from Dr. Ock.
1: Yeah.
0: Who is the villain in the second one. The third one, they all come back, basically.
1: Yeah. Well, it's definitely the worst one. The first one rocked. Like the original Willem Dafoe and Tobey Maguire, that one was goated.
0: Yeah.
1: The second one was crazy good as well, Doc Ock. And then, the third one dipped a bit.
0: All right, let's keep rolling. Fall Out Boy right now. Thanks for the memories on KISS 102.3. I'm gonna

0: You're in Ben and Liam's time machine, taking you back to
1: 2007,
0: when these were the biggest songs on the planet. 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

0: Miley Cyrus, See You Again on Kiss 102.3 across Adelaide. You are here with Ben and Liam. That was very 2007, Miley.
1: Wasn't it just? And look, we'll be back in the time machine 9 o'clock again tomorrow morning. But right now we have to head to 2006.
0: 26.
1: Jeez, I'm so bamboozled in the time. I've got time mush brain.
0: It does mush your brain.
1: It does mush your brain.
0: Okay. After this little break, we are opening up our phone line.

0: lines for our secret stain. We gave away a massive unapproved clue this morning. We said that it is not food. This white stain on my shirt worth $1,000 is not a food. Opening up the phone lines after this on Kiss 102.3.
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0: Kiss 1023. I said it. Ooh.

0: Bit of Kato featuring John. Turn the lights off on Kiss 102.3. You are here with Ben and Liam. If you're constantly turning your lights off to save energy so that your power bill isn't so big, well, we've got $1,000 to give away, all thanks to Auto Masters. It's our secret stain, Liam.
1: Yeah, and look, we gave out a massive clue this morning. We said, look, you can't eat it. It's not edible. We've also said you can find it in Rundle Mall. Twist and Shout from the Beatles was a clue. Stick Season from Noah Kahan was another one of the clues. My mum actually texted me. She said, is it this? She got it. My mum got it.
0: Well, morning. Now you've confirmed that your mum knows it.
1: My mum knows it. She can't win the money, but I feel like now I know for sure that people are right hot onto this thing. So 131065, if you think you know as well, give us a buzz right now. We'll open the phone lines and maybe we can make you $1,000 richer with our secret stain next.
0: 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This is Christina Aguilera, Fighter, with Ben and Liam. After all you